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0: 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Let me put see in some. I'm crying in a major knee. With the Jim Medica, me Timiko Shiego, and the Mimini. And I do what would do say, so we are Cassavia would the woo soon. What kind send me the what fame? And that was Sran Sana was Sako or no. On young couple to me, I didn't know. And I drew on my
1: amen.
0: And when I'm bravo,
1: amen.
0: Baby, I'm bravo, I could do biara. Oh, baby, I could do biara. Baby, I said, what she has said, Kodra. And when I'm on my way, I'm celebrating. No, my divine help be on my soul business in him. Say, you want to collapse, sister Dane. Yam pie waiting on Yaminkasa. Say, you want to say, sir Dane. Second, I'm in a setting. Some from a son, we are in a kind of buy. A wedding save you, a wedding my joke, a wedding you divide a hepper, a famrel, a todebia, a ya. What to me up will be Obianka with the movie BD and their banner saying, but don't yamu to me.

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1: Okay, then I read. 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Amen.
0: Amen and amen and amen. 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
1: Okay, so verse 7. And when he heard that it was Jesus of Nazareth, he began to cry out and say, Jesus, son of David, have mercy on me. And many rebuked him so that he would keep silent, but he cried out even more, son of David, have mercy on me. And Jesus stood still and ordered him to be called. And they called the blind man, saying to him, take heart, get up. This he is calling you. And he throwing aside his cloak, got up and came to Jesus. And Jesus answered and said to him, what do you want me to do for you? The blind man said to him, Rabbi, I want to receive my sight.
0: All right. Sapepepe swong. Twaso kind last one na oman hotono no swong. Yeah, mom pai.
1: And Jesus said to him,
0: the Jesus kind,
1: go, your faith has healed you. And immediately he received his sight and followed Jesus on the road.
0: Wow, wonderful. Abusia Eurade asemni. 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

0: Yeah, yeah, ne said you were yeah, and your money in an opera, your copeno. Yes, yeah, yeah, yeah, yeah, massa. That is why, even the word Christian, your castle will be a Christian, Christian, no, yeah, a fofra, a hum, a siafu on 1 year, ne said you were yeah, 1 year, 1 year, my Antioch. No, see, and Crofu said you are more your money, your money, dear. Omo yen te said ye Jesus Christ wey yen dey, so the word Christian simply means Christ like so what you say, so it's not just about Jesus Christ eba be wuaje enko a eno ye the ultimate priority of our Lord Jesus Christ or the Father say Osman doba Jesus Christ no abegi enko, but aside that nonsense no the other things ne say obelieve life ayan so be hwani akope this life won your problem ba ko e wasasi so e ye one way of life living, and as I see so, tea, and I know Jesus Christ can see me. Or see, I will give you the keys to the gates of heaven. Who study scripture now? One case, I will give you the key. Abrabo mu na nye key ni yadi bobra yadi keys ene bobra because I will even ufi e kurano. I will key a udi bi o garage. I will key a miya sure say minister. Oma hini tia mwa ebano. And as we lock in upon or ne car key, and a lock in upon as for key, would be in the car, or they start in the car, and as for key, would be in the dime. So, what I say, so aside praying, you know, there are other things you do. And to Jesus Christ, a bra born in near more year, you know, say, oh, fast, son, your man is what a dinchra bro, oh, fast, son, your man is what a dinkunim de bro. Now, then, I Jesus Christ to a year, and only ye be born home pie. Bible say abrantie bi a waye mobomobo te kwanchan esresresika aye friend the blind Bartimaeus wo kokoto no no abrant Bartimaeus ehunu no of tiamu ni pe di na chi dɔso pa no wo tiamu wo se Yesu huyamobɔ Yesu David ba humimobɔ na Bible say Yesu Kristo ejinaye na wo frɛ no eye na koma so ade edema no Yesu Kristo aye den ehunu ni mobɔ. As I see, so I tell most of us, the problem we have is not because he aboy gamai. The problem we have is not because he akwa kubo ubi krono, and as he akwa kuye ubi konkonsa. But sometimes wickedness, we do not have mercy on others. 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around below I think 10 years and a knee echo off. You know, you won't make it. Bet me at 3 a.m. So, if you bet me at 3 a.m. into or non, I hear her say, in the course of the program, in the course of the week, you receive funds. 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So, what I say, we had Momo number and the betuga and Tianwa crowd watch it at the at 2 a.m. First, send you be say, Kakra Fatos on I am Fanko support to you nearby on your bush and knee on your bush and knee, but sa odon na wasi achire ntia no ne yeka ho asem ti sofo eh Jesus Christ ehu the blind Bartimaeus mo boy enkasa
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0: 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The word supernatural means you are super, but aside that, no, sign you're natural. Okay, what you blow? What? Would I just want to mean, sir? But on the principles, not to one them say, we say we need to go to hospital. Now we need to
1: go. So for Nipa, you better hear from me.
0: Good.
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0: 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All right, Minister Patrick Jan Yankasa.
2: You made us be brave. 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Ye nya by radio on rube bia mubi kraka say yeba. 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How near to tia or nemo? 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
2: Of course.
0: 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A unye nyame ni pa 2 million.
2: Oh yeah yeah yeah.
0: Na then okay. One trap back seat no anka so onyame. Ma trap back seat can and drive me
2: family.
0: So this life is based on
3: obi ehuno bedwane.
0: Good.
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0: 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We are saying here one based on a principles. So what you say? 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So what I say. And tisana principles eh we are see principles at ye. Obekasu when a samo ya soft one ya mum pay na hunton. No. And yes sir, though it's a time I've said this story here. Miankasa na mesen. Kaka, I me bompaya nya adwuma me ko hospital na me hotom me e ya principle
2: was it about the woman with the blood of issue?
0: Yeah,
2: won say Jesus Christ ebisa say me say is don't know any physician in Gilead and now is don't know balm in Gilead na onim say o yankopon ana say o ye Christ onim say obetuma asasa yare no obisa say 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
0: 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And some of the nature, natural things, maybe how we are, and you can, I think, say, the book of Romans chapter 5, talks about it. Or see, your nature, no, I want to but you want maybe we say sometimes we free nature, and we naturally, no, or bad, yeah, a come then, easy, so be manage, you need it. But say, or come, you'll be bad, eating, pa, say, or be filia, massa, will be bad, no, manage, you need it. But say, and no, mom, now, yeah, and she, I want more than say, what they ma wo be di. So as I said, men kasa enhwa wo ba. 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O say sometimes otimiti obi school fees not on the my school fees kro ntwa nwi. And these are all things that abuabu anwa ne pa pay nya me hira na obete no na ma ha.
1: 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So men na tena pen.
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0: 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Wa
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0: 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So what is it?
1: Miss obi bo kronkron brabo. Ese no obi.
0: Yeah.
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2: ene ana pay baby I will be a Christ or the acid that be match with them
1: in the name of Jesus
2: or not do
1: in the name of Jesus
2: or the
1: admin ana pay
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1: asada and come with the ayi and come with the
2: so dim ya dawa
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2: 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So yeah, come for Christo amount say uni asore pako uni asore ebo Christo dia yeah come for Resurrection Power and Living Bread Ministries International. 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
0: Sure.
1: Yeah.
0: All right,
1: Minister Yanko. Living bread, Resource Power, Living bread. You were Bobby Branch, Bobby Casta, Skumuha, Pepe Niawa, Yamia Duma, Cosida, you see her and no pa, 8 o'clock, Etun Yankopon, Etin Yankopon Assem, a bomb pie, Menacopon, Ebisane, Ebehenema. Yes, it has 8 o'clock, near Pon 11:30. Mesa se bomadnia ne bra ne be boy ne yentuntu nyankopon.
0: Wonderful. All right, you do see na ye ka say e King's Cottage Pentecostal Chapel branch I what dance my no at 5 days breaking authors at the bro. Theme that's why you breaking ancient authors. Yes of penny odano a prophet your praise. In see your tons for us a bra na be kan ye ho na in this adjuma die. Ye shase e ye 27th of July at the Akosi 31st July 2026. 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

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Yes, yes, and Alpha and Omega. 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Menimi ni aba. Baba pento. Bakope and Ohase, Minister Baba Ohase. You have secured the graft on so Ohase. I saw for me and Sansu, a digital Munina, Kamehu, Ohase, in term what the minimum ultra, I also for one who get a camera and ultra, Missa, on his Wahana, on his ultra. Minister Bakunson, Nidini and Tangaman Moon, maybe I got on so seated, you know. Also for Isaac, this way, was he proper? Also, was it in the book? I was in the name. But just there. Ah, also for Patrick Jan, and also for yes, to see what it. Nano feed me by Hassi and I did number two just a mumway and Nancy, you know, baby, but if you but my idea and yen at the door, my but many saw you. It will be great, Miss Senate 10 cities. Now to me say, Senka will be a cobema, eh? But I've been a kind or I suppose it's a child to cry, shine. But your mom, yes, I didn't, you know, when you meet Unshram, and then me and behind to Jai, as I know, I'm a Majuma, but more, you know, as so many, Uncle Baby Sadi, but as so many, Mammy to me, send the Kaka, come, Mammy, and go for a money, Jeepa, Well, the stuff was a bit to me, yes, I didn't know what, and they say, although, or Pawasim, no mom, yes, I know, you mean Shramu, a man on a dozen, a man, they are sorry, Mwani Kram, no one's from Besangun. Maya sorry, Emma's good sorry. But the mission made na. Nipe biya oba wona baby as me say onyame onyame made na.

chair the moderator of the General Assembly of the Presbyterian Church of Ghana, Right Reverend Abraham Nana Opare Kwachi. Right Reverend Dr. Abraham Nana Opare Kwachi. 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

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charge of Emmanuel congregation Dansuman and district minister Was that Menka? Just say, Namia Dum, Penifold me to Archonkay, I do well to Menka, because what to me, Casa, the next 5 years was that to me, give you. Yanguzo. And I'm feed and they buy and they can't send me free, Jeremiah chapter 1 verse 19. Otherwise, they say, okay, or see, or new be diaco. Nansu. On to me. The metros of baby of an ABC system and ask you. Or new be diaco, Nansus own to. Yes, I could be a homage, a Christopher, a bravo, a yoko, life is war. Melissa Jan, yes, I get over a bravo, a yoko. It's here, you made that do me rumble. That may send me a money devotion, that may church draw. That may premise into Quaku, won't Nakakra. Come on, you go now. One abo. Sorry, I'm trans. I'm not down. I'm not trans. I'm not down. I'm ready. For me, come back. My mind go ready. Boy me. Ewumu. Ese me home. Me home. I'm ready. Me. I'm ready. I'm ready. I'm ready. I'm ready. I'm ready. I'm ready. I'm ready. I'm ready. I'm ready. I'm going to go to the house. I'm not going to be able to do it. When the Lord is talking, I saw them. I saw them. I saw them. I saw them. I saw them. I saw them. I saw them. I saw them. I saw them. I saw them. I saw them. I saw them. I saw them. I saw them. I saw them. I saw them. I saw them. I saw them. I saw them. I saw them. I saw them. I saw them. I saw them. I saw them. I saw them. I saw them. I saw them. I saw them. I saw them. I saw them. I saw them. I saw them. I saw them. I saw them. I saw them. I saw them. I saw them. I saw them. I saw them. I saw them. I saw them. I saw them. I saw them. I saw them. I saw them. I saw them. I saw them. I saw them. I saw them. I saw them. I saw them. I saw them. I saw them. I saw them. I saw them. I saw them. I saw them. I saw them. I saw them. I saw them. I saw them. I saw them. I saw them. I saw them. I saw them. I saw them. I saw them. I saw them. I saw them. I saw them. I saw them. I saw them. I saw them. I saw them. I saw them. I saw them. I saw them. I saw them

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What friend I want for? They are too silent. They are the only one. Because one, none of them here, you do the tumpum. I'm a member that a pie in a banner. Also, why is it? Oh, never we see. So, why is it? Oh, yeah, oh, also, Minister Jan, no, yeah, the entire world. And there's no dumpum. 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Man, can you come here? I'm sure my coin, you go home. You must be.

0: Bible said that is what and so no and God rested. That is what and so no. Nyango pompo.
1: Now we're 24 hours.
0: Yeah. Minister John. Nyango pompo okumi yo. 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Eh men kai also for escape we say for ya men kai we ya. So for escape we ya say manda so koso. Ya brae se okumi. I think we dey wanna say monte yen kai ya. Mama yen okumi. Eh na won sa mo fe fe bibili sa na so munya isa. Eh wa won se this get be audio fly mo pa mo. Na ba pass ni miska. And I want to say, hey, so for us, and I want to say, Miss Cassa, and I'm going to say, I'm going to say, I'm going to say, I'm going to say, I'm
2: In the name of Jesus Christ.
0: But I was ready.

0: wase
1: wa oda empadaso no wa o kakano wa o ti totunu wa o ti trinu mu o ti basi ni mu wa o airport baby a wo ku bia me sei kase erade yeda wase
0: erade yeda wase
1: e bia na won ti twi en ti kase Lord we thank you.
0: Lord, we thank you.
1: Once again.
0: Lord, we thank you.
1: The last time. Lord, we thank you.
2: From January to December,
1: by Reverend Charles Adomdakwa, Bastards of all. Yeah, can I buy one? Yeah, can I buy one? I got 20 minutes. Yeah, yeah, can you mess up?
3: Yeah, we are can't say more. Isaiah, Uma.
1: Mo.
3: Etia dia nine num.
1: That be near dia nine.
3: Etia, etia dia num nine.
1: Mo.
3: And it's a moon dunum.
1: Mo, and there's a way I know you say. Sans a Bible, they can't yet. Oh, and I'm waiting and so no, I'm a dozen painful, my soft painful. Yeah, just I can't think for I'm a dozen. And so I won't you mistake you up a cannibal for us and rock and a tree.
3: Oh, okay.
1: Don't look at Isaiah chapter 54,
3: verse 15.
1: Mo, and I was like,
3: I'm a banishing.
1: Mo, tina obi a want no because at you no mu na you na wa ha no bi ante eh in the second me no me had here
3: yo eh we are king kind say me wa Isaiah 54 verse 15.
1: Mm-hmm.
3: Na Isaiah oma eti edienu mu nan enchiche mu dunum.
1: Mo ena bi onsunu me ye kira di because Bible ye di read you e di educating ko fo. Oh. Entinu e odifo Isaiah oma okatwi.
3: Ah na me di chi
1: Isaiah oma.
3: Eh. Acha oma.
1: Entis o kan bo fire bro fo. Isaiah eye bro fo. Isaiah oma e chi. Sa o ta se.
3: Acha oma.
1: Ha ko bi ona me ya de.
3: Then we are taking our reading from Isaiah 54, verse number 15.
1: Okay.
3: Now you are saying about Odifo Isaiah Uma.
1: Okay, my my interior radiation.
3: Oh.
2: It doesn't matter where you are coming from. I know the Lord.
1: Wow, okay, Bible so them na me chira on.
2: Radiation.
1: And they were kind of like the catafon in our come. Eh catafon, eh atom the down man catafon so and so. Na just say o kun baby o kan fi. Kasa na ngoma nka chapter ni sin bi me ngoma.
3: When you be there, share what pair won't talk.
1: Share a pair woo and talk.
3: Nanso.
1: Infirmia ready.
3: There was so I was soon.
1: Near was so soon, the beyond is at it. No, so no. Near was so. Let it be our cancer when it goes. Or pair won't talk. Or pair when you grassiano. Eh? Yaria is so. Eka a etoso ene udi akun ohanwa etoso enkwala so de etoso eh accident ya she dia manwa ene ube etoso one ube di akun
3: nanso
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3: unti
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3: obehwease
1: obere you
4: obehwease
1: obere you
4: obehwease
1: pe yare obehwease
4: o yesu bimu
1: wo obehwease
4: o yesu bimu
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4: o yesu bimu
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3: 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Isaiah 54, verse 15.
1: Uh-huh.
3: Behold,
1: behold,
3: they may gather together and
1: they may gather together. Gather together and do what?
3: And stir up a strife.
1: And stir up a strife and fight against you.
3: Mm.
1: And fight against you.
3: But it is not for me.
1: But it's not for me. I'm not sure. If you are born,
3: if
1: you are seeing, we need to repent. We are seeing. I need to do my guitar. 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
0: 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I pay we or shine we fit dey be ada. Na pam pam panyan. Na chi panyan.
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0: 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I say all time praise. Also, Manukwe, Kwapiminiba, Basu, my father's house. All praise. 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

0: 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But almost this movie, maybe a my Baku Bakusa. But if you don't want to my end, we shall escape. We shall escape.
1: We shall escape.
0: We shall escape. As of Jan, as of Tiamba, Janoha, Zavo, Casanianco.
2: You, Papa, Senia, Chose, me, and my Tiasiano. Mihunu say,
0: but you are somebody can enter Quacundi Casadino, Opel to Quantino, and Cannibal Cocra.
2: Yeah, Papa. We, my own say, a Christopher, your brabo is like a replay match.
0: Sure.
2: Surely to be or dear man. And she said, we are Christo near, and what's the Usrade?
0: Mo.
2: I was so unnam akukudromo because Barbara, not a maya who dear a dianim. One kase open to qua bad, won't one abeco, or say open to qua and female riding now, or beshiase. So be okas or beshiase, and I'm surely to or dear mount, bosha or dear mount. 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It doesn't matter if you want to do.
0: Asa wo kan bi bi na ma mensa en bo wo bi kan. O se Christopher ya bra bo no. A replace match.
2: Yeah, it's like a replay match.
0: A replay match.
2: Yeah.
0: Okay. When in the Bible we no, the kind of predestination.
2: That's it.
0: Predestination.
2: That's it.
0: Na mention say the kan na e me de pa. It tell say and I no here na Argentina for. Any England.
2: You.
0: A bo match. Match in the first time now, not England as a back. To now be in him say, maybe a duty, England, I didn't think of him. Wabra Bona make a show room. In Lucy and Pono, Nagentina for Abetecano, as I shall back, what come? I'm an I two
2: one, yeah.
0: May not me pitch you, I be desire match in the man's head. In December, if ye not feed me, Baba share. Match no, aye say you ni biwa.
1: Pre-match.
0: We pre-match aye say you ni biwa. Na me ba, na match no, a 2-1 against England. Na ka 1 minute ni apon. Na say England for any penalty ya. Me yembe shi me na zame yamuzi.
2: Oye me shi show. 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
0: Argentina me yamuzi shi.
2: But only me dey see weird at
0: that. Me dey see weird at that.
2: Yeah.
0: Match ni aboy weird at
2: that.
0: Manje kura mati. Me be share yeno zisunu. 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Because he say yaka be 2-2. But match ni aboy weird and a score me 2-1. Enti aboy weird at that. Is umunya penalty kura na obi koba means na ze me say match ni aboy weird. 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
4: New
0: Sao Sono.
4: Ayo, how at it, Tiamani?
0: Can you hear? Can you microphone with that old session? Can you hear?
4: New
0: Sao Sono.
4: Winty,
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4: Mimi,
0: Minty. Send me a kiss to me.
4: So, how be so? Oh, Barbara,
0: oh, my God.
4: Everybody said, send you a tear, be a any baby, a fini baby, a yet, and I'm going to ever do. So, the affirm, the letter said, they are my brother, can't it, and I woke up. Abravona is a repayment. That's it, a predestination. Only uncle for wash a shadow.
0: One shadow.
4: And found one said, the Abravona or how Elko, Radis. Minia, Barmina, Bama, baby, be a war with you. Onya nkupon se men kanjira wo se wunti obi be hwe ase eya yare evrade oso funti amwa
5: anaji wo hwe ase
4: evrade
0: obi hwe ase
4: wunti obi be hwe ase
0: mimi nti
4: o be hwe ase
0: sure
4: accident be hwe ase
0: sure
4: betu wo be hwe ase
0: sure
4: yare be hwe ase
0: sure
4: eje na wo na emu won na won de won to evrade suni ti say zion be po won yihim na wonti won di consider say di mepo twa jerusalem wo hwe Sun and Raddy, a chan and Mahu, a shia, and young Fawn said, Dear Bravo, dear, or the four said, Yet, dear, be a dear, was shower, so no,
2: she,
4: and Fawn.
0: Send it to be a Neos house.
4: Neos house.
0: I'm a pretty mess of say, Opeontoqua,
4: Opeontoqua,
0: as a female rabbit,
4: Neos
0: house,
4: Neos house,
0: Neos house, Neos house, Neos house, Neos house, Neos house, Neos house, Neos house,
4: Neos
0: house, Neos house,
4: Neos
0: house,
4: Neos
0: house, Neos house,
4: Neos
0: house, Neos house,
4: Neos
0: house, Neos
4: house,
0: Neos house,
4: Neos
0: house, Neos
4: house,
0: Neos house, Neos house, Neos house,
4: Amen.
0: Amen.
4: Amen.
0: Amen.
2: Amen.
4: Amen.
0: All time praise. Now some of you are saying, yeah. And your time praise is very, very. And one look at one in the all time praise. It be a all time praise, basso, all time praise. 2026. Gratitude, basso, 2nd of August. And basso. PIWC, Emilia, Mitty Dance Man, and Tishu, and Mitya, and the rest of my Patricia Dance Man, and Boa, and PIWC, and Dance Man, the final assassin.
2: Sahara outside.
0: Yeah. Okay. And that's all my you been in a bishamu. Oh, may come a creel answer, but remember, why? Remember, oh, Medwesi, maybe no, and your Iabre. You pawn up a self feminine bompire, but so, men from this year. Messia pawn up a self feminine bompire. Because, ye, it's like a bompire, near the true phrase, ye are behind. Then, if you do me, you know, Econo, now fray, and befa, you know, a bompire, I was a corner. So, be a fan of a dofit natural atom, 106.3, when they are to the Ebenezer Nassau, and it'll be cancer fee in here, or D4 Isaiah Muma, it's a genome and 9, and the Timu do and so, Isaiah chapter 54, verse 15, and someone say, Open Toka, Nansu, Infimia Radi, Neusauson, Obeshiasi, Neusauson, Obeshiasi, and then if they may catch our say. we be able to say so no obashiase e wo Jesus Christo team
2: amen
0: nyame nyira wo so do feeling to adom 106.3 na wo take dey at din e bruno so na aso mi si ya cha wo da se ne e be san e sia bio na aso mi koi sima mi nu aka no mama ne me banfo yi e no fa mom pai din din 1 minute pe na enye juma o sia ye mom pai ka se ba di Jesus
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4: Opa won tokwa.
0: That's in film.
4: In film at
0: the house.
3: So me me so no.
0: Obashia si we yes. Me want and tin say. Onu be di akon.
4: That's
0: un.
4: Ti me pad.
0: Ti pad un. That's me ready.
4: Me count.
0: 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Me no chief for.
3: Amen.
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4: Amen.
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4: chira. 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
4: Jesus.
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4: Jesus.
0: E we yes di won. Me ka we say. E ko numo do ngu. 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
4: Naso.
0: O branso anopa. 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
2: Me da, me ma me akdonsi akusua nyame chase. Awa wa plaku. Mi sa, tetuwa no statisu uti yo. Na yesore ya humachia. The first thing obe yeso debetu. Em se na wo joy yo se dey. O debetu wo, no we bien ho, winti yebe tiesa. Ah, first na me drums. Ah, ebe ma me papa we tiesa. La first thing shuna misurono. It was then I got that carriage, could be said, I don't want to live here with your radio station back for nothing. I also for who's answer our homes here. It's actually, I mean, she has a meet ye, what's them, it's you preaching, more bombire, because here's how much in the new bombire the same thing. Did you want a medibany, a me post school in a or mammy radio, or say, Fatu Hanun say, it's ya don't buy and no new frequency now, say, I'm what is our radio for some catching one. And see, me, you should station, miss your number, but see me, you may search it. Let me ask around my chin, daddy. No, my search is, why else? I did me who was such a the next day. It's in less than a pressure, neighbor, I'm too. I'm not sure that I'm search it, and I'm starting 17. See me, don't say I do my 106.3 for so many years. This story, how much here, I'm station, me, change. It's a machine, one, I ever saw here, but the better one, I'm a little one, but the better way to see it, preaching, be a new offer for you, baby, be a son or pa. No, this time, send me to you, so also for who's answer, and say, I want to say, I know, can I, yeah, but boy, probably, and you say, Maria, who says, saying, I'll be catching me so, to who's answer, to who's answer, on the side of us, to who's answer, and I'm saying, see, never who, and I'll be breaking, I got banana. If you are not a woman or no, I feel that over here, my downfall. Miss many are my woman, may. Who say, men and may, they be out of my family, and with a minimum relationship. And then, church, I'll be here, and now, because I was you. Almost on Colonel says, and I'm said that I don't know whether the Wizard is stuck, you know. May not surely, yeah, obviously. Now, phone to open one more because I'm back with me. I park was assistance ever got to station because there are two way in changing. Me, mommy, introduce you, who about my bra boom, and bet you will preach him. A baby, yeah, oh, mama, Ben Christo.
3: Bishop, I met you, no, see me, Mufra Brim.
4: Auntie Tina, na me share pa na adwuma pa wo ye o time ne ade ne onim dia ode betena ho na odi tu amamfofo na o sha nipa nkran. 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Nkopon de bia onkenya ho na ye no more. Na no God will surely bless you for that.
5: Radima wa ni hunu nipa afimu e wradima wa so so tiasem de

0: 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May you never save ya. 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What you want will be a trash. And so, why would you fear Bambon? And young Corano, it won't you know? Young Corano. It is so, dear, mammy, kay, me name, dear, what phone, but at Nasina Jenny. Because Ghana and Shedan, you save, sir. I'm an American one. Okay, Mekai, those years, Japan. Japan, okay, Yantupno. Japan, Yantupno. It will be an OP, Obano, about would just say, you only name grown Japan, those years, no. By name, you name, sir, it's still I am Tupno. It's a minimum Casana check. So. Who are my two plum? Just say, Kronomo Jua, Bagana, dear. And you, sir. And you, sir, to be power chow. The power chow, ye will near my ye, not to near my ye. Never found near my SCC, I know ye. 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To be honest, Buonma, send your way your near mano. Sir, a cronfo or community uncle may be out of that. I mean, I was a cronfo niho. 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We be a tar pipe piano. Ghana we via ye, and the way mu basso, woman via ye, woman would ye for any two, a moment tabosa de gruni piano. One more crumb for chan war, dear old bunny dino. What the way I ask him, Sabena, my dear mouth. But them no cassan, my canny say amount. We be a moose worker, and the way ye say, all cassan your basso, or what jinny bassa wouldn't the anoso, but on no ne viao. The biggest thief. is the one who is making noise outside there. The biggest thief. To be slow. Yeah, can I say no more? In the home, in we are in. Counselor, that's it. Yeah, that's it. Pa. That's it. Now, just and then, how yeah, we box and now say, we, yes, we, yeah, yeah. Hey, if you had the independent arbitra. Dear Simony. Now, what you mean, you cry, you sadding, then you ching homer, teaching homer, yes, yes, yes, now, yeah, day. Oh. Mini am what the de Becca. All right, so I suffer my nukri and yes, I see. Yeah, ma Bemena will be me on phone. Then I'll open scripture. I also will be me on phone. Open by the scripture. The American on scripture now open. And what's it?
1: The biggest thief is the one making noise.
0: The biggest thief. Is the one making noise. Watch out to Ampa. Praise before I ask for Enkitwa. That's what the big. No, and that is true. The only you did the pan. We shall no one bon country do any to only we are there. Only we are there. To a ye did this, no, when in co-professor, from Ponso, prof, from nursing, all cussing, you know, all destructive. Only destructors. There will be via one, wow, ye must show. I don't pay all prof, nursing, or your Holland, so forth, or your lecturer, or your businessman, or your theologian. No, the youngest professor in Holland. They say the MCB are Abemwa. They say the young ones will be as Abem. But now, Kagana, near where the youngest professor in those years, they say the Nyono. Them say young ones will be, I don't know, they may kind of keke. Maybe Grand will be, but, and then Hanuma, Inina, Yebe Bobo, and the counselor. So now we bumpy and say the no watch the children and come in a bumpy watch the children to them pay in a free no so and the council out there and they if you are that bumpy and my counselor
2: I'm sure my mom pay yes Reja and pay that was say papa yada was say watch a kwa watch a so na watch a chasse ebe pem if you are day eradi a wadruma. Yada was say, yeni a tear for a chef for a rea say, oh my Ghana. Papa, yes, so sound of pain so. Brian Fifian, Cosso tonight and chain, Cosso two and Nimucha, not Dumoye, Cosso tone so we are sassy so, Cosso shra, oh my crum crum Ghana, Cosso man a pa ye, a droye, a niechi, Cosso tray as shimu. Yes, so, sir, and a day, I ever could weekend day. 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
0: 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You meet it in also. The counselor said this week in a yabon koma, kakra, ya diafrafra. Diafrafra. Into Genesis chapter 1, verse 26, 27, and 28. And, young kind honomono kakra na prof why the bell link up a lot of things. Prof Akwaba.
3: Yeah, Eja.
0: Bibi Aboko.
3: Patra don Bibi Aboko.
0: Top of 4 year.
3: And we had top 4 year for
0: right.
3: And everyone
0: said get
3: every
0: home. And better than what I Prof and Fahomba, who then Fahomba, okay, Master and Fahomba. When you and Yanyo 50 years now, they find them with the Kofel Wansim. jubilee no celebrate ye but ye did it
3: Kansla
0: baba
3: so nyi ni se medro 50
0: yeah so faces na man for ya ya na grofo dwen se bi se bi wo be 40 o
2: hey
0: eh ya grofo dwen se bi be 40 bi se bi ya
3: me de self
0: eh when the best of me am pa
3: eh wala no bi ase obi obi sa mi se bi brother penyi ni wana
0: yeah so Akwaba. You didn't know my own year.
3: But you'll be out here.
0: Right. Yeah. Jubilee, no, as an echo. Just yeah. Jubilee, the ocean, and you might be brave, fine.
3: Me say, 15, they made it for 3 years. After 3 years, I'm going to 51.
0: That is nice. Been in Madame Fubia. I feel be also a D50. Meanwhile, Usha, I can with D60. May they be also me Jubilee. Maintenance, yeah, I be primade. Then be all celebrating the birthday, be a no one, another, you know, hooray, when you need. Well, we choose to be sad.
3: Then Jubilee, the rest to restitution, everything will be done.
0: Yeah. All right. Genesis chapter 1, the verse number 26. 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

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Happy birthday to you. 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And then far above. I really want to see you here, Mamento, Kamamihu, and join me on YouTube, and then let's, you know, wish ourselves. Yen chacheho. Now say hello to me. Let me say hello to you. Wish somebody a happy birthday. Friday edition. Just on sem. And then komodo dona makacho se Black Stars and komono anibidi wa kese pa. And ti if you know what trim pemu konu kopim non dunum. And your full session, full house, Black Stars. Here Augustine and Fone, football mo and year for Ebert Nasi. Now after year this and Commando Armsi. Before, during and after Ghana's Black Star. Hope no. And once them exercise. So that's it. Join me. Justin Sim on YouTube.

0: Dr. Rubu ati yeka se enye shenshen nyina ni sika ase chezen. 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
1: sika. 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
0: Enye de en.
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0: it's a yes, and Yanan is cat,
1: and Yanan is cat.
0: It's a mental, the island of the Pempamna, may the symbol be boom, and I say gold, no, there's a disc.
1: And the yada when you follow after the Zaka, I am a pakra, the Kankasa,
0: I'm in a pankas,
1: and a papa, no Ankasa,
0: I'm in a pack.
1: I have a tiny set beat. Made good or more arsenal. The according to Penifono, almost the air papa
0: and Cassa
1: and no and Cassa. My dear papa, no, won't say
0: crack. Dr. Dubuati, what an example for the morning.
1: I don't know about how you say. This is a common uncle from India. I saw the Nani, you almost so hard. And almost all masters are
0: ready.
1: I hope you get me there. I shall see no uncle. Hey, dog, it will be you. It will be you.
0: But wow, papa, papa, papa, papa. So far, one of them are awful, pa. One of them are awful, pa. One of them.
1: Well, I think it's the bad girl.
0: Girl, no?
1: Yeah.
0: Or proper, no?
1: Yeah, that's right.
0: Why? Doctor, do what? What did doctor, dear? I'm telling you.
1: Smell it. Some of these things, you know. Okay, papa, yeah. Papa, yeah, ne. I want to see, you know. I'm also saying, my weekend, you know, yeah,
0: yeah,
1: my name can be big a cra, papa.
0: Yeah,
1: in Tia, a shemenum curano. I don't mind giving it to somebody. Yeah. Is that I'm a summer new shano and near wall grabbing, you know.
0: Uh-huh.
1: It be true Christmas and Easter, maybe gamma than entertainment, but they ever cook mash. Now, I dear qua, I'm in those days, not paper, they say. Currency, paper, a note, unyapi, yana, a quench more, and tea, or ye quench and one. Not a bomb pire gusso, nor the Amayan.

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0: 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Now we name them. In fact, they know. And at that time, I know what you say. Those times, you know, so far. Yeah, we are sorting them physical and to collection. No more harvest. No more harvest. 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Yes, you will see. You see. 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They want the child to take that you know it was I said you could gina ho say me ya na me old lady me nana no e dia dia ma o say obi a ko fika sey na makanti me kae no a na afi de obi a mo haya ebia na mabek makofa de no na ye bon nsem ma woni abebom pa na oman na e mitimi mbetetetetetete
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1: Yeah.
0: Ah, quality no. Eh, yeah, papa no.
1: Yeah.
0: Ibe tini asheda edi ashen kola eni mu.
1: 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We are deliberate. Ni asheda de ashen obu mu. I'm not being part of them.
0: That's it. That's it. Quality be de no. Let's sit down. Quality si our person oba ishwi ano. 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
1: Yeah, but don't think you know, and come on, you have no idea, baby. I could do
0: any pressure,
1: any pressure, you know. The Akai answer one tongue business because we are breakfast. Don't get it, what is it? I don't know why. What is it? I lie. When you doctor do what you know, the car crowd to remember, who's your papa car? There's some now, Pacrava, Brabum Cradock. And Rabbi Yoko Bako, Professor of your US, I say, hey, now, Akofasa, hanging on. Hey, me dey mean me say we to see so then I be tear am say yeah. Say crusty ni mu crusty.
0: Just like it all right. Just like it all right. But you free too. All right,
1: you free too. Okay,
0: I mean,
1: I don't get it. I don't pay me chao. Yeah, that's piece we say Ojibre. Now Jesus will be down on your bonko.
0: That's right.
1: Well, Jordan your chance here. He wear the fear day. Yeah, dear Bakwasi, cardiomegaly. Our can was my car. What you be BBC and rather, and pay or to us with complications. Nemo, Tremuka, Crafty, Jada Bessie, Yawadano, the Acoso.
0: You met us, so you be a Uti Utati Adomoa, Bose, now Trinina, no, you didn't come off for your DBFM, say cardiomegaly, enlarged heart, yes, you be a coma, a homophono. 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And so ni pan bit me any 20 years, 30 years, 40 years, sa bakokra, no de badam bona bakokra. 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Nem woman say so wakuma. 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And now so so the rest here also team say a banner. So who's our commander? Why the only time we declare somebody dead? And he said, "If I can't say any further, say no." I said, "The commander, a mock. Let's say she's out there. Nipa no why dey? Why in America? Now, if he when the other guy will be no, it's important. Name of our commander." Yeah, extremely, extremely important. Mm. Because every part of the body, all organs and tissues, depend solely on the functioning of the heart. And in two bits, when I'm going to be a bit my hobby, the whole being will be ruined. And in the air coming in, I say, yeah, certainly, I say, Akuma, yeah, to see ya, yeah, not a more signs and symptoms, maybe. And say, Obi, come on, bono. Boom. Come on, Omoa, just a bok, kicking. And as you go out, you say, now come on, Bobo, and said, ye, or say, Ebo. Come on, Keba, and you can say, I say, Ebo. But Obi, come on, bono. Now, if you create, you know, none of them, it's a no. There's an home, it's a no, that's why I have. Then a little brino, not young Sino, or Felicia as old Jim. 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Yet ye can see ye free scanning on the happier. Obi se okura phone grana se e can of one. Na phone ni mu ye de du. It won't say why the phone e feeling inside. What the tell me the phone any mu screening in our papa. Was he it was he a feeling inside na shuffle.
1: Wow.
0: See the doctor woke on it being ye wa so be you wa bakase ah papa kasado. Both and now bo and ya was na esiu mu na si o shoulders ina no eya o ya o kon eno o hunam die ni na na ka wasobia no pano a ni pa da se ni bia na o bresa dey na wutimi da be 6 solid hours na wo sole 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we mu nyina no eye some of the signs and symptoms of BP be kan se and large heart. They actually said the causes in the dorsal, yakan kumayabi, yakan hypertension. So by the 30 of you having hypertension, say one manage hypertension, one no mundru, and I say one number two be a bit me two hypertension, I say, a idea, a twaswa, a bit me akofa, the offense, a large heart of abyssio, coronary artery disease to me the back. You will be a befriend and say, you can say, congenitive heart defects and also so it's made the back or not fat the crown other fat ne na come on and also so it's made the side never and see women in I got to be in a heart attack and I won't call back
1: yeah
0: me nah no it's made the back any attack to say obi who are not a one of them hereditary and I said genetics or not so on the bush and now be a leading be a kind of sedentary lifestyle setting two lifestyle, just or no, the nine cannon sank, but you bet 9 years and then the one or bed or a four bedded DNA, one we are not a chan wonder. This exercise, the will be could have, meaning no, and more and strengthen the muscles of the heart. So, meaning I can go fast out the end. And then the person here, Kaka, a Kahon, the complications of BP at the kind of say, cardiomegaly, and answer and large heart. And the pain now. So I come here to see. Now I go see here to see. Now I'm here. Now we're in Timi. I'm here at the corner. I'm now come on here to see. Now, or how bang in Timi deba? And how in Timi deba? And I say, am I come on? Said the come on. Because the inco said Timi function. Let pumping with the phone and be no money now. And man the function and perform. And into bones will be why you say, oh, when you BP at the kind of say heart failure. Heart failure. You can't do any heart failure. No. Let's just na koma no. Then kwa wache kaya guma 100% ya. 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The core function of the heart. Say ebe pumpi. 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na yet say no a intimin pump in our blood no it me stroke ba and na the capture kura ehu ah yet deadly and say it me for be fair say cardiac arrest and in the eight dangerous me mom pay him for obia your question in me kura and you don't waste that for the person cardiac arrest you got the cardiac arrest ya. At that point in time, ono akumano a CV, any pan akumano a mopim. You cannot feel the pulse of the person. Any pan that one after bear, you know, about anybody in that, I say, eh, you know. Let's just say, woo. It is a, when you have a cardiac arrest, that's a, ubi man, not even at all. So, ubi man,
1: no, no, no, no,
0: no, no, no, no, no, no, no, no, no, so we ban we no we name adi e be kan say CPR first aid ya ye dey ma obi a na come as because there was
1: no doc I say church we school mo baby
0: ya chere normal they say no me name say aid ya in fact me me a science student in tina make my case ya chere in fact when bia secondary school science student ya chere say adi no name mum me nyin me say be a GSS ne or more money science and all. I'm not quite sure,
1: it
0: say,
1: if you're more
0: fast idea,
1: it should be taught.
0: Because, oh, my, a idea, be a first idea. Everybody needs to know. Yeah. Yeah. Oh, my, we'll program here.
1: Yeah.
0: My, my, your time, say, in Casano. So, bit you want to know, you know, a fan of tra. Nana, the NSA, a be a Casachi, Tinchina, also about end point here. In Nipan will be mistaken. Because when you listen to this kind of program, no, and no matter why you aren't through school, and no matter why a basic necessity, or my metna kemo, from Ghana to, Turkey. And now, BB, under 3 years ago, fighting him, na, opinion, sa, cardiac arrest, no. Now, man, for beer, Ghana. In fact, two, you know, members, no crowd, or more than one who in the, but no crowd, what you say, it's slow be. No, no, no, wait a second, yes, sir. Obi, clean the phone, everything. What would you find with tired day? Quickly, no, no, no, sir. May apply CPR. See, you didn't have a toe, baby. And then, for that, nechisa. And now, me be in the airwaves, you know. And now, me shashi say, me pump it. Me pump it. Pa. Oh, look at it, it was so easy. Me bought a bear, say, bear 30. Beat the pepper, no. May pump, may hear compression of the chest within better 30 beats now. What's in the panel?
1: Wow. Now,
0: the person came to life.
1: Yeah, that material moment is the only one I hear cow.
0: Yes! But I'm sure, sir, a cure, you for an idea, you're more that basic, you know. But, oh my, if you, we need to learn some of these things. So we fear now ba ADD. Wamene what's the name? ABA and cash AB aqua question. Nimim. A quantum and other fossil bit in my day. Abwa. Oh, fear, we hear it, Oba, may God forbid. Now we're not cardiac arrest. Ube Gane, FTA, baby, no one was more Pomonsano, Omo Frawa, no Genaho, no Sun, Doctor Mikru, no, yea, ready a moment, why? Oba Fre, ambulance. Yes, it's true. Oba Fre, clinic. It's in a debia, made him a number to guard me say, wow, but more than never number, never two. Ube to my friend, Doctor Ubi. No, Ofre, no one, you need to apply here. Yeah. Who you train, Kran or mine? What do you want to say? Pawansa, one son of Fabaco, a tobacco yam. Na, a compress, na, a penipano, na, a chestano. Just do the compression. Who you ask one? Make sure that the wound you ask one, the bonnet cook, a commissar, a bathroom, one was any. You have to just plan it to say, within a meeting minute, you know, over pumping, over a compression between 100 to 120 compressions within a minute.
1: Wow.
0: Within a minute, you know, just do compression between 100 to 120 compressions. So, we mean a bono, a year, you know, within best eggy. Any father say, you know, over to me, apwa, I see, we say, any panel life. The brain, you know, and put to move, I have a kind of say,

0: because enam kalapule enya by way so esitetete betumune sports kef grass sports mo ma ye we say train winning songo on kadedia eso enam se obi benye bpc oh mama ye fanfa aha se le benye benye bpc no what for man no omo bu sunye di no be kan okura che o man no bu chance o because we need dia pepa na no ama le use ne yefu aye kase e di.
1: Okay, Bedasi.
0: All
1: right, Bedasi. Now, also call for the. Oh, they are too so. Good morning. I promise to say.
2: Hello.
1: Good morning.
2: Napacho, good morning.
1: Morning. I promise to say.
2: Napacho, divine celestial. Napacho, na moi.
1: Yami adam ukraimu.
2: Amen. Napacho, Grace, da koman.
1: Oh, Grace, da koman it you.
2: Yo, Napacho, Napacho. Make me look at cry afar. Am I in my shopping? Me will a coming call at home. Nanka a yet Ghana, that's how. Me who say, you were good cook way like coaches. Name on and with prayers, not a brimo in ye at it. If the baby I make I say, your sister coaches, where say, five, fine. Oh, just an actor day and I say, one ye I did there. Miss our baby, Kobe, oh, Obobo, pa, 13 years. Nanka, mbe funny. Oh, Nanka, moon training, if you say, get a bastard to you. Oh, Kabe Yanka. At the end, we shall woman, Sana, one day, and now come at it. Radia, Radia, Bacha, Bacha, San, Nakabe Yanka. Media Nanka, Unina, and Nanka, Unina, and the one Kobe, you. Nanka, young fat in Kitchuan, no more home to say, Mr. Bates, Kobe, a wild name. Obobo pa de bi o se min kan tro na ka mo fear sin training obobo pa
1: I see
2: asu we no wi eje ese obo ko ese to one e se ka mo fear na ka mo meto no ye de na ka ye dis ke bi ya ye command ye in sa ka me me bi si ande ye ye dis ke bi for free when a bastard ye
1: okay all right yeah that's cp kobi so ya unya wafa ni bechre na recommend ni ma ayem pe for no do bit my man why tu unya wana na bechre good morning napom ti say
3: hello
1: yes sir nadian adian okra me sin yo my how are you going na for what sports discussion I feel be ba o fe na pe for chance yet na se ba eti insure toy insure gusu tutoy the echo so ni nyina no bi ahu sports na da mo come so pa o it's so beautiful and pe good morning also what are my the order
3: brother good morning
1: but
3: mama ina
1: yes sir
3: ele yesterday koko process me do hoju mama yen kakre
1: ade ade
3: young professor, I would never know. Oh, how you are doing, bro.
1: Away.
3: Cocoa process, CPC.
1: At the wedding.
3: Oh, how are you? Only one bodyguard.
1: Away. CPC. Okay, you said that. So, what do I do? How are you? Morning, a pumpy saying.
4: Oh, my, so good morning, morning.
1: Morning.
4: Mane ba choni pa fanka ni mi fifi ta ma fren ni ma sha mata iko.
1: Ye ti o.
4: O ma ni ni ni bi ko so da na ha, e bi ni so na mo ya di. 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But in your mouth, my ya, in your phone, what on a moon, you, your politics near to go in a ESA, and quay, the mama, and I have a part of mama by, or can send me 2020, 2024, or can send me a basic, or ban or yet more all right. But you mean the defense, he was in the big mama, and send me, look at Castle Woman and what to me. But there's a sign in Somana. 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
1: right yeah that's it good morning apom ti say hello good morning apom ti say
5: Boko, my name. Good morning.
1: Morning.
5: But you're made divine.
1: Divine.

0: But so, yes, sir. Mine. 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Sankabeya, yen to me, Siena, all the security has no. Omu di line no more. Kaweni Friha, na we yaba, we Friana we yaba. To say political appointment, you know. Having services in Uninamu, papa. Now, the Messaka Kamubimono, last week, me whom released the Selmosi in Sune Toyano, Efa, papers being Colonel Mushes and Sunu papers be. In him, Sir Crow, Sir Kumansu, Sir Wuyo, almost the appropriate time will come. Omo my young, say school way, and I say area Hana in Sunu, Afa, Omo papers in an uncle, and number see actually. Na awofo ni nyina yenda yehusu na yema yema no mo chase asuande midasi.
1: Well, Yesia Dasi P, good morning. A pump to say.
2: Good morning.
1: Hello.
2: Hey,
1: hey mommy.
2: Oh, okay, too.
1: Betu ni achi o.
2: Yeah,
1: betu ni achi.
2: Yeah. Now what is saying?
1: Onyame adom okrai mu.
2: Na me kuma so what is saying?
1: Ne hoye pa.
2: Ye chi anama no ati o ba pa.
1: Bato yo.
2: Ye. 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And no one can forget that Siranga. 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
1: Ye da si pi. 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Good morning na pomti sen. Hello, good morning.
3: Good morning.
1: Yes, sir.
3: Mi zindi ima me katofi ya momole.
1: Ima iti u.
3: I'm patrolling this region line, so.
1: Imagine you.
3: Oh, okay. Me patrol. I'm afraid. Me first time meka kakra ni se. Sam George. Eddie. Ghana card issue be abetuja. Ah, okay. Uko banka. Aha, I see a bank phone. I say so. Mo. Edge card no. You be yet. Thumbprint. Biometric, you do fingers. Nana Mibusa, sir. What about telcos, you know? Because you're calling you could try a sim and I, your problem with your sim now. Almost with G cardinal, almost you won't seem far, no more should you have cool machine one now, whatever. Linear, a come home, you know. It's in person with Mibusa Sam Joe, say, I don't know what telcos know. Now, or come bank the young one. And we have an issue with the kind. Secondly, hello.
1: Meet you. Yes, sir. Meet you.
3: Okay, but me too. Me go radio no more.
1: Ah. Kasam Pache. Kasam Pache. Meet you.
3: Pache, me koso.
1: Wadaru makoso Pache. Meet you.
3: Okay. Inti ano ye issue ba phone hear me.
1: All right, yeah, that's CP. So, person, to say or cassette, yeah. Me watching now, who you there? Well, me mo ache na ho ye de.
4: Pato no ye, who say?
1: Oh, nya mi adom bibia eboko.
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1: 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Okay, alright, okay. 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Good morning, apomiti say.
5: Adumni.
1: Patrua Adumni.
5: Oman.
1: Yes, sir.
5: Good morning.
1: Morning.
5: What's your name to say?
1: Unyami Adum, now swear.
5: Adum, what's your name? Woman, I'm on the minister, so I'm on the discussion of disabilities, chairman, and also could you ask school fees? And I origin actually in America, make us say disability, what you say? One more was one more day, you may work SHS. In two school fees, the logistics and not from a bomb with Pusuno, 500. And you never go always young or what, and what you mean, come and just school fees. A year, said logistics, you know, a collaboration seminar, obey here, boost, obey here, we. School fees, they say tuition guy. And you know, my sky is 7 grand. Won't you check him? You know, I'm an intern. What is that? I don't know, offering school fees, they use school fees.
1: All right.
5: Master Mom.
1: All right. Yeah, that's it. Yeah, that's it. Mwa mwaji mwefre, mwa mwenye mkwanyi lano. We are so grateful. Some other time. Getting ready to get into the world of sports.

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Now we are looking for that sika ejuma sunku bi ase odi sika komo obi a ontete on hahai ehubia entoso ena ye kamfo telic sell cash no e de amount e ye that protection e de amount every step of the way. No risk, no worries, no long stories, just that peace of mind, you know. Do you want to enjoy this to the brim, dear ofre, and I will dial it *110#, and also be to me download the Telecel Play app, no. Then you are in for safe, secure transactions. I'm a bibiako, kama, edia, mam. Last days are not dangerous, but they are sweet. And then, Electrol and Simen Kyle says, still, walk up, no. We are just about wrapping up, but Ombesu Fi, NG Kosubaho, couple of smart TVs, Nibito, whether TCL, Samsung, Nasco TV. 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And pay, they come for my say, and talk a your fool or baby, I can go. 1 year careful, not go to fool or baby. 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George, my phone.

0: And Tisha, share for our messages, bruh, because it's a full discussion on the World Cup and Ghana Black Stars, the aftermath. So it's before, during, and aftermath of the World Cup, Ghana Black Stars, matters arising. I won't come on the video. Because we're for Adjun Chebrewo, just with them on YouTube. Yeah, because they're, high tension, Akusia, Barikesi, Atnasi. It's Barikesi, Akusia, high tension. Akusia, high tension, Barikesi. Tension high, Barikesi, Akusia, whichever way. Oh, Freddy Biano. Or that's your pay, say, or your part of a year as. I'm going to be
1: boko. That's
0: my best, and I see that he's on time.
1: Yes.
0: Now, or he's be a ban of your shot. I did say, ah, no, my uncle, I don't share democracy is not for sale in Nigeria. So, because I'm going to be sure.
1: I'm
0: going to be here for a because XXX.
1: Oh, but to me, oh, you must say that you're a different. And today, too, I love your brand.
0: Oh, but that's
1: it. My hininet that Atari and
0: I'm going to tell you,
1: I love the brand.
0: My one with you, I don't think that some delay like to me sounds to be from no. Say a man with 2 BB pounds to go. So, one year careful. I'm going to be careful. Because a map, I dear Fibemawa, and then the Mako crowd, or bow him. Kasania Koko ne nadano. O kaso o defend the wa. Kofi.
1: Watch him alive, no, watch him alive, no, watch him alive, no.

0: amanfo e pese kasa fa ball e hun koma e be di die ko vi masubu o ye YouTube on the road ye share your thoughts because any part of the journal which when I kwenya de majin share but se bi o mo be bia mo for for to I was a match na me ko se bi bia mo ko
1: o ba dia dom ni am e ko ye
0: nsu na mu na wo ho
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0: eh we na
1: en to de ba nya fe fe bi sa no
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1: na
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1: 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I won't be conimo. Matter any do a honey method be a year or the dog.
0: I won't be conimo.
1: What be conimo? No, I'm sure woman is ours. What's our tarry a walk on? And I'll ban what why when the bear back. Eh? Yes, yes, yes, Koran, who ye? What dano? Send a bear munya pneumonia.
0: Yeah, yeah, yeah.
1: Tea or mine. And some dear hardness would the gun and some watch here. Who can't consider? Edra interview, we ye ye. We drew fear and me fear ours. Ah, Edra interview, our man here, dear Mephios, was so made Damakunya and Mephidis are the woman is ah. Politicians who do much yes, and some of Mukwan and Yansa would say. But when him said presenters need technocrats, we go our monkasa.
0: Yeah.
1: But Nimdia one more.
0: I think Semampen should really take a second look in as much as we want to coordinate. There's too much selectivity in applying justice in this country. It's unfortunate. There's too much selectivity in the application of justice in this country. It's very bad. Government after government, munyas are good, you know. Because Emrano, Osha, blatantly, in the full glare of Emrana in the education conform, and Nipe Binima was a band with Muni or Machita for the Omo, you know. But it's like we've all not seen, we've all not heard.
1: Yeah.
0: When we start applying the law according to your emotions, now the selectivity in the year Juma, it's a recipe for chaos. And I don't understand why politicians over time you draw more attention to the dangers ahead of us as a country. I won't take you amass wealth at your own expense. Because the reality is that se o ti potem bi na nkwa de bia da no here no man kwa ni didi mia one day potem of nyina ba e be pu aba ho omo be ye ohwe omo nku ye buru wa fu aduan fra ti kan bia ye ja ho na eko. That's where we are heading towards.
1: Ye
0: bo kakra kakra kakra bu fi omai no mmeburu ni nyina so hopeless and it is running in any way. Yes, I'm one person maybe you or mining well or mining who know or mining tete or mining frustrate you true is a shame and a montoni casa nipenye to me we are or done it. This is a country where open so you inquire you have to be a politician. It's sad.
1: It's sad.
0: Or maya obia oko suku feeling kwada abrim koprim suku pomo and the important part of this thing is open so politician. Open so politician. Wanya MP. Or assemblyman. Or minister. Or president. How can we build the country on this? On my ben yede, sa ni peko we ne chichere. E engineers. E ye graduate four. E a doctor four. E a central four. E ye obi biara o. E juman kakran kakra o ye. An shishere o hon emu da ho. An emao. Dien nye wo memu kwa se. O kani pa kasa bua shedi yem. E ye very dangerous. Very, very dangerous. And I don't want to follow the pattern of almost table bet turn, table turn. We are looking for a country where, whether table turn or it doesn't turn, absolute rule of law, fairness, that equality, no selectivity in terms of the application of justice, no preferential treatment for any kind of tribe, no setting people up and blackmailing, where decency will be the order of the day, honesty will prevail, patriotism will be there, where conviction will be at work, not convenience. It's unfortunate when you wake up and your ma a how man ya kwanya tutu issue ma nkwada nye juma nye hospital huasem adishia huasem ajinsem no job opportunities and a whole whole lot of issues, these matters are no more relevant to the Ghanaian. Propaganda, partisanship, unnecessary arrest and detentions, that is what is going on in this country. It's unfortunate.
2: Yes.
0: It's unfortunate. Avoidable chaos. Look at what transpired in Parliament yesterday. Look at what transpired. It's unfortunate. Now, Ghana for Muntie, we MPP, NDC, Muntie. Brennan and Econo say NDC did 8 years or 4 years or 12 years. At whichever year somebody did to your age. Now I saw that so you are or they just do that. When you start doing that calculation, you will not, forgive me this morning, stupidly and foolishly follow them just like that. 8 years, add it to your age. 4 years, add it to your age. 12 years, add it to your age. If you are 20 years, 8 years, you are 28 years. If you are 20 years, 4 years, you are 24. If you are 20 years, 12 years is 32 years. So, what must I do? When we bounce, at a certain point, you can go back and forth. Yes. Then, we're helpless. Who do you start blaming? Your parents, yourself, the government, the country, the citizens? Who do you start blaming? Let's say, pay for. There's a lot on our hands, a lot on the plate. If you are the Korean, Ofa Montensua, Bola, MFFM, Finko, Fufino, Ebua, Bakwemu, there's a lot. MMDCs, Muntie, Nyoma Bibrewa, Semuye, politicians, Mr. Muntie, and Nyoma Bibrewa, they are very important things on our table than this kind of things. And Nyoma Akosu in this country called Ghana. Give us a break, politicians.

0: Well, we are back in the morning. I must say 13 minutes after 8. 8:30, the conversation around Ghana Black Stars and then matters arising. Na yebekan ene from 8:30 to 10. Every bema ubinya kwenya na wetimini yedinko. We rasma atinasi year August 9th and so era eye Samiri Nchi and top notch in football administrations. No, bibrinsu ibinyo mwa humano sunye ni umedinkita on enano pay. I'm sure. Se washa siye do messages si bafabra. Every bema also let me contribute to, but just be on point and so that we can read your messages out for you. 13 minutes after 8. High tension barricades.
1: Oh man.
0: Daily guide.
1: We are boza. We are boza.
0: Daily kakaga was boza.
1: Oh man, you know, Kabana Sante. Otanasia Okashia Onti. Aya no cred. The man is intelligent. The selection of music. Aya. Eh, mama raps. 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The mama playing easy. To that you need. Make sure be my wife.
0: Alright.
1: I don't want 0.3 FM, just as don't bankrupt say I'm back here and send a high tension. Me bro, brandy, mu kama edi amawa. Oh my, ni kwabena santi. You be a tien one no pay. Ewa Ghana ano. Me so so me kano. Who ain't it? Daily Guide was a Ghana's favorite newspaper. And a biya menuha. Now was a court of appeal overturns 500,000 Ghana cedis damages against Sammy Jemfi. Wasim wait one el chrono. Protect Jonah. Capital staff in Nigeria, group to Mahama, and also has a name who a rough Febi, Camille Ali Hassan, once on a day, no a say TikToker Jade over Mahama, 32 cows claim. Asem penny penny penny penny wasem into my men wawa ha. Se obesu anasu wansu di anya wen yen yesu wanko dem. Wase parliament seven party interest. Atuguba. 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Nanye di kaino enkani Supreme Court judge. 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Best and Nana Yakakaque. Now, run no idea to just say, oh, boom, may you want to aba at the mamma's reader for legislators. So, Mumwaye, Emma, basic social amenities. And you may be a boy, Emma, quiet, money, and Wobatoye, Sabia, cry your. And we must be on some upon Mudin, Ahunidia, Nabra, Wapa,
0: Nashini Pa, Ejina Quanchaya.
1: Hey!
0: Ato Santini. 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
1: Oma
0: two santine at Zabreno like ten. And there's some yeah patient they are quite. You're not bothered. You don't feel for these people. You don't feel for them.
1: Oh man, what can some almost soon took one baby? Today, yeah, Juma, I promise you a break, three, William, Sky train, Kovia, Chris, Kadia, Biaba, Okra, Yentimin, come
0: as a politician of today. How you can imagine? 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
0: 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And we are okay with it.
1: MPC omu wa Ashanti region, so, unhudi omu kawa saa kwenye ho. 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

0: Someone to a best sorry be pager. Nayan to me, yes, ye ya. A busia quanta one was ye do a war, any problem, dear, was any dear hard drain. Now do a do ye to a cramp on a say, Yafaka crowns on one gun among your fwenny, was sent to a quabe brebe a coso, ever him some one, yaman your fwenny, so do one which you chumodo do, and to a mono mufiasem, send your professor, Miss Kayana, yes, yes, yes, yes, yes, we are mayonia, you are manya sam, and he's someone to a crowns so bar, Yafaman and animal. For now, moon to me and son into a mind. Yeah, they are also, yeah, any pitri. Then the graphic, or community, no,
1: pitri,
0: the Ninina, pitri.
1: Well, who be holding out there now?
0: And a dear, or moon for my, it's a bit there, but yeah, a son at the beba,
1: yeah, dear film. And tomorrow, if you know, watch us get in the end, 21st day.
0: Eh, atetin tumansu oye. Mi ni sasa samswei, ebeba nka mi di tu mi.
1: I tell you that.

Now I understand that, because I've just been told that we are not practicing democracy, we are practicing hypocrisy. And I think that it fits perfectly into what we are doing to ourselves. Instead of democracy, where equal opportunities, fairness, where development, progress, order of the day, honesty, patriotism, rather, it's hypocrisy. That's the order of the day. So maybe I feel metiasi. Once it's not democracy and it's hypocrisy, I think I feel the metiman common as yipa. But Milo should be part of your breakfast. Family senior anopa, Osera. That energy to get you going for the day's activities. That vitamin D na emo energy release to start your day with. Until I say it's part of our breakfast now, Milo. Did you

Macmillan and be part of the breakfast. So important. Absa so say Menko Sonka will say they are Absa mortgage is a channel and that's who on them channel. So maybe you want to be part of it. Yeah, my 5 million Ghana seed. Now the 5 to 15 years at your fixed interest. Absa. Say your story matters. Your story matters. But yeah, Absa my phone, I just love it. Your story matters.

So my very good friend, honestly, you're interested in the conversation, Mr. Emise, good morning, and thank you for this. I'll say, yes, hypocrisy, we're breaking it down for us. Hypocrisy is the act of claiming to have moral standards, beliefs, or virtues that your own behavior contradicts. It involves holding others to rules you break yourself, or pretending to be morally superior with secretly engaging in the opposite behavior. This is risky. Oh, Edwin Emisa, Pencil Senior. Good morning. Thank you for this.

0: Well, Ebrasso say yenkoma yeshe obo nuna da se ibidino yeshe sankoma na semika se impe infuatina se yenyo animbisu honuma ebe jio madrinchire ewo ahumanesu inti unso fuwa drinchire bre Jason Sem on Adom FM 106.3 YouTube now the comments in ego edemai. We appreciate you so much and we thank you for also so contributor. Conversation in any Ghana Black Star the good, the bad, and the ugly. So it's before, during, and after the World Cup. But and what we can do to save the situation, because a lot of homes, businesses, families, individuals are breaking up and breaking down. Because that's how powerful football is. So untimin treating it just like any mere product and as a commodity. That's the relevance of football. And Tina, you manage that attention. You call manage quickly. We are privileged to be here. You are paying Augustine Ahimfo. Na washen komona se ede amaye. You call Augustine Ahimfo. Wa jinem se bori boni. Aba kopim baby so bori ni bia bo kopim inti sa shunyehunu no sa eye experience no obi he's been there into unimdie ko unimdie ba ana ne pensu no enioma ekoso na enensu nioma ekoso na ne nsusu yimu de ogiri sesese ekoso ema the Black Stars we have always been yearning for no ebetu afan into mapa edefra here oge sayin for no pay that for your time ejiri se bibia e kama. You miss the days as a footballer for your team, Black Star? Black Star now?
1: Oh, a phase of life. No, Bia, Niji, Bon, Biano, Ovise, Bon, or Boka, Jama, Ombongi. And the worst play, you don't really think say, one day you'll be out.
0: Wow.
1: But the Ufri Musa, you just have to know, sir, your time is up.
0: Okay.
1: So, okay. Also, it's a phase of life. I say, you wouldn't impact a da, and there, or China destination, say, Ube, Mapo, to our young people, maybe also.
0: Yeah.
1: Yeah. Yes, starti, oh, baby. A do baby, I will say, Jai, Emma, and you must be to us. I'm happy. Means that I'm free born, sir.
0: I see. Now, I don't know, Ukunya blasted Makwenya.
1: Medasi, maminche tifo nina. I think, sir, board ye, nyankupon, boy, by yasino. I office, the odia tuma, odia by yasino. At a point in time in your life, it will definitely come to bear. Me papa, ekochi azakes, obo azakes, esankochi azakes, nyere nyanom 7, 4 boys. 4 in abo bo. It was natural thing in the family. And the people, local teams, almost like junior teams from one level to the other, and then ultimately Black Stars. And yeah, I didn't say a crack of a Black Star, but you'll be a footballer, be a name is a game who said, obey to me, Abba Kudusro. And over Ghana, Okudusra just said, Wabo, the ultimate, which is the Black Stars. And the process, maybe a copy.
0: My personal, I am very competitive, and I say, oh, manager, be and I say, oh, Godfather, be a football man. No handpick you na you do have Black Star.
1: Oh man, your select team was Stalis first, girl. No, me nimboze, oh man, select here. But one thing I can also say emphatically, I am motivated. Most of us, like my brothers, Jose Gufo, and the rest, you know, between Bobo Black Star, you know. But that Lamte, especially. 1989, Kobo, the first and the 17th World Cup, and at the subsequent, the CIA, the final cup, Belgium, Chelsea, you know, you were having to eat, Charlie. They said, who push it, Kakra? Who's who beat me up, Kobo Stalis, and he beat me up, and he beat me up before, outside, and also Kobo Boa Gucci. So that motivation was there, but, you know, I mean, so I'm best selected here. I mean, yeah, Bogala, I was Kra, 1989, both soccer missionaries. After the gala, fortunately, my club soccer mission is here. And we are various where you start a league, a ball league, or Ghana. The select here. Not knowing any air ball gala, no. Now, the handlers of, at the time, national team, or workers as scouters, were at the stadium trying to scout and select players to form the new under 17. And you that time on your internet and can never affirm phones are what they say. Those are the public phones near the idea you require any newspaper crown or a bit duta crowd in a jazz a combo bed 10 AM or 11 AM. Because there was a newspaper if you are crabby duta crowd. In the one day, no one here frame is newspaper by an Africa Sports, and the combine about those down and out. On the list, Ibiabe Muse, some players have to report to Nasha under 17 for justifier inclusion. Now, we didn't count. But so come, is me, any Ben O, goalkeeper.
0: Yes, Ben O.
1: And I'm fine, say, and call. Indeed, you know, the shame of our Canadian sports complex. We're about, me, Katra, more than 100 players. That are not going to say about National Coach Festival. I mean, you have selected players' names. I don't know, they selected Osako 4 when you have, because Osako 4 was playing for the Ashanti regional team. Indeed, almost during the Coach Festival, I'm selected, you know. Then you have the shame when I just say about the Bush, yeah. And they justify any acquire. One man can say, you foul, another, and foul. Yeah, so after some weeks time, no, yes, I publish it, players I select out of the justified inclusion, you know. I mean, child, now I was part. Now you're the best start here. Now you're camp, you're military academy. I want to start here first camp. Then this is the one you go, I went in camp for between 3 to 6 months, they're now. In the year camp, we can normally break here, now you're caught joining various teams. Any Monday, me as I reported back to camp. They didn't say the boy first qualifying match against Sierra Leone at Sports Stadium, and the rest is history.
0: I see the rest is history. You better fast forward the Abidjan and the Black Stars and matters arising. You've been monitoring, I know for sure, the Black Stars, no? Nancy said, it will be a kasafahun, the good, the bad, and the ugly. What's really the problem with football administration, with particular reference to the Black Star? What's the challenge now?
1: I think, who make it one comment, if they don't know manager beer or select me and also dimature, I think that there's so much lobbying going on as we speak. But people don't want to accept it's a sanity. You're saying yes, sanity. It's a sanity. Then I said, baby, you see, but you can't say you're back in the country. You're honing tea. Yeah, how a bit me a position team no nina a factors are affected. And here one factor. Another factor can be say your federation may award the league. But where we are now, me in South Africa, me quite chica, me call South Africa. South Africa almost suffer, no more PSL. Suffer for a running national team no. And a PSL a running local league no. But yeah, no. Omo amu running league no, omo as a running federation no. And now I must say, before Kabe win, I was say we are attached to a club. And you see, we mu angasa na eche we mu, we musi na eche we mu. The federation omo na appointed referees for the local league, omo as na running local league, omo as na selection for the national teams, omo amu ya selection is also their own clubs. So. Interest, you know, a key factor, interest, we are seeking for our interest, that is the issue. Because me a club, now I'm fortunate, now I'm a player, I'm a national team, now say, or a local player, I'm going to be signing, the transfer fee will come to my club. Because I need money to run the team. It is obvious that so pushing in Nipa question. So whether Nipa no, I had the right player to be selected, though. I had the right player. Oh, sometimes I'm able to push my player there. So another factor, I was to say, me can be chosen a transition from starless, ubeko satellite, or Kobia under 23, and as in between, ubeko Black Stars, because player be above satellite, so the performance was so beat me about Black Stars immediately. From one end, you have to go to the other. But I don't know. This progression, it is not clear. It used to be, but it's here and this.
0: Adia Namanabasa.
1: Because want to mean crunch them say who build the national team under 17 for Nancy Amko Yana Pavense Ogum Prosperati Eyo Omo Koshi. Unfortunately Omo unqualified. But Yembu say the next under 29 the far mono. How many of these under 17 players no number feeding into the under 20? You bet you under 17 to be unqualified. Yeah, the next under 20, the one you need to crowd movie under 17, you know, a quack the next under 20 on Babu Boom. So the natural progression is not there. Because, okay, 2009, they are you, Musquad. Let me use that. I can use my time, but you forget it. Because, yeah, after under 20 World Cup, 93, Australia, and most of us were pushed to the Blasters. Even though Tony Abuama Bedin, they were also at their peak. But you after the World Cup, because they are here at the NNT, naturally were pushed to join the Blasters. They did a time, 2009, they won the cup. Usha, the likes of Ajiman Bedu, Dede, Samuel Linkum, Jonathan Mensah, goalkeeper Ajay, Omina naturally were pushed to the Blasters. You could see that their performance was very good. The 2009, 10, 11, 12, thereabout. The national team was very solid. They see, I know, yes, sir. We want to say, wait, me, I call for winning, now, Baba Shem. Yes, of course, we want to have all our good players around. But there should be that systematic progression. Our team, I would say, yes, very important. Another factor is local coaches now, Omo. A coach of the various youth setup teams, you know. Jim FM! Debre! Yemcha Omuka. They are not paid. Debre Amikasa Asemu, when I was a member of the technical committee of this week, then, when Mr. Yandiji was president, said, they're making sure the coaches are FA, you know. They are permanent staffs of the FA, which is FA na employ Omu Omucha Omuka. In the Omu, a Jumu Omu Yan is a Omai. The company at Tamana, and then obituate to the car. Ako Takradi, Ako Kofudia, Ako Bono Sido, Ako scouted by himself. As a player for all select Omu, or select Omu based on the competency on who coach in Owo. Nakonu, a Jumu Yan is a Onam, no, or scouting or selecting. But a Kumano, coach is a coach in national team also. And so are coaches of various clubs in Ghana. In the weekend, I can also spend time across county, across selecting Oma, be a award team, be said, you'll be champion by the 20 or a good man, across county, and bear one or two times in the final babaka. Or no, or in the club, I can't go match, I will boko. It's a better than the performance of a player, or more, Elmina. And this is supposed to be the job of the national team coach. Say, oh no, team Sibo Majin, that the house is going to be airborne. Now, I'm going to stadium. Now, all scouting. Say, the young players, your feet say, oh, wait, you're good. Me age, you're in. A bit young for under 20, and I'm okay, fine. I'm taking on. Next match, I'm going to scout it because Kotoko ni Pando House of Lions. I'm going to share no. No, so you're good. Okay, my main friend, I'm back camp. Oh no, sir, coach, you know, oh, you know, Kakwa. Because the team, about media man, they also did not attack. In the Oma SC team, is there? IFA is for no Yama Omu way, they say, Omu unselected players be, yeah, no more Baba be shimu, or pam pam, now Omu are justified. I think there's so much overlap. Say, yang, say, again, Nayan Kase, yeah, Baba employee coaches are Omu ye under the FA. Ah, especially with the youth setup teams, you know. They have been maintaining almost 20 boys, you know, gradually, every now and then. So, I'm going to go to camp. That's a natural progression. It's a bit of Black Stars, you know. Now, on him, whatever, or Babe.
0: But, Okase, yeah. Are you subscribing to local coaches to handle our Black Stars, or not?
1: Oma, see, to me, a proper, proper and normal ewa siwa. Local coach be national team, e be easier empo.
0: Local local
1: because
0: coaches.
1: Local coach, who can say local coach be coaching Blasters? What is the Blaster coach supposed to do?
0: But any na mo kase mo any na mo amo kase mo enkwadani mu omo ana papa ikraba e omo kwadani yina kase omo say papa oye strict oye firm. In fact, the tactics in here correct or the discipline aba and then the, but Ghana ni coach ko coaching Blaster and then the wafasi necessary ni aba jantwebi aba unisika ono kwanto kawi kwadani ka omo de bay no ehunehuna no and all these things ana ekutia yankasa to give a black man that opportunity kwasi apia oyetibo we should do just somebody baby why
1: oma I think say so far oma omo nya kwa no omo ni character me mfa ne sa me kind of character I think just be omo ni suba what is character in the sense say and then to obeka say excuse me say be a me or get sign for me national team coach and say player no embu me how I mean how as then you are cast out and I just want to understand how because more now born my bobby da professional soccer now born outside of Ghana and my bobby da
2: Jim FM
1: coaches are coaching my brochure abrofun ebian a coach you are coaching me da I have sat in team meetings before I have known coaches that have made decisions either right or wrong before in the day now that is the question. It depends on the person who at any given time is the head. Now me, okay, I'm not going to talk about any other person but me. I will not see that disrespect coming from who? Unless they be a one guy and you don't know your left from your right. And the other guy said, play the addition. It is I don't know the word to use. A jimbia amount for a kama ababe shagana for a krimu. Ndiye bekazi o local coach wa players ni embu no. Ami ni unu saa.
0: Ba, sa unu, unu certificate ea namboa?
1: Yes.
0: Na na unu coachi blacks na hivi? Ana unu praise obe coachi?
1: Because you see, me, okay, sa info, I've said it, this is not the first time I make her, oh my. The reason why I mean taking coaching seriously, as in day to day, like other people are doing, is because remember the way administrators of football, Ewokrumwa, they treat coaches.
0: I don't want to say.
1: I would prefer to stay in my corner, eat my gari and my inchinambi, and then I'm okay, than to come and eat fried rice and humbe shishimi. Because, one, they will not allow you to work. Yet, uncle here, they will blame you.
0: They will not allow you to work. Yet, uncle here, no more blame you.
1: I'm not blame you. It's not my way. I'm your secret. But what kind of guys are you?
0: I said, the old kind of son and come back. I said,
1: they will not allow you to work. I'm telling you. They will not allow you to work. How can me coach the team within the week and then at the end of the day, a chairman or a club owner will tell me that Oma Asante na opeso Kwabran Asante na osi onkobo bo no na ma Kwabran Asante en konkobo me pese obi na ebo
0: ekibi basa
1: me na me training Oma any obi na within the week e wo training ama me hu say no Oma e the right person to play they can tell you say no Oma in front and obi emo
0: ekibi basa
1: the result is an koyi a they will use it against you.
0: Hey, na and same way you know, mommy di ball echi di ya, mommy enkawi.
1: Ewo, people don't want to talk the truth. I said we are mega. Kukwa mo mbazo amuka. Me organize for me metino online, and some I am metino. Every year I am be man who can publicly because me kaka me kai to create problems. Hey. Because sometimes me wan obi a friend information me solicitor na haba. But when you just have to hold on. Because it's a creative problem. Is it? I mean, that one will be in show. The way I mean, the information, a budget like that. 2011. Me down at 2 a.m. Like about 3 a.m. We are famous. Unknown number, private. Why are they for now? I know you are sleeping. Please wake up. Now, sir, who is this? Because my name is so important. I said, okay. Please, I know you are close to Kwesi Nyantichi. Tell him a week from today, Yoko is coming to the FA to come and raid the FA. So whatever documentation that he has to keep aside, he should keep aside. Before America, he will know a Catalan. The next day, me or Seku for Kwame Ayew, Tony Bafo, me and Kwame Kwezinyan, I will meet you on the office.
2: Jim,
1: if you could play in the office, you know, let me tell them so, President, and Rana Jolome, then Obi Fremi can't ask him which Fremi. He said, say, yeah, Babesi, a week from today. And I remember the day, it was a Tuesday. The President, by Yanka, she said, Unai Kaka. Then he started saying certain things, yeah, Abba from the castle. That time, the President was at the castle. What is it, a week from that day, you know, Yoko went to the FA's office to raid the FA. Somebody had told me, and I had told Mr. Yandeji about it privately. I can go on and tell you other things that have come. It does not make a main mechanic. That is the story, but people don't want to say that. Hey, you know, correct.
0: It wait for it.
1: I hope you say you're not segregating the FA from running football in this country. The FA is standalone running national team affairs. And then let's have a body that will run the local league. And let's see.
0: All right, yeah, you're a guest for Jinasu, and I'm a bejo bre pie, pa, facha, and Eddie Bejo bre, Jinasu, my na, Unia Kuma, and a one of our finest, sports journalists, Ghana, and I'm say, and beyond, Bright can come board you, so I join you, Bright, Napumbo Kodia.
3: Oh, my, Namia Dominion, I'm sorry.
0: Well, me who dream is, what I'm ya qua, but I'm not say, oh, quine about, and you may be a, Akoso ewo yeah Black Stars no one anamon to teach you ewo World Cup or Mkoboy. Why you didn't know all this until you got to America?
3: No. Some of us have always been fighting. In fact, Obakaya on the 14th of February and you get you together, I had demonstration yes in CV Ghana football. Even on that day, we also had journalists. Some decided that Ghana football was in safe hands. I'm going to call a press conference because we saw the signals. You doom coming. One of the people, Omo Ganha, constantly, Omo voices, I ahead when it comes to Ghana football sitting here. I can probably say I'm one of them. A lot of the things I was talking about in that video, now, Gina World Cup Nankasai Korean, especially ticketing issues.
0: Mm-hmm.
3: And the conduct of the minister and how even the FA, where the players were sleeping in BBR. Any time I get trained, yeah, and son, yes, I don't know. I mean, you know, I never come home, but when you say Ghana, your biggest problem is that the people who are supposed to help some of us when it comes to some of these things, one of the things I love about him is the way he speaks his mind. If we had 10 of him, or 10 like him, how many former players who played for Ghana and distinguished themselves, I am sure saying Kibitiam is headway. But quite sadly, there were a lot of the former players who are just hoping that they will get an appointment with the FA, or many appointment with any of the national teams because of that, almost so some Bekano Kreno. Saying then this and this ever can occur now. We'll come back in the next 4 years, in the next 8 years, having this same conversation. What about any make any progress?
0: So at this juncture, your Black Stars will invest, come back and criticize, no improvement. We will invest, come back and fight ourselves, no improvement. Sani ever called Zana.
3: When you are those position of authority. Now, what position now say any the demands of that position? Ayane Buama, which is succeeding. One of the things I mean, GDA is a lot of the FA people. Ayana, we have problem with. Ayana, which me can't see. Minimum so won't be down. So, Ghana Bar Association lawyer for man, you pay any, but no, my Ghana, every fisherman association, only a fisherman, nine, eh, or my dear. It had it in a Ghana Football Association, Yama football for now, Oma. Clubbiness now running, but they also fail to understand that. Seven previous Ghana Bar Association, they don't go anywhere to represent Ghana with the taxpayers' money. What you say? Say, who running an association like football? Even though say a football people normally use the almost no. Who the seven previous Ghana need be an agenda wa udi boy to be also because football a idea a candy problem. It's me divided people. It's what study a lot of the time. Muda mu involved in politics. Obi about the pre political position.
0: Mm-hmm.
3: Our Ghana, say MP, said they no organize football gala.
0: Mm-hmm.
3: With the hope that football will bring everybody together. And I want the platform to come to cut across and also to get across to Obi Sakura, say Penny, because when you say Ghana, the passion of the nation is football. It is all running football now, Phil say, Oma Mumata, when you are taking decisions, and you're the where 20 people are now, maybe 100 and something people now in your traffic. You are lost. It means that you are in the wrong business. Who needs your way? Young Queer Chicket to Eddie. When it's a blatter, Emra always, I know. His speech, you know, and the second thing, he'd be adding Hagin Koso. Or see, he has the support of the football people. Because FIFA, Congress, Etwa Baman. But what I realize is that only support of the fans. Football is about the fans. And let's not forget, New Year's thing now say, FIFA is corrupt, FIFA is corrupt. Anyone says, some new scandals are being now. But he decided to resign because, say, Baba to Uncle and Uncle to Roma to Aman. I will be to give you for so, be a drink carrying channel. But I'll say, Nippo Mumata of football, hey, fans, remember I call COVID, and I'm fans in the stadium. No more crying at the, oh, I'm going to be from that. Everybody was complaining. And the problem, our Ghana, you want to say, the people running our football don't think like the way they are supposed to think when it comes to Omo the Ghana former game show teams. Adia ye ye no, ye ye ma Ghana phone na sabi. And let me tell you, Omo kuti eswa bankwan ye mo. Amai unim se emra yako World Cup. That was it 2010? Yes.
0: Mm-hmm.
3: 2010. Ghana ye budget. Ye ni ubuja. 2010, I think it was President Mills. I know Fred if you fall into a meeting, say, budget now, I'm going to me, need to be here, because, on my name, I'm going to say, you just got to do it, budget now, soon to do. Then the FA convinced the president that time, say, oh, you're quiet, you're discovered, I know, so, I'm discussing about, so, you do good stage, you cry, we stand to get about 8 million, you know, those figures, forgive me, maybe I'm in your figures, no, mm-hmm. Exactly as it is. And I'm going to President Mills said, that time, I think the FA was asking for 4 or 5 million. And I'm President Mills said, okay. Sir, would you, if you know about that, then would you guarantee some discount with your mama? When you come, I'm giving it to you more like a loan. Muba, would you scan the money at your top, then you use credit free. And the FA agreed. And you call your boy, yeah, to go do quarter funding. I think we still with about 9.5 or 8, 11 million, one of them. It's about now, say, this is kind of more. And your 2.5 said the Kotoko, your study, you're the more other sports, you know, activities, Miss Adam. Would him say when the money came, after that, everything, say, oh, you're the black queen's cap, you're the waker, because no more per this almost been just kind of. And I know that 2.5 million was given to the FA. Would him say that time, because he didn't take, I heard that information is same, because he didn't take, you know, the FA president that time. His thinking was how you win the next election. And because of that, the most powerful block in the Ghana football elections, no, the RFAs, because they had 30 votes. Obi Awa 10 football, you know, you see 10 regions now still. 30 votes. It took a RFA to pick up Obi Awa with the, Obama football, because, and no, did we need and block. RFAs were always in favor. And then at that time when we had a football association, we had 10 IFAs on an ESCO. Jamaica could sing in and say, Yama politics of football need the so all the FA president and the people running our football are thinking about, mm-hmm. It's not fair, Ghana football because who? And how they win the next election. And because of that, they gave up every player in the Juma. The World Cup, our concern was about money. All we cared about was money. Not how the team will do well, not how Ghana football will do well. That is why this country can decide to keep Otuado. Even when every single Ghanaian, who knows and understands football, that, as you said, Onyadie, the man couldn't qualify us to the AFCON. But the FA saw a Pep Guardiola in him, and Maubia Kasaya, and look at what we sacked him. He sacked him weeks before the tournament. So if you tell me, say, you know, yeah, but we are hoping that it will get to a point in time when people will listen. When the president will give us a sports minister who understands what he's doing. A sports minister who won't just be a spokesperson for the FA. Who won't come and tell us the players who are injured and players who are recovering from the Black Stars. That's not the job of any minister.
0: Mm.
3: So Sadia and Yadam place are, or my idea, Baba do, if you're drinking, a collective something, all of us will have to get on board. Nyanya Dini. Now, Mama Ludu Jumno, Mun champion in my say, Yenya Jetum say, the Black Stars or the national team belongs to the people of Ghana. They saw the people of Ghana. Ghana as a sovereign state, investing all our powers in one particular individual, and that's the president. Seven Tediasa. Ghana, why would be a company? How much more the football association?
0: I'm not sure.
3: And when you the money are going to say, I told them, because I say, yeah, and for you, a good year, who come on. You're more good, because say, my personal interest in your money, Bema, and a conversation in the back. We say, France, I call World Cup in 2010, only 2010 or 2014, only 2010 or 2014, one of them. France players, Kuo Park, so when the team was playing, I think. But it's everyone normally almost cool pack so. France had a terrible World Cup. Before a team leave to a few France, the president of France called the FA president on person who ran the French soil while he's still the FA president. It's a Mbappé resign here. Ghana has given us a government interference. So, any money go for phone, any little come and say, no man, I'm not for you, I'm not for you. And the BIA did to Musa and the source of animal with you. Yeah, Ghana for the Sika, I'm a blaster, so the Kako, or the Kodijuma. Yeah, yes, Ghana, Benny say, so can be. Yeah, take Jamaica Commission, no. I'm going to do my day in every year. I do only come out on my penny recommendations, only more my penny, so hold him. Now, on Yintum, Yafanya, Embra, one of them, they say, I was here, the Public Interest Committee. Because if the national teams belong to the people of Ghana, then we need a Public Interest Committee. But the Jamaica Commission recommendations, you know, or say, F.A. Fanny Pamiensa, Abayin Fanny Pamiensa, Naka F.A. Nininye, President and Chairman of the Committee, na Abayin Papa Akunya Vice, then they take decisions. Acquire on Penisi Debbie, onion to Radano, also a bay in the Payamian, sir. Now, if you pay him, you know, bay in the Panic Chair the committee, because if it belongs to the people of Ghana, then whoever the president is choosing to lead that committee will be protecting the interest of the public. Any other white paper, Tosso, and Abba. In fact, so okay, white paper now, or say that will be the underlying factor. I remember a buying. As I did the Sika, I supported Black Stars. Bezinde, Samna and Yeniso. Bezinde. Seven predators on my penalties this year on one of you, you should wipe it back. Bezinde, Yeniso. And we still pump money. We still pumping money. We still look at, oh, you are settled for mediocrity to the level that, and then Black Stars go, oh, yeah, deal, when we'll be on coffee, I'm not yet.
0: I said,
3: and them, when you follow Mutual Radio, you talk about Morahoro because they grew up seeing the Black Stars that was winning. Ghana bought AFCON 4. Now Ghana cannot even qualify for the AFCON. We see it as normal. They help the FA president who will come out and say, I don't say anything. Nobody told me we could make it beyond the group stage. And they call round of 32. Africa, the 10 teams, they call it. But I could pay and I qualify to the round of 32. That's Tunisia. And among teams, I'm call around the 32. We had the lowest ball possession. In fact, the entire tournament, you have 4 shots on target. That's how bad our team is getting. So the old players should rise up. Everybody who is involved in football, everybody who loves football, should make his voice heard. Now you say, "Omo who say? I do omo yemi who we want to see change."
0: Well, I'm going to cry my dream because, bruh, a friend, I'm going to say, yeah, dear, because you're crying, you're going to do a night, you know, so, yeah, yeah, yeah, yeah, yeah, yeah, yeah, yeah, yeah, yeah, yeah, yeah, yeah, yeah, yeah, yeah, yeah,
3: yeah, yeah, yeah, yeah, yeah, yeah, yeah, yeah, yeah, yeah, yeah, yeah, yeah, yeah, yeah, yeah, yeah, yeah, yeah, yeah, yeah, yeah, yeah, yeah, yeah, yeah, yeah, yeah, yeah, yeah, yeah, yeah, yeah, yeah, yeah, yeah, yeah, yeah, yeah, yeah, yeah, yeah, yeah, yeah, yeah, yeah, yeah, yeah, yeah, yeah, yeah, yeah, yeah, yeah, yeah, yeah, yeah, yeah, yeah, yeah, yeah, yeah, yeah, yeah, yeah, yeah, yeah, yeah, yeah, yeah, yeah, yeah, yeah, yeah, yeah, yeah, yeah, yeah, yeah, yeah, yeah, yeah, yeah, yeah, yeah, yeah, yeah, yeah, yeah, yeah, yeah, yeah, yeah, yeah, yeah, yeah, yeah, yeah, yeah, yeah, yeah, yeah, yeah, yeah, yeah, yeah, yeah, yeah, yeah, yeah, yeah, yeah, or stretching it nuko extra time. A team that has Messi, a team that has Lautaro Martinez and your friend say Alvarez no. Kevet, your first time. We some Kevet players. Does Kevet have more quality than Ghana? Because in our mindset we are thinking like a small team, a small country. Because you are qualified for AFCON and you're normal. We are sure say a country like Ivory Coast. I'm qualified for AFCON. Ivory Coast over here, every president, I'm gonna put you out on trial. Yeah, you to what to be. No, I'm a turn guy say and yeah, I'm qualified. Oh, that's the level I echo. And on him, oh my, yin, a human BM, no matter how nice I own open you, you know, there are moments you are of forward in the office called Yom Timisho. So, see, I got to say, because you're too much over.
0: That's correct.
3: But when we hear a situation, we appoint sports ministers who make it look like they are your favor by even giving them the sports ministry. They don't even understand the reason why they are there. Because for a sports minister, now you're the blaster list of 26 players. You're only one local player who is the goalkeeper. Then you smile about this.
0: Ghana,
3: no matter how bad our league is, you cannot tell me that the Kivan League is better than Ghana. No matter how bad the league is here, Obiru will be talking about Angola League better than that. Their leagues are almost so well, they are doing well, okay, no problem. But Unim say, that is why we appoint people who are coaches. We give them the chance to be scouting. Find players that will be out any new muscle. Tina, Mariano Barreto back Ghana. I'm not William Teru. Will be any attack or go on midfield. Ghana need be a hood Gino. You know, and speeding up. I'll be Luis Adjima, about 3, left fullback, I go about 10. The next season, Nakaza Chief Dinechi. That is why we appoint coaches. If you can catch a coach, and say, if a former barber convince me, say, then convince the government, we are pumping money into our local league to make it better. You're making me 1 million Ghana City. You're calling Black Stars and you're telling me the only one goalkeeper qualifies. I'm so happy about it.
0: Well, my man, will wrap up on this matter. So issues about coaching, local or foreign coach, or maintaining this coach?
3: I would genuinely hope that we can maintain this coach because of his experience, number one. And the deal with me here with time or now with the team. You know? Now you're man free hands to operate. And I'm just hoping that, of course, as experienced as he is, and in the track record, Kaka Yunim, with, of course, South Africa, who's going to qualify South Africa for the World Cup, he had a problem with Jomo Sono because I'm appointing Jomo Sono somewhere, a technical director, and he felt that we had technical director. Technical director being PD in progress. And Ujai, or you coach what is sort, and somebody like that, near Jan and Oya Juma. Maya and surrounding with people, we need him to be able to control, then those people will influence him because, of my po and po, who produce Ojawachi, Yapo Yampo, or influence on what you do.
0: Mm-hmm.
3: If you're suggesting one or two, Biatro, if your area is okay, coach in the influence, you know, but let's plant somebody around the team who we can influence, who we can tell, say, Udi coach in Dinkoma, can we? See, but some last time, you need self-interest in film. You need favoritism in film. You need now as a football nation and be prepared to take the bold steps. I did hear your ball. And yes, yeah. Next year, by this time, we'll be having this conversation.
0: All right. Era, I hear Bright can come with you, Medasi. But, Augustine, Bright and Swabe Tosso say interferences, especially in selecting players. How do we cure that?
4: Selecting players, it is the responsibility of the coach. What they say at any given time, into Minka Blaster Uncle, any other national team under our federation. So we should allow the coaches to make that decision by themselves. Because I'm meeting Kanka, Uncle, yeah, Omuna, Bebo, Omu, Betra, Omu, Subwok.
0: Finally,
4: that is the only thing that can
0: finally. Or is it issues about FA management, you know, any managers, you know, of our footballs? They just don't believe. They don't have an idea. Maybe to put it in, they don't have an idea. What they all they know is that next elections on Besatina to be, and that affects the performance of the Black Stars to the extent that we have minister. Now say the team selection come out now out of 26 or 30 players, you know, one local player pending the woman. You should be worried.
4: You bet me, I can say, coach here can come can ask me. The man, how many months before the World Cup? Near the final. Me, yes, you say, on your time, a scout players meaning by himself. Obviously, he was going to listen to some, watch some videos, listen to some suggestions here and there. But, or a good coach, you can't take it from him. So he was able to bring these boys together. And the enemy to me for so much, he said, there was only one local player. Because I'm so bad, I'm not in the league, you know. And I saw him watch a few matches. Maybe at that point, you know, the goalkeeper now, Oya number one at the time, you know, on the officer was the right. But like can come time, you know, we could have taken one or two, three local boys to be part of this team for to gather that experience for the future. Complain the idea of Mukoi. Ushema, about 18, 19 players on Mubobi. Like, Obi Bemu substitute, Obi Bemu, they go to the Oman Bemukra.
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4: So, that experience could have been garnered by the local players, the idea of Mukoi, and Kaumbe Chimiso, and was a lesson. The atmosphere, everything, the concentration, everything is different from here. In Timim Pepemi, who said, yeah, Koyi Nimino will be able to. That's our local players who played part of the qualifiers. But their families, you can consider Mumpu. There was one Mediama player who played some matches in the qualifiers. And so, he wasn't part. Now, if you have a more idea, Mumpu, I'm going to have 1 minute. So, you know, can we say, bet me, a ginger, the foundation of the local league, you know, when especially World Cup or the AFCON comes around, using some, I mean, bringing on board some of the local players. Because Blasters, you know, especially those are the ball Blasters, see. Apart from the side, almost all the defenders were from Ghana League. 1992, you call Senegal 92. Most of them were locally based players.
0: I see. Well, Augusta Hinfo and Bright Kankambo, I wish we had enough time to be talking about these matters. But I thank you so much for my input this morning. I'm sure say Abua Mayaduan, it's almost the behind us. Samir Nchisio Chow, Erasmus Chow, Kadinja Chow, Inti Pamso, full conversation, my thank you so much for your time this morning. Erasma, hey, say musubu ho enyu you say the ho enyu. I see. Minim say Daniel Fiamanyo sima ba gudima a honsu blocks room. What's happening?
5: We odd bedfellows. First of all, Michia Adam venue phone you and your phone you now. My first time I'm a bad domni.
0: Oh wow.
5: You know. I've made history. And now, I'm going to program the other.
0: Oh, good.
5: Sky, I'm going to have one. This is the first time. Good. I'm making history on many, many levels. Now, before me read, if you know, also me chair me mama bi.
0: Okay.
5: Yes, I hear me to me kasa.
0: Great.
5: Because now and up na I go see high tension. I'm high tension now. Actually, me high point to me. Also, me release this high tension. Me mama Nefisa.
0: Nefisa.
5: She's the greatest Nefisa in the whole world.
0: Great.
5: Mama boni di amin to me kasa.
0: Yeah, that is it. Mama Nefisa.
5: My free.
0: Yep.
5: Odd bedfellows. Politics name. Sports. Because even Olympic Games, so football, so am I be hosting the crowd? And yeah, if you know, and a Olympic committee, you know, your mind, you demand mine. I want to build that foundation. The first is the country before any sporting association or whatever. Until mine, there's always first. Am mine and a bid for hosting rights. And yet, IOC, and yet, National Olympic Committees and now member associations of FIFA. All over the world, am I minding a bid to host? That's the first thing I'll say at TSA. In your TSA, the answer of minor comes first before any association wherever in any part of the world. A minor is always first. Not just a sudia that a mubu or minor, eso, all over the world. Until you're the bagana, straight to the Jubilee House. I'm gonna move the number one responsibility. Say football because of my mom. Say me zone into yes. And you know, your national team, football team, yeah, can't Black Stars. See, Osha, in the background, that, as I say, Dr. Kwame Nkrumah. On any time now, the two Black Stars. Now, players, you know, so no. Now, it was founded on Ghana League, you know. So on the channel. That's how Tani and Bogus be our mobile boy. See, when you start Ghana League now, Umbobi. Tiny first, you're from a star. Eh, there be a couple black stars, but me, I'm very minded by words. And see, me breaking it down, black, okay, stars. And see, Obi, every friend, we also a star. And see, yes, selection, and me film some, say, now we are a star. Based on that, make my raise objections. And see, Obi, every friend, we also a star. And the Nippon in your star, that's the problem. And see, I'm a mubu mino. Direction can crumble to me and say, almost so more on conform bomb bomb, at least you're afraid. Ekwasma, akwezu wasa. Onyadi, nti ebana se ne friend wo national team ayedi, oman ba ne taxi se ba kohwe sa team ya, sa boy ni kobobi. Ah, ekwasma e dey say, o dey find a left out 1 pound sa. Sa na edi na betinum. You have every right as oman penny no, awubu man say, also raise objection.
0: And kohwe interference.
5: Ah, intervention. Sa ne friend no. Intervention every phone there. O ye pom do be for interference. But I don't know if you say a word to be so I friend intervention. You know, what do you mean, jam my FF for no question? Actually, football, no. Say England FF, okay, football history, England for the Dubai. Tell me, kick about scores. And of course, China for us, so I contest this almost on the Dubai. But you can't FF, England for Gramon friend in England FF, you can't the FF in England. I'm a crown with the football buyer, you know. Last year, governance act, football governance act. That omo ya on top of the FA. Omo na mo share clubs no omo sikasemu, and I face so say omo biya one corporate laws. FA is a company. Now I clubs no ni naso omo ya a professional clubs no. Don't ni naso your companies. Nti watch omo no corporate laws no I say. The UK Binance City, last year, yeah, I'm a city, act, I'm a governance actor, your friend, the Independent Football Regulator, IFR. I'm on top of, I'm going to share FFO in your mum, as I'm here, especially in your human clubs now will compete with Premier League in English clubs, and lower tier in your music. I know you're number one, and I feel some follow. Corporate law or England, any FIFA, any UEFA statutes. It's here the Baha saying yes, we were colonized by the English. It's yes, yes, we almost say a pair French fried rice. I did dinner, yes, your papa, a woman, almost a minor. Esher, the independent football regulator, and Esher, FNO, almost like a same. But near here, I'm going to say clubs, no, almost a professional. Clubs now, higher Premier League, English, the lower tiers, and you know, PR, or say professional. Even the amateur teams, no cry home. Now, your sons will show music him. Because of that, you know, and I face so, you share ownership of clubs. What answer now will be own? Ownership. Who qualifies to own a club? You know, Sir Abramovich, you're disqualified. Say to my wife, no. Because what connections to Russian army, who company now provide steel, me at the year, Amod vehicles for the Russian army, I'm call Ukraine. And yeah, supporting Ukraine, you know. Since you have those links, that's it. Bye bye. Yeah, better on club near those who come on. You can't operate in our country. Say a club. I didn't even join my hand. Oh, let me tell you, know. Jubilee House should exert some power now more, no? yeah, can football say intervention, intervention. Football, no, England for Dubai, Amukra, they have set up an independent football regulator. They say, I don't need a team, we can just copy. On the channel. Then the FA should only be setting rules for the clubs, no. Or they are overseeing the operation, setting Omankasa rules in line with, say, a Shekafa, say, Nififa. That's it. It's baby, I'm not a public interest committee, and now in can come air canoe. We cry bigger than public interest committee, you know. Ah, I know, yeah, Nanka, a Beka FA. We are independent and sits above the FA. And you know, yeah, and to me, Koban say, Oma Morani FA, you know, as I am Oma clubs. How can you supervise clubs, you know, then? So, let me tell you. We are easy, cry. We have the England FA to learn from. Only last year, no more, yeah. Ah, FIFA and Timmy can't hear. So, why can't we do the same? You see, yes, I know, and that will be the beginning of the solution for our problems. Now, do we have the will? Politically, do we have the will? Because, politicians need to support clubs. Almost so, participating in your competition. Almost so, are they willing to let go? Because politicians now say, also what club are competing in the same league as every four members. Almost what clubs are competing in the same competition. Ah, impersonation to me, Bao. We say criminal impersonation, crime.
0: But to me, Bao system name.
5: FA president in the team was involved in a match. Club, the other club involved in impersonation.

0: a Ghana Olympic Committee led by lawyer Akpo Kavi, a very revered lawyer. Or a hockey player. No, I tell me hockey stick that. strategic paper be our modern year juma. Normal Commonwealth Games in the bar. Yeah, but sure. But my sometimes we need to sit down. And they a huge bin bakwa. Let me inquire him in the other disciplines. Aye funding. And they yeah sports fund. How are we get insurance enough funds into this thing and use it? Because the from the national kitty and the national kick budget when they call sports and recreation ministry.
1: Unfortunately, we have a convert, but one of them got crabby. This is also a hanum. You go for. A local coach and a coach in Twasso.
0: A competent coach, not color. Okay. Not color.
2: A competent coach. That question won't be something. Can you tell me how long come I can't 1 minute?
1: Is that you're a competent coach?
3: Yeah, competent coach. I mean,
1: now what you said?
3: I don't know. Yeah,
2: yeah.

year. Any Mukitwa. Like me, I want to buy that Porsche car. I've been dreaming of. I move into my dream house. No landlord to save you. 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Your story matters.

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1: FDA ache gadi nkrat wo yatu mu.
2: What up, Renabo? 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
9: Michael 20 a boost to music 7 na who say yes ujira na so pa
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Next week, dear Friday, by this time, now, dear Diane, I bring me in my team. Said you may be where my air, no. We may point me and Casa Mefro, I order, no. One incident, do baby, I was here about dinosaur. Now, oh, here and chance, they said you'll be a kind of DBS Industries Limited. DBS, yo, Carlin Plus Roofing Sheet, and I may come for the amount war. What you say? And when Tiborum, a young chance, I will try, and nay, a common bring to Bebre, no one cast out one share and chance in trap business, Emu, and yet, ton chance, and your papa, won't look of a carpenter near, or no so common denoir. The carpenter for you, Minana, come do. Minna, Quebec, quiet, you are my own. 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

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I like the way you handle things. You're good. You can be doing a crabby. You're good. You're good. You're good. You're good. You're good. You're good. You're good. You're good. You're good. You're good. You're good. You're good. You're good. You're good. You're good. You're good. You're good. You're good. You're good. You're good. You're good. You're good. You're good. You're good. You're good. You're good. You're good. You're good. You're good. You're good. You're good. You're good. You're good. You're good. You're good. You're good. You're good. You're good. You're good. You're good. You're good. You're good. You're good. You're good. You're good. You're good. You're good. You're good. You're good. You're good. You're good. You're good. You're good. You're good. You're good. You're good. You're good. You're good. You're good. You're good. You're good. You're good. You're good. You're good. You're good. You're good. You're good. You're good. You're good. You're good. You're good. You're good. You're good. You're good. You're good. You're good. You're good. You're good. You're good. You're good. You're good. You're good. You're good. You're good. You're good. You're good. You're good. You're good. You're good. You're good. You're good. You're good.

0: 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And a man who ka and ye binio. 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
1: UK, you know what I mean? 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
0: Hey. 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Bra. That's so bad, Joe, dear. How do you say? And you're not paying any bet to me a bank crime. Say a besaw, who ya dear. Say a buy a share. Minuka say. So whom? As a man cast a quantum porno so. Your fro queer ano. Quano. A queer ano. As a man cast a quino so. 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

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No be on time will be. Nti ye we are the following week. 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And it is so bad, dear Diano. Now, Crawford, but no buana fee. One when we are near moon, when sometimes it's all papa. Machines are the bedroni and the inano. Now, if you know by no answer, so I'm a hard drink. Cocoa be a wet beer, rice be a wet beer, vegetables be a wet beer. Now, if you are boca. And Nuntina agro monti say, infant to any man or pay and found said the assassin of Ahmadin ACTA. Ya yeah, can for Catholic potassium. Fertilizer and a diamond queen, Nibiano pay. I attend can ATM, Miss Rao. My own son could be never or fertilizer that I know. Patron chain. Wait, no nitrogen, no interferences. I hold on. And until Bomadin sounds a Becca Catholic potassium fertilizer in a Timia Bow. I'm a Nubiana would be an wet Timia to swab a pan. Obre and Yakwa, Intiano pay. Only agro monte in Tutrium come on number near 0243 462023 DVLA Ewa Tema Station. I'm a penny man, I'm no. I'll penny Julius. They say, my say, oh yeah, Juma. They say, Minti, send Crofo complain. Minti. DVLA. And I'll pay me for my basso. 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Some more quack or renew lights is war.

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Say, Unya, Oba noa. 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We look forward to serve you. Lasa Catering Service in the north. Zananana. And then Woodrow East Leguan Crawford says, yeah, almost you sit down or so. Ya bobo ono chere wa usi ey omunye sika o hene pa eno omode trust asasi on tete no ukita eye 50 pesos
50 cities. They had a twice as you. Send and say 2007. And I bind that down on my penny. 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What do you need to be by you? 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Oh, Papa Unkwaso Wate. 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Sikan kwa

your initial deposit, 50%. That restaurant, you are spreading the amount. 6 months, no way to and a crank a crack. Now, impose a who 50% in one. Yeah, the assassin amount. So, who bet me a starting a developing. Yeah, and your man who do be a person or yeah, a was assassin so. And unti bray, you will shy hills as I see a ho. 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Tupoli as I see a ho. And unti bra. Na yam found quas as in so every Saturday. Now also Friday. Friday and Saturday, you know, kase. Pay a binumako. Ochanansu a binumba cost 7 a.m. Yan kasa ni yetuya transport at the amawo. 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Nanya nonko. Yesanso. 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

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education excellence honoring our teachers and non-teacher staff and also eye bako na pan industry and mobile special award celebrating sports science and sustainability kona so koko eto aba no ho ne nominate obi

wa wo television na say me kanfo Electroland amount ene wo pe television na wo kita 699 wo benya smart TV Samsung TCL Nasco starting from 699 Ghana cedis because of the World Cup no any this our promotion we no e dey break Ghana e ye achede kese raffle e ye bigger ye dey reward your customers www.electrolandgh.com with me a friend as well boy room baba joe there number near 0503 159 739 0503 159 739 Electroland was it bring the stadium home back on studio was it bring the World Cup home. So I'm why would him say Drew memory dane kwasi ada say wo fro a immense pedia se pepono so ah ja yezi ya se ibinu mo de adane me pe boy me pe girl na de no udru ho a wa hwa wo be fenty fenty no nyana se walk no a omo ye ho no entadie ne nyoma guess no shed the fro people so won be hu we die fe we die fe we die fe we die fe che se wan kan timpa be confuse wa he kra walk no kra.

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0: 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The Habitat Fair at the Bread Ghana 4. 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
0: You both in so cry another.
1: Who are here? Me wa ho, any messy ho, me was here. 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And now Bruni, edine dear by. And to Bruni, did it dear by, no. Nisha said, Aya Huma, now so did you have so much. And yet they were now born and you know, as somehow Nippon Bacabiano, once what made the woody a mano. 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
0: 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And I am a fee, I would be in your be. 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And
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0: Oh. 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
1: Eh, they say no. 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Did you go jine dua su? 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
0: nonsense, we say.
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1: 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It is a mensa, a ba, mensa, and ye dee, name on, Utusumi and Sawa womb,
0: a jacum kufu.
1: Sandy, and no dear, a ye dimper. So, and the dimper. So, tia, senti, say, and to me, I guess I need me here. A better ribbon. Now we are now crying, and my engine, I cry about the diablo for dee. 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And that the main trade, dee, I say. Name on me, pair, say, who say? Ye better, ye nanano, ye would dee woho. Ne dee, ye were wohono. Moma ye, na ye, say, well, your ba, ye were mad dee woho.
0: And I'm part, would you say, no, we were to the dee, or we were to the bedding yafua.
1: Oh, ne say, ye for you are.
0: Yafu, and then you say, oh, what to work your and then it's in profound as a talk.
1: Hey, you for a while, you for it, never did it for
0: you. Yafu, now,
1: what ye two for it, what you say? Near two for who are the hours, yeah, for
0: ya be ye, abbe ye, abbe ye, abbe ye,
1: so be ye into a bayano. Woman,
0: no, nana, and only ye, Nessa Nippani, what better glory, and
1: sir, what be ye? Oh, mammy will be, oh, papa will be, and it's just what you buy, you o beto ni
0: enti eno no eye din ankasa enye se ba wo ba yie no na wo mo de ayaye ayi
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0: 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Reverend Usuansa say, people call me, say, oh, we are Yana.
1: Right.
0: Sadly, I say, yeah, I don't know.
1: Auntie, near Neme Percy, and I only say, a dear, you betro, you know. 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
0: 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And I don't know. So Brofun so unbet na hano come fan telephone so almost so the any different.
1: Say fan tell the one say one Brofun is an ekane. 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

0: to Aduma 06.3 FM Sydney Adesima Mayemu Bibia Kwaba and then Facebook who Facebook video besu wa Babia will be Iamu Kwaba Yani Yanom Asapa 94.7 Nisha 104.5 in a Kasia Boy and Ya Britain India. 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
0: 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that's what, a football, iti nye mate, yes, warranty, nibu anus, we have to say, tim, any here, the ama, waka, chako, toothpaste, a post, nye, bop, wam, wanum, beda, ho, wanum, koko, nene, wanum, 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Now, if it's me up one day, you need another effort, Congo went to mentry, where the papa no Congo went to mentry, to my to Tunko Quako, and yet I'm diabetiki, and yet dammy dammy, who you are was at a colano, and to charge Nigeria, Adimunya, you papa now, the oldest ra, wahu, for Congo went to mentry, fire unkuna fastra, but one my radio to supa, was one with the speed of tabac, what person, they are watching, watching, and then above while you're with me up here, any one is free. 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
1: 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One more, yes, wa show like and watch and the videos no feeling gadochi at the bema. 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
0: Chama and artists who are in some children was the pen was in the pay. Can you know why you're one chase? I'm over some over to over there. 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
4: elected constituency chairman already regional chairman. These are subordinates of the national executive. But if they are able to make statements in that sector, let's all say, thank you for believe the integrity of the national executive, i.e. either the general secretary or acting chairman or deputy, you know, general secretary and so on and so forth. They don't believe the integrity of these people. And also, it tells you there, executives, no, clout nanka as a surrender woman. That invincibility tank as a surrender woman. And you hope you. And you know, it tells you say, authority over these supposed subordinates, you know, and you hope. And you know, they are going to be in conflict. That's also be, you know, to the extent to say, regional chairman, supposedly, any aware in terms of right or ordinary phone call or communication. That should also tell you, sir, there is a break in communication.
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5: Na court no enter first count na yeah the bond no yeah involve the electronic abuse no court no say only jurisdiction that is only who to me as an certain district court no it don't mean for punishment no emma no it's because of that into the court a boss account really then eguye and a bar the second counter a abuse of public conduct. In the end of the support to say, my mini default, when you give to me, say, SOT, not the punishment, at the manor. In the a lawyer for S-Ray, say, oh, who's mobile? Nah, on the name, any other, and channel. Mobile, go back, I have punishment, second count, a whole punishment there at a maximum of 3 years, a misdemeanor. But a maximum of 3 years. But court will not give me say. My men sooner or done the deal. A cost will be pre or gun has to say. And as I say, the Oye Bibia, a bit me a de Brunibeca said deterrent. Said the Bayan for Kobe Bray, intimate for Monsieur Sanoman. Now, lawyer for Asibia, my men say, Uncle them if you say, Afibaco. Now, only a buying cocoa.
1: Abusia weye lawyer ni a wogina mu edema Kamila Alasa wobeye yeso wonko demu afe wo ni suba ya wada na di TikTok e yase mu ho no lawyer kwajo jamfi bonsu ene gina mu ma no awodi twa se wekura na 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
6: oman Ghana bebia dru no kanenye wo buku bi ne charity for boys and girls na da buku no echre afafa any quiet for so a custom picking for him. And there, a mamma on a man who social media and a momonia on an intern. Pia to me Casabaha. Nah, it's all call for a near coach and no, no, if any demon picking for your quiet for so Casach Penyman at Tonas so many TA than say you begin at 7 previous. The wound ye, the only hope, no car, edit to Penyiswa. Madam Peset, search more of these cases in the Enco Court, name one for your former cotton. 1 year the man who say for Isha. Yet Nico 2 years, sir, a bad deterrent to people. A mancophobia, a good social media, Obia Bopra, I could do with your drone, or the non Baba two was saying 12 a man, no more born in mind. Name my mother Buenti and Odiatem. Sadi Wimpun Kanga, Parliament, Bittimi and Commonium Rashon could be said. In the Pabu of Baraport, Bia no, there will be a dinner terminal. Yen Cheno, Nian Fanonco, Yanka say a civil case, and Odiani, Ubitimacy in the court, Sadi and Omini Frigo, City City, Yamon Pipe, Yenyama, a Yifonso. 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
10: Over the next few years, to have at least 5 stadia in this country that can host CAF competitions properly. Because I'm sure that since 2008, after we hosted the AFCON, the time is almost near for us to host another AFCON. Maybe in conjunction with our neighbors, we can come together, ourselves and Cote d'Ivoire, and then host. And we also need to start preparing for the next World Cup. The Black Stars did well. Nobody gave them a chance. People predicted they'll crash out at the group stage, but they managed to get into the round of 32. I'm sure that if we keep this team and we persuade the coach to continue to work with the team, by the time of the next AFCON and the time of the next World Cup, we'll have a team that can claim the championship in any of those two competitions. And so we'll finish this inspection, and soon we'll come. We'll bring them to start looking at it and beginning the designs.
9: Abusiani Ghana Mampani John Dramani Mahaman watching and kefri from Mantem. You are D to Jase. Ya wa manya sebasa yesi ebebo AFCON. 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
11: The ministry, working with private sector, has embarked on an aggressive strategy to reclaim degraded mine out areas and transform them into ecological zones. The last time we were here, we talked about how huge that responsibility is in terms of how much we have to reclaim on this destroyed land. In partnership with private sector, I can tell you that just last year we reclaimed 1,335 acres of degraded land. And this was done in the Ashanti region. We have gotten commitment from private sector to undertake more reclamation, and we are targeting another 1,500 reclamation this year. And this in addition to the government's own reclamation effort of 960.

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2: 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I won't put him when you na, like I say, we tano, no free, sevi, genasi, el cotano, so cool, rumor to Saura, a horn, yeah, like I say, tano, yeah. Name Otra, and Zara, el cocoa, pim, our women municipality one more, and your papa. Uko pim our women municipality, and so on, so I did this when you know, Kumi, I say. River Boy, Enya Juma, River Tui, Enya Juma, the Sui, I say, Isuwa Suwa wo, our municipality wo yuna no, I say, Oba Swaman so Suwa, Swaman Omo River Sui, River Sui no, Kumi, I say, Yo River Bia no, I 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
4: So the growth we are seeing, 6.0 we are seeing, it's actually a

0: growth. Look at the performance of industry. It actually contracted 2021, contracted 2023, just some slight expansion. The only time that industry did well was in 2024 because of the contribution of gold and the mining and quarry subsector of the economy. But last year, it's only gold that improved a little. All the others in that category or subsector performed poorly. That's the reason why we recorded 2.3. But if this were to grow as expected, then your question, issue of unemployment, would also be affected. Because the more jobs there are in the system, the more these youths will be absorbed to work. But unfortunately, we didn't grow that way.
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4: Tony savings and loans be an finance house be dija. But modern say we be to near me ye. 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Yen customers akwa nenim. Sisi Our customers have brought 5 million assets. Now your base is 4.5 billion. The CIA now 13, 14 billion. And the amount you do make there no accord anymore. 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And the reforms there. 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
5: History actually tells us experience, and we based on history to develop future. If you see what has happened in the financial ecosystem, you will see that the community banks are stronger and resilient than other institutions that you have mentioned. Fraud can be prevented. Fraud, we have taken steps to make sure that we reduce fraud in the system. But if you look at the community ownership scheme, because the people are part of, when these things are happening, they cut them in at the beginning and we are able to eradicate that. Remember that when we did the reforms that we did, the cleanup that we did, community banks, because of the special level, special position they have in our hearts, we did not touch that because we are building on that to improve their activities in the communities.
3: Ania yokotie yei Association of Savings and Loans Companies panyimpa wada wo ma no twerebu akodu abwache ina atres wo de nsema twa na 106.3 FM testi YouTube amafo bi adwentwa mo de aba we si efrene 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
6: Was it
3: a friend say purple water gas a blue with their show with you too?
1: And yeah, we should come answer for me. 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Wouldn't him say South Africa for go back if we go to a bibre mammy. 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
7: 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guy, be a friend of yours, in almost construction, so, adeya, almost corner, so, no, almost in a order, so, ah, would be a simon common con, order, so, ah, and also, you, maybe the new one carta, or move, or say, or move, be done, that then I won't common call the other, so, and also, you, maybe the one carta, the task of no crane, is a mom who should get. 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
10: Charlie, you know, it was serious meeting me.
11: Hey, Allah, Moshe.
10: Now, so, ended there, Charlie. You're in free.
11: Oh, we are to bossy. Monday.
12: Hey, what funny.
10: And you, magic a card, you're in your baby. Meet ya, na free or sharp.
12: Hey,
10: say, huh? Ah, minia, what ya busi ane di? 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
11: He, abrante, ngogu mweni mwasi wako wate.
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14: 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And mami confidence. 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
0: Wow. That's so much. This is what real man does. If you continue like this, maybe love wouldn't be painful anymore.
1: I never stopped loving you.
0: They teach digital skills and can even earn money from it.
1: Oh.
0: Yes.
1: Interesting.
0: I'm sure, yeah. DebrichUniversity.com. Look, I know you've been going through a lot. And I think at this point, you need to give it a try.
1: Yeah, I'll try it.
0: You still have your certificates, but you don't have any job. I think this is the best job opportunity for you.
1: Yeah. Thank you
0: try
1: very much.
0: It. Don't forget to try it, okay? Yeah.
1: What's the name again?
0: DebrichUniversity.com. Don't forget.
1: Okay. Thank you.

0: tell me, what's that to come thing?
1: Why?
0: You people were there talking and I was just here, like, I don't matter.
1: Well, I didn't even know you were here. Elizabeth showed it to me. She knows I'm struggling and she just wants to help. I believe when I start, things will change for us. But you, why does it feel like you hate your own friend? It's like you envy her. Why?
0: What else do you want me to say again? I'm tired of all this, Walker.

ha eya tom 106.3 FM sunwa sunguswa uti adishima ama ya mamu nina hama mwakwaba donko abapa hunsima etu ene eye kutahunsa bosu menide tosu dunso mfinji ampino eni atuyonu insia ede fiada fiada krong 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
1: Young call a thanks to you, computer clinic. 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
3: the story I said God will change your story makolola bosa your test is going to change your testimony God is refining you preparing you adoring you cutting

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0: 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And now, if you're quiet, so you're shy, yes, I'll be a copy of myself, no, no, no, no, no, no, no, no, no, no, no, no, no, no, no, no, no, no, no, no, no, no, no, no, no, no, no, no, no, no, no, no, no, no, no, no, no, no, no, no, no, no, no, no, no, no, no, no, no, no, no, no, na yes, I see a free sabre copy myself for bebo. This is Mike 2, baby. And then here, Koswa, the Asedama, a radiant couple. 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What on the yame? 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

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But another one out of the way. Now, quotation be what Deuteronomy. Would you, my Yemi, fair? 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So, what did he not say? Oh, man. So, what did he not say? Oh, man. What did you hear? What man? I see him faster than I'm on today. You ain't need him crying. Since I was on a man with you, I know. So what now, sorry? Now I'm quite home here with you. Now the answer is that ready. Since I was dying, I know. What an insecure scene it was. And you say, me die and I'm die. I'm sorry. Never want they know to me be now. Sorry. 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And I are also soon your grandanka. A bit to me, I have a dear what I am. Now, so Sabreno, now a Jana Bassa Cassiano. Now, what the Dawso? What did Gina also? To me home and legend I want change. 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

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So anu uradena trimu ye no. 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Is and one year, Juma. I have a new young upon any trim with Yano. No dear Juma, I'm out. At the Pepe Ava Brabo Mubiano, a young upon any trim with Yano. And not the Adomo. There was here the answer that I see a money day. Ninis will be better to me. I can't say, would I didn't ye be man? 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Me dance. Adam. 106.3 FM. This is Mike 2, baby. And this is Sophia Kwanso. If you say, I'll be a copy of myself, no, I'll be a bono. And now, you do Sophia Kwanso, I'll be a sound. Somebody can't catch you on 4 p.m. And the Juma DS from Kubi Beba Wakwemu. 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

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Now me why you? 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I finna, I'm ready to have one friend of mine. Running your sabbat. 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

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The whole day. 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Yeah. 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Yeah, that was Kuma Subia. 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Yadi and T. Abia said, be unto me in court. And about Bazan and out to me, Koba. Down, down home. Amen for us, Domino. 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Was Raya Sano. 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I have great testimony. I mean come. Hi, I don't 106.3 FM. This is Mike 2, baby.

fear class in the Adam 106.3 FM. So, yeah, that's it. I'm a rat day. 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So, I care. That's it. 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Say, I'm going to Auntie, if I come for my way at the amount, set down the dang nano. Home insurance, you know, life insurance, you know.

0: Church of Pentecost, La Paz District, Prince of Peace. 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
0: I'm in here, La Paz District, Church of Pentecost, for you know. I'm on course for Amwabu, I'm on September 40, you know. Yeah, you're there, honey, I'm on your bonnie, you're on your bonnie, you're on your bonnie, you're on your bonnie, you're on your bonnie, you're on your bonnie, you're on your bonnie, you're on your 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
7: Oh, Bobby, that was sent here. 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Momo day.
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1: Tepia, send me muffy school ba. 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Hee, be piasa. 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I cannot be piani ho.
2: One couldn't be for ya, a genuine awarding. For milu awarding, kawo a piani ho. Afe, milu vitamin D, a bo energy release. 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FDA, ati a jetty kratwe atumu.
3: La Vos and a 100 tomato mix. Yeah, Oberton. Yeah, you want Ghana City and the Boa Happy Sunshine Education.
4: No, Chris. Ain't it I say? I believe you are Oberton La Vos and a 100 tomato mix. No. Yeah, you want Ghana City and the Boa Happy Sunshine Addition Edumedi. La Vos tomato mix. Love day inside. 100 tomato mix. The chef's choice.
2: FDA Aji Edradi Nkatuya to. Charlie, you know you. There was serious meeting.
5: Hey, Allah, Moshe.
2: Now send it there, Charlie. You're in free.
5: Oh, we are to wasi. Monday.
6: Hey, what funny?
5: Anu, magic akadi ayemi niyo maybe. Mitya, na free ho sharp.
6: Hey.

0: 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This advert is FDA approved.
1: This is Mac 2, baby.
2: Yeah, Mac 2.

addicted in so many other things, you know. Or addicted to so many other things, you know. Yet to me, the Casachre, Abuau, I'm what to me, Ephraim. Hm, that's a bit. When I'm on a hotel show, I said, I'm here. And go home. I got on. It is, tell me how to watch now. Tell my senior high. And I'm saying, tell my senior secondary school. Tell my school. Tell my community five. Now, I can't say for I am a back as I show, and maybe I'm addicted to no. Now we hear a whole answers. We hear solutions. We hear a choir before so I'll be healed. Every sad situation in Muno. But what the answer when the better program we are saying? I am very great. I can say for the dog. Mrs. Akosua Gwabwaje, General Manager, Sumpa, 106.5 FM Accra.

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Oh yeah, O-R-G, no. And also, bet me, I visit two more social media handles, no. Addicted to Christ Movement. Now, to me, I have more information. Now, so bet me, a friend. Breaking Chains Conference, you know. Now, for 0550-106-685. 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It is a...

first walk on about so the Nene Yankopon Yadoma, August 15, 2026. Shall see the free. Are you men's out to the Lodge Tavern? Fidiasi. And Timomodia saw the Homer Shemubi, Yanante, Senebea, Yahoo, the BCP, BCTA, and then Cardio Arrest and Adoption.

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Pokuwa 101.

money and so bad that baby. 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Eh, de papa. What the letters from Sudan, oh, yeah, yeah. Ah, what? Who feel it. Because, and yet, No change on latest form. Ain't you, but my answer? Obey you, latest form, living a fee.

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My Honya Hapa. Home appliances. And I'm for you TV. TV. 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Television. TV, television. TV stands for what? TV stands for what? It stands for television. Tibora, I am electron and for a copy binafe, YJ, I am washing machine. He said, I'm out for you, so washing machine, pa. Boys, men and boys, unto be mama, girlfriends and wives. A man that's near my brother, or say, I'm my kind of come you. Washing machine, I'm talking about him. Electron and Obo Raha, never on earth. Timmy Shawada, somebody else over to be my wife, or to me, the acronym, man. The boy had their cram, so Munto be my man, no more senior, mama senior, my sir, brother. A man is a hung in eye, oh, yeah. Oh, my senior, my sir, oh, bre. Let down you men out, so perso, yeah, you know, so I bra on chassis. Why, my senior, my sir? Oh, 80. Got a washing machine or little and ho for a little and ho, never man. No, the machine is senior. No, you may over catch us our bread, yeah. And yeah, and your own penny. Ah, ain't he? So, washing machine, be. Ewo, electoral and off for now. Now, offensive, I don't know. I remember, oh, bass, ah. Oh, bass, ah. Da do, de, da to washing machine, dear. Oh, back crowd, oh, Johnny. Electoral and four hundred, I'll be on the pain, you know. Oh, so scared, Mr. Four. That is speed up, Abba. Speed up, no. Emma. Oh, yeah, I'll be out to when you pay. Do you any money when I'm in your car? And I'm a fat, so I am malaria.

Doctor, a 155 for three. Daffy's feminine cleanse, a 85 Ghana cedis for three. Daffy's at the 2 money man or so. Daffy's weight management, 100 cedis for one. Daffy's black spot cream, 110 for three. Daffy's hygiene plus children's shower gel, 160 for three. And pay in a power battery. Fred Daffy's 0202 251 4020.

DSP Reverend Mrs. Selina Koko Nuyama of National Police Headquarters, Staff Officer of the International Relations Department, and the Head Pastor of Achimota Chapel at Tema. Sorry, Action Chapel, correct. Hey, I'm Ivan Ovofro. Take it again, Achimota say. Now, then, we no, they are not from by a party. Action was Achimota. They were there for Hobe. Hey! Oh, wait there. The National Bomb of the Year. National Bomb of the Year Award. Okay. Master Mika Kreye. Who person you acquired?

0: staff officer of the International Relations Department and the head pastor of the Action Chapel in Tema, Mataheko. So, DSP Reverend, Mrs. Selina Koko Niyama, God bless you. 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
1: Yeah, boy, boy. What if you were in you?
2: Yes, I'm a new queer.
1: Many me couldn't me money, Yarrie. If you saw my book, you're quite a test. You're denying your malaria.
2: Oh, when your malaria had a way, Zuberum. One who could mofa mefat tablets. No moment for Dano, so mefat oral suspension.
1: What's the yen penny for me, your mefat tablet? And then Quadanso mefat oral suspension.
2: Sapa pepe. Brother Miss Row. My wife, no, Cassan, said you were say a week, no. Where do you have a room? And Kawa. Copper mefat tablet, no, any oral suspension in the brain. Why? 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And now over the counter medicine seller. 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

0: business like a boss. Telecell, connecting energies.
1: Hey, Oba, what am I real no? Obi, I just said this in the travel on your child. Sir, food bay. Samsung Galaxy A17 Wide. Am I content yet to say, Sini, any chat? 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
2: Naiwa, AI. My brain is a baby, Sanu.
1: Not then, no. Gemini, cycle to stretch, music stretch. 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
1: 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Number 10 a.m. pa. 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
0: Yeah, at the time.
1: But say o.
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0: 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Hello.
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3: Hello.
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3: Hello.
0: Yes, ya fa xe.
3: Ata FM Vision.
0: Oso dia na wayan dia ka ho sha na wuntumi ngai no.
3: Me kika me mawe papa.
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3: Hello.
0: 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I was so dia na wayan dia na ya na ka ho ne do pa so ja wuntumi ngai no.
3: Hello. 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
0: Hello. 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Hello.
4: Hello.
0: Yes sir.
4: Good evening.
0: Yeah, evening. What's your name? Oh yeah, aka ho.
4: Me
0: Mr. Oh, now maybe I'm sure.
4: Yeah.
0: The boy sleep was a cat. We can carry around cause of cause on the cotton. Can carry around soup. Can carry oh cotton. I make him cotton. Oh, you remember cotton? Oh, why are not sudden touch him? I say I should calm down. What? Then I was. This is what I tried to say. Ankara no me. Hello. Yeah, Paul. And to say, Maza.
5: Hello.
0: Yes, sir. I want to dinner. Oh, yeah, Kaho. Oh, you more.
5: Yeah, friend, Moses. Mr. Yeah. mi o kwa na me na mi sretre
0: o ha na o sretre hwe nka o kwa na o sretre
5: mi sretre me se mi time mi jai
0: aka ho
5: eh aka mi ho
0: yo kuse ya mi betre wae ya mi betre jaze yeah last one hello hello yeah na to say
6: doko
0: e de na wo ya wo de na ka ho no
6: mi le gya pe kan mi ka ka o toilet.
0: I mean, for last one, yeah, yeah, democracy is not for sale. M3 as Empire FM. I'm more tardy. Hello.
7: Hello.
0: Yes, yeah, then I also, then I am a car.
7: The
0: patron,
7: me, daddy, I come was say, I mean,
0: no, Mr. Kama. Let them, sir. But what the answer is, why? You don't have discipline. Discipline, why? Discipline.

0: Entiani ye ko nyame adom a. 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Eh besia obago zo na azan. Last one, okay, hello. Oh, too bad. Two, but hello.
1: Hello.
0: Yes, Diana. What to say?
1: I'm here to go. I have a mic two program.
0: Mic two, yeah. What's up, Diana? I can't hold on.
1: Mic two, baby.
0: Yes, baby.
1: Me down, papa.
0: Me yada bruta. Me feel you, mama.
1: Hey, and I never saw a summer.
0: Original.
1: Mic two, Mr. Jaria. So, we're going to market. I'm going to switch it.
0: And then, Kwan, how are you? And then, Kwan.
1: Me,
0: Dear Kriana, oh, horror. Yeah, we are the best. Yeah, we are the best. Yeah, we are the best. Yeah, we are the best. Yeah, we are the best. Yeah, we are the best. Yeah, we are the best. Yeah, we are the best. Yeah, we are the best. Yeah, we are the best. Yeah, we are the best. Yeah, we are the best. Yeah, we are the best. Yeah, we are the best. Yeah, we are the best. Yeah, we are the best. Yeah, we are the best. Yeah, we are the best. Yeah, we are the best. Yeah, we are the best. Yeah, we are the best. Yeah, we are the best. Yeah, we are the best. Yeah, we are the best. Yeah, we are the best. Yeah, we are the best. Yeah, we are the best. Yeah, we are the best. Yeah, we are the best. Yeah, we are the best. Yeah, we are the best. Yeah, we are the best. Yeah, we are the best. Yeah, we are the best. Yeah, we are the best. Yeah, we are the best. Yeah, we are the best. Yeah, we are the best. Yeah

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Of Plus FM. Solo, pa solo, Solomon, hey, trotro diver, and trotro for na mutiengina, a special one to you, yeah, solo e bruta, but this will be the solo pa, but did you, Solomon in the Bible, hey, yeah, call. Hey, on Saturday, I don't want to tell you 3 p.m. to 6. You have a session here. Now, next week, Monday, you have a session here.

I'm a special one, comma. Mawule, aka MK. UPSA, Janshe, Guelphlin Station Manager. Special one to you, MK. And then Guelphlin Station, and what UPSA Janshe for, Honyina, Amichiamo.

0: And finally, Honey Adisi. This is Mike 2, baby. Lead producer, Papa Bills. Assisted by African Prisla and Sir Scott. Yami Adama, ever since yeah. 3 p.m. to 6 p.m. Adom Entertainment Hall. Kayla B. Cantaman to Afake. Now, what to say? Yenko asempana fi yemungra tadi.
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2: Respectfully, shall we be upstanding and let us pray together. Alhamdulillahi Rabbil Alameen. Ar-Rahman Ar-Rahim Malik Yawm Ad-Din. In the name of the Most High, the great God of the universe, the great Redeemer, the King of Kings, Lot. Praise be to Almighty God, Lord of the universe, the beneficent, the merciful, owner of the day of judgment. Thee alone we worship. Thee alone we ask for guidance. Thee alone we ask for protection. And thee alone we ask for help, O Lord. Lord, show us the straight path, the path of those whom thou hast favored, and not the path of those who end thine anger, nor of those who go astray. Brothers and sisters, my brothers and sisters, I welcome you with Islamic greetings. Assalamu alaikum, which means may the peace, mercy and blessings of Almighty Allah be with us all. Ameen. Please be seated.
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3: Thank you, Abna Edase. 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You chose to be here. Democracy is not for sale forum. Ye de aba Western region. 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Edie siesie ye ho. Ama 2028 elections. 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In this a national conversation, yeah, ye di say ye de be bo ye kebi mamin kebi a memo umbine. 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Enti we na multimedia account brands meka account brands a chese ye Adom FM Adom TV any asempa FM and no in komo na ye di no ye de sha siye watakrade hase ye se ye se the best comes from the west iti 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
4: yeda se Martha Crenshaw Akwa, a news and current affairs, a candy for Adom Brands multimedia. 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
4: Okay.
5: Now my government appointee for 6 years.
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4: Oh, okay.
5: Na.
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5: Ozikano.
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5: 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Nessi yimpanumbotan nasama. 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
4: Okay.
5: In sikasen yifio. 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Na yeretuaman.
4: Okay.
5: Ja asamakazi wantan.
4: Yeah.
5: Eh.
4: It has
5: na mpocho. Dam brofu ya mka fe be democracy. 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Kemmin ke bi no buyatin. Nature for one kamus bum for manun ka. 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Ono na, and one more watch to abandon so watch your work at the head. Sadam Nonsense are. No, no, answer no, we will call a Parliament, one ala. 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
4: Okay.
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6: GPRTU regional vice chairman
4: doki
6: yaka democracy is not for sale amida unwa midi ya fonu na wedi nkana atu on democracy I'm the multimedia war. Hey, you are part of them.
4: Okay.
6: To extend there. And so, it's not food in you. I'm a bit my hand, my idiot, and I drew my. On them, Ibiana, MPA man, one BB. Ibiana, assembly woman, I'm on BB. You're young, the Kuala Lumpur, to catch, and I'm here to eat in Kotwaba. I wanted the Yareka, I'm the Hwasong Wakam, media for Wakam. Auto the BM, demo classing, driver for the Almada on the Huamayan. To attend America, CCLA, I'm a new one, you know, when you've been there. Samakal is saying, I mean, yes, you can, you know, see workshop. 3 months, me, yes, you can, and you can, nobody was in Naran. Same road, wet in a war. Make what DVA was Mutia Panetti. Yemwa isu minimi de so who under 50
4: okay
6: under 15 na e de hwe na renew mam 24 hour economy America says it's a DVA make an new road where to we Friday Saturday wonye juma Sunday wonye juma mekwaya was a penalty aso amena me ya mfumun anade driver fune ya mfumun anade wana wafum a driver fuye kebiara wonte ma won wa kana na so what is democracy nka o wori kana musu makabi
4: okay
6: but here then wonte because ya manato
4: me da se na be ma be jina ho mic ne ho ma me wai na ma be jafo ya e wa se Maribel Akoko Okain ye regional head department of gender be ma me e wa ha na wa ben wa be kan ho e wo esro ha Maribel 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Okay, Bema, Patrick, it's honorable. Ah, he okay.
7: Watch out, Ofemi, it's Kakujo.
4: Okay.
7: I'd call off a margin there. If you ask him, say, a boy bear, Okunima, will he? But stand there, it's Kana Edmund Pacon, Emma, naturally, a juma, and one more, a juma. It's a man, mutum, my kind there. 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
8: 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Na market night dado. 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
8: 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Contractor is ready. 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
4: okay.
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8: 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Market women's. Central market. 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Ye rebre.
4: Okay.
8: Wa saying no bo. We failing. Nyama nkoye mehen.
4: Okay.
8: Nti ya de nyame o hata so sra wane de. Wombra womba show we nation.
4: Na
8: sa yeroka western hana nyama papa fi. Ah otumu ko bebia. 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
4: Me da se mama.
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4: Me da se. 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
9: Okay, but your maybe honorable messy question.
4: Would you always experience it? Also, say, am I a pa?
9: Am I got 12 years?
4: What could Ugo so one hour? Maybe
9: there be my mammy's also 19.
4: I don't know, mouse. Also,
9: any near Muye, Emmy de Pa, democracy, young tones, yet on, and Emmy.

0: Yeah. Oh, me winning that time. No, man, so, Jesus okay. Can't me winning.
1: But now I compare Mpreno. Yeah, what you are?
0: Ah, no, me chia,
1: yeah.
0: Hey. And no groups, ba. Na me chia.
1: Hey.
0: Na uncles for, No, my ba.
1: What you are?
0: Na me niskampo, na me bobo siya.
1: Hey.
0: Na me chia.
1: Assembly.
0: Na, ayay, assembly.
1: Ubi, no, to me boka be say.
0: Oh. Me do, me, bo, me.
1: Uhuwa, no.
0: Me ka se, me last but one.
1: Uh-huh.
0: Hey, no me bow fee I say me tears me bear 5,000.
1: Hey.
0: And you know me who say I send me co chair me bear fees in after my own world.
1: Oh.
0: And then I'm saying, yeah, me said near me tea this time with the help of Ghana Anti Corruption tea. Ah, yeah, I say yeah, boah, baby I'll be so be I say yeah, near boah, kakran kakray be ye. And then I say me started free me me so.
1: Yeah.
0: And I'm yeah ni sa. And so be we need. But that mean pay how be omnity. And my mom is also 2019.
1: Yeah.
0: It's
1: not as a honor. My honorable. Yeah, that's what I
0: say.
1: Any experience I was saying, you know, what we are paying every need, Obedrum Pempen, so what's the mean to you? A Jumana Mayena Casano, a Nimi Hua Dance, and Pampa, we let try area on air day. Presby Electra area, eh, mo, jumana honorable, ye, you know, eh, no, moto de mano, eh, no, nim, koma, ye, dino, eh, ne, yum, reno. 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
1: I him for no
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1: yeah,
0: that's one month here. Women also Omati, women so Mudu many idea.
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1: eh
3: entisa ense banisa okra
1: ntie banisa yin
3: abra I mean I say meet ma ka say sua twa and the person had the bum, but it should be. If you say, some way, no, a bibia, a ha NCC, and I say, ha on my money, na NCC 2024 elections, no, your border rule, a fasa, a semi
1: home.
3: Sanya, and Mr. Ku, I don't quite research, no, NCC is so your research.
1: Okay,
3: but here, and the far. Batomba.
1: Okay.
3: Yefa 276 constituencies in Nina. That was in 2022. Afibia Ebaba Tuaba, NCCA research. I had to read the matters of concern to the Ghanaian voter. My name says what is RCB, Abraham Nis, what is RCB da?
1: Yeah.
3: Matters of concern to the Ghanaian voter.
1: Mm-hmm.
3: Na, yeah, research ni we, no. Correspondence, I won 9,324 respondents across all the 276 constituencies. Yeah, yes, our research you were August 2024. Okay. Now, yeah, we, you know, out of Nipadama body, you know, 64.3% of respondents in a believe who say vote buying influences who wins the election. HHS says, bounce sana. Nipane mfana adwene kani sebi uu enko tu waba.
1: Yeah.
3: Ese se waba bibibinti. Ese bi adami ni mse uu ntibi jenjubano. But God has no ye wa spiritual aspect kakra. Enso eka ye unwa yisru.
1: Okay.
3: Ofo se waje no wango tu wama wa mebudia.
1: Na se bikura amu wamo budia na nsana waje.
3: Exactly.
1: So what to be?
3: Exactly.
1: Uh-huh.
3: Exactly. It will be a while. And yes, or Kotwama, but if you are born in Yemeke Kahuno, and Rusu, it once a Waji, Bibika Crafi, or a day, and say at all costs, or tomorrow.
1: The honor, as in Mr. Kessi and Beba, say, who's through your bar? Who did can crack what you're doing?
3: Exactly.
1: Besides, wouldn't you say, Sandy Pijuman, own to me?
3: Exactly. Eight, you know, we were discouraging people, say, men, Kohokra, what the mawa, Sabio, about to show you, no. Na emu unya bi ndi wo fi ana.
1: Mm.
3: Anwa ne ma ni bebre aduane bebre wo ti bi di wo fi. Sabi sabi e garu kra na udia. Obe me. Eti why should we wait say obi for bibi embro last minute. Na waje because we should be avoid you know at all cost. Na wa koto. Eti e research ni hu say sad vote by e influence in a negative manner.
1: Mm-hmm.
3: If say ye bia de be positive. Obviously, you're being positive, you're being negative.
1: Okay.
3: And out of 90% and so,
1: mm-hmm.
3: correctly identified vote buying as offering money in exchange of votes. Into Nimpa, say, a exchange of, Mema Uman Bibi, in exchange of votes.
1: Mm-hmm.
3: And also, you who here. And during your research, most of the time, they are, could you, a partner, into the pre-election observation reports, record actually vote buying incidents. Into the 10%, of research correspondence, you know, through code you who say, Omaji Bibi Sada.
1: Okay.
3: So these are the things that NCC Tebiano, you preach against it, say, and say, Basa. Now it's becoming worrying if say, Abra, say, Kwano, okay, last time you home back to primary school lesson,
1: mm-hmm.
3: social media, and look at Toffee, Chiche. Eben, I don't know, says, Obiwa, Ohun Bia, primary school, okay, maybe Okope, boys prefects. Eti, what are we teaching yema?
1: Ibiche jinsi nina.
3: Yes.
1: Ibiche.
3: Primary school level.
1: Drinks, yeah.
3: Eti na pacho oko pre SRC presidenta. And then usude na obeche.
1: Mm.
3: And it's becoming worrisome. Yeba, yen sorry sorry mwa, it is alleged say, ibi kranso, ewo ho. Asa obe fa asafu pe yin no. Se wohu se, uyu obia, uta, ema bibi uchi atia.
1: Nse mwo bia.
3: Exactly. Exactly. Why ye careful la?
1: Which is a society ni dia anya say na anya pro
3: but we are preaching ye call babia right down from Yamabwe in sorry ni be a mission institutions ni na ye call e ka tro bo say sa trend na e ba no ye anhwe ni ya ye hu dia maye it no we need to start ISS can get their shared responsibility it we need to listen to NCC any time bia your baby, your freedom, so bad. You know, you say, South trend are yes, me. You're careful, because if primary school for a crash chat off in the Jessia, now what are we saying?
1: Okay.
3: It's obviously, politicians, when they come in now, one may my, yes, since I, we appreciate this, it's not the best.
1: May that say, Ora, Andrew Frilabi, and Anthony Kano. Mame Kai will say, yeah, live, ewo Adum TV, Asempa FM, and Adum FM. Your social media handles in Nansono, yeah, live. Mame Kwa Mirabel Koko, Okaiho. Na, Mimi Sanomosu, Sudi, and Ibi. Ye can, you know, Ubebi, sa se, Edien, Bemo, Bia, Tusana, Mono, ye kom. A jenny nini fee, and I say at saying, a quako o kind, mama,
4: ha ha. So I can't walk on ye.
1: Eh, over that.
4: Na, mna, research na mkwe na bibi, trima, like I'm thinking of some, maybe bibi hon.
1: Okay.
4: From a gender perspective.
1: Mm-hmm.
4: From the Department of Gender, the assembly share how they ban me manukra, they were interviewed, you know.
1: Mm-hmm.
4: Yeah, who say, entity if you fear Nana can say charity can begins at home.
1: Mm-hmm.
4: How many girls your mama and saying your mom say what courage we give them say they can be able to participate in public discussions. Usro say be our full say or your bentino and so on ya 2 times more capacity to speak on the issue. And also so cocaine a be an any crimis if ye and an abuse any be with fear. Unu den akoka okan we here then the expectations are wrong because say yeah ma and sometimes it prevents us from also participating in these discussions but we know say we were created male and females
1: yeah
4: and we know say our perspective are different but then sir is so na any lack of capacity na a man in intino. Maybe say a coswa. But I was just looking here. We should say a mados watching
1: me. Mados.
4: Hello. Let's clap for our women here. you don't clap for yourselves. But that's not to say we don't need our men.
1: Yeah.
4: We need each other to thrive. See, because so in our developmental discussions, effort now, we need men and women. You hear a man, a member. Anything I am, yes, sir, a man, na interview, no. Yendoso, at least you get 40%. Ne mama ne 60%. Then you are singing the less than, not more than 40 and not more than 60 zone. Yeah, you and a can was same. Nunti, your best say, yeah, what are you cooking? We want to discuss and be cautious now with your bar. Men, you're afraid, say. You better share your perspective. Don't think say we are wrong. Because it be a simple obekano. It be say all the discussion and question. It be mama mumehu look at the issues from different perspective. Into your voice is very important as a woman. Into mestre from henceforth. Be bia obehu some your discussion bia no. Go let your voice be heard. But then so if you think say you have like the capacity. Now we have the media all over. Hear a lot of things. Build your capacity by yourself. So I won't say now, but so bit near ready, be no actually was here. Let's all help because this vote buying now. The most vulnerable people are a target panel you aim for.
1: Emma.
4: More sure. Yeah, I'm scanning the head.
1: Now, who will crab your babies? I saw be at the bureau had that.
4: Based on this discussion, prayer, yeah, I can say, because we lack the capacity, we don't have the understanding, lack of confidence in it. It is kind of bad. Oh, well, we don't even want to understand the ideology. What plan that's on the plan work for our developmental effort? When you answer, it's a scanner, media, because told you mass, we should know what our priorities are as human beings and as women. Now let's make good use of our votes. Because, that it will affect you and your children. In semester, let's look at these issues from all this perspective.
1: Charles Mintaba, or your social commentator, met you on Oswa Jinch, they won't come here, dealing in a chance, where the Majidi say, there were new data.
5: Medase, for me, my better yes, democracy. Democracy be our futures. Democracy must produce free and fair elections. Now, Sika Bema, do we get free and fair elections? Certainly no. Minuaka private school, me as a zonal chairman and regional secretary of private school. Private school be what? Sekendita Kradia. They were going for prophet election, primary. Now, Obine Papa Tor, table tennis or the chair school. No. Now, Osan Ye, meet by ma from voters. No. Now, Obine Papa, order pizza for all of them. Now, the portrait of table tennis, no, Lucy. At that stage, what it means is that the perception has been involved that election be a new one, ebe ko, na wakare, God bless you, na en yiska, na wotu abamo. Now, because money is used, there is no free and fair elections. And me no anumam culture that elections sometimes don't bring the best person.
1: I am a chin, you know, some of me.
5: Messi, election, abatua, yakotua ba, nipa, oh, what nimdie, na nipa, onim, na nipa, obetuma buono, yakotu aba, ebeshena na dem nipano, onya. Minukasai, Dr. Atta Kennedy, no owa, obia, or represent each constituency. Okwa, na, or guiding or filling the forms. You're not about to in Ghana, no, to write, obi, and mobi in each constituency. 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Another aspect, accountability.
1: Accountable.
5: Eshe, accountable. 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That is why topic I would be on your pa. Because you have seen the year I bedroom baby. Obi in front of whom, but there. Obepe ba ko the assembly woman, but obe ko politics. Because, Asia, yam, NCCE, nema bia ye de bayanu. There, ye be mon sikana wa ye chuma. Yen as government, yama on dem sikano. 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Now you're creating institutions in this country. Now you're more resources are definitely.
1: Acadia
5: of the way to man. 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No this canoba. 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Yedru baby anayase. 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Like here, an assembly man election. Now, onto our party, MPP, and this, Edru Bebia, who's canoe ya hin ebe to my brabo biala.
1: Ba, ebano assembly members, the enokrana, and no, yes, sir, ubi a wo electoral area, how kita, u voter side can. 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
5: 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And I look for MP order onto a school fees amount. Me call me yanku MP B wo Bolga me call draw all the men for 15 what now what's a wapere wako yihinia for free. 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So yeah, yeah, damn ne mana. That is why Miss Sina brother Jamson Oka the democracy can be expensive.
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6: okay your from honorable free the assembly member for New Orleans Takrade
1: okay
6: my question you two
1: okay
6: bakuboko NCC Mr. Eric Watson 2024 prior to the election I can still say yeah but up and there campaigner about these things I don't know how it went because for the people of Nitakura the way I represent sometimes building up a status indeed is very good it gives you more information but at the end of the day information and what goes down there the second question goes to our traditional leaders Anna,
1: okay.
6: When you I'm a politician myself, a young one as such. Every politician targets the chiefs at the traditional
1: leaders. Machine in us, son.
6: Politician be on the target on the traditional leaders.
1: Mm-hmm.
6: Because politician be on the pardon. So you know who be our cousin, go for say, I want to target. It's a book, as you see, gradually, no. You're not in fully you as far as election is concerned, maybe I'll be there. I'll go to another part. I represent her. Since I'm not meeting much, there chiefs, there you are, kakra. Maybe I'm not another day. I'm moving today, but the chiefs were gonna ha. Not too boldly, much more. Kada demi chief you are. Demi chief you are. Why and I'm also onwa. I demand the politicians and over coordinate. Will you see in the manner? Because I'm a tea was and panana. Said another catch up there. Same for her. May you be there. All right, then I'm going to come forward. What you say? We have a role to play.
1: Better say. It's the oral lobby. Now, same be sounding, Nana. Meba so. Mama, mami to you.
7: I do my FM, I don't want to see. We're putting you out today. I'm a friend, Lamisi. Now, Takwa de Central Market. Me a convener ma wa friend concern traders.
1: Okay.
7: Na me me ya be say them me ma me no academy be say for bibinya yam voice out. Me ditch my bed 3 years nya yemu be ya sorry ya kasafa market second one. We just wo ye day won't see ba on kodo. Oba Amin e be gine de day yemu be out them ya sorry. That name the last week when you kwa ifie.
1: Oh.
7: I am for no ogo mini yan kwa de yen you right there but so yeah did ya kasa de one year gwan ye won si gwan famine because I want yin besi afa wa oda one wakasa. How to the stand what tum catcha and de yen ya hantafu. Ti yen you right do de kasa yen fukronum. What be saying de ye then ye found the young near si ya babusa sometimes a sister sell so nen y squa didum. 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
1: me da say
7: maso me da
1: but that's what mama fa me mama o say green na fe e peji fo yi ano me san ba mama
8: Pocho were from Janet Amikeku.
1: Okay.
8: Mijinahama Concerned Mothers Movement.
1: Okay.
8: Okay. I am there. I know Sanche Yimye responsibility, sir. Yadru Kwake Jina. Anche position be opa, ubu ohon said that and yimde nyimacho as a kaya secretary for a branch and a constituency. On ye juma. 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Today ye women organizer and there ye women organizer na se. 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Why the fanfare?
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8: Basa nche wame ye hunyen responsibility sa. And I think I don't know about you.
1: Mate, mama.
8: Ubi kuhu, ubi ni, o friend, ne, ejuma odo ya, na wa aye.
1: But that's the magic.
8: I'm there, I want to contest, you know, going forward. So, what to mna wa aye, jino kuru, na wa akade, ye mo biye bibiara.
1: Nte, ye omo, mujina ninyi na ano. Isi se, jina yenu se.
8: Yet today, aye de ya, that punishment will go for you. I think it has to be stringent.
1: Mate.
8: So that way you do.
1: Mate, imagine.
8: I'm the end of my baby.
1: But that's the part. Uralabi, na, na, na, echa, madarma, mbumbe yanu, but yanma bonotel tawa mame. Ntilebi, mo, training on etete na mo yeno. Almost at my grounds, tayo na mo yeno.
9: That's honorable. But what they are making a national, and yet takra de hankwa, of which takra de kamu.
1: Takra de mo yedi.
9: Yeah, education. In churches, schools, marketplaces, lorry parks. We do resources. You know, we always call for more, say, prepare resources. But across the regions, region, I know, you know, 9 pickups are on CC. So, until we move the lorry park nearby, be Jinawa, near Nwa Akasa. Yeah, a school, yeah, go inside, near Nwa Akasa. Asoria, yeah, Nwa Akasa, a mosque, yeah, Nwa Akasa. And so that is how we did it.
1: Oh, okay. May I say, Nana?
10: Yo, honorable. I'm there. As American, and there India Kofi. Sabi, debi American say, what can then? Institution like House of Chiefs, say, what my politics? On Chewoma, Ankagana, but you may deny. But on them politics now watch a woman on the Embra Yalabre. Inti, Sabi, what kind of pressure groups and advocacy groups, you know, or that was sorry. Now, what tomb will hold an anonymous accountable?
1: Okay. May I say, okay, Mirabel, yeah.

0: Wala. Ebusia adom yada wansi webre. Na edika no bimbi sa hubrasi mwa openi NCC. Ipacho, usumo vansa eh? Nine
1: pickups.
0: Ewo West Region Kwana.
1: West Region. Ewo districts. Ejeninja ngu takwa dea.
0: I have been in the radio fraternity, media fraternity for 20 years. Mm. But make random num say NCC virtually collapsed.
2: Now when be now can say go.
0: Men say go. And your politicians no deliberately because when they educate the Ghanaians omwedibeti. Into that source no or see a collapse no. Now we pretend say oh yeah see a course for Ghana in pain bebre Ghana for bebre I here for politicians almost senior Emma Ghana for ye a here for now you tell me that democracy is not for sale. Who told you? We beton ye beton because say Obia Bay MP now I call parliament for 4 years now me husa or the kaka krakim we sifi bakum minua na me accommodate me a na me kotra ba mana na ma catcher so ami me ye christo ni salam aleikum atabel ami me ye kremoyi nti e ma miska me nje me kotro ma free dc mce e kotre edum we know them in 1992 na me wo jomro side
2: okay
0: satara mo cote d'ivoire nti tama protocol a rolling star. And I'm a bar, Joaf Jomro, and I was able to, you know, get myself into one of the political parties. Now I'm Wakabi, Miss Mission Lancer, 3434 AFA. Let's see, good boot. That did they to Abano. The parliamentary candidate sitting in Manka, the secretary sitting in Manka, they are called rounds in a police station, you know, Sika. You have no idea.
2: Yeah.
0: They convinced them what is Ghana. Ne obia se no college. Obia se okodunso. Na satam na eye OPEC eye no Barrot no. Na ye shiegum. 1992. What you must say? Inti say empenu funa ye ne mayi. Abanko aban ba.
2: Okay.
0: MP na se she ne mayi. Na uye MP en chese. 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E won bra shebe jom. 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E bete mi yesofo. 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Obi aje.
2: Asida o. Beda se. Bema, mamiti oye. Yan ma bone tel tel, sa se line no wa.
3: Hello, who try to?
2: Oh, ye te wonka. Oye.
3: Good evening. Pacho min tu mi chenena.
2: Yeah,
3: from a bright menu upon.
2: At this point, it will be our question back or back, Madaroma.
3: Oh, Messio.
2: Messio, Messio.
3: Manny, too.
2: Messio, Bema.
3: Manny, too.
2: Yanko, Yanko, Yanim.
3: You're from bright menu upon.
2: Okay.
3: More a fear constituency.
2: Okay.
3: Na me say, Missano. Me person, Bisa say, what are the mechanism? Ah, government. Ede etwo se obi eye vote buyer ye betimi e use to enforce to a law a e betimi a control sadia because of asema mi bi say that was by election ewo aya was central a ye nyina ye hunu se honorable baba jama a ene oye member of parliament for aya was central obi anim se there was a vote buying a public discourse. I mean, discuss here. Emma, no one can say the political party. Eka said there was vote buying. Now, so a true baby, no, that kind of assembly, the political party, the Buguye. What did the government, the current government, a far one, Baba Jama, and a Odin MP, Obia Anyanishi?
2: Okay.
3: And until they say, oh no, Obia Anyanishi, then a pin way, Emma, Obia, so it's here, it's just an amuni. What mechanism and a law enforcement be? Any year the 821 among. Then my next question goes to NCC.
2: Okay.
3: NCC, Edim budget and a government, Edima NCC. Ah, and Mamu Timujina Monasu Edimujuma.
2: Okay.
3: Send a bayamet me educating the public on vote buying. Because NCC, Omujuma Dio Mujino, you who say, a year very visible, oh my Ghana.
2: May I say,
3: NC, NC, Messre.

0: But I say, Baba Jama constituency, no, yeah, Iowa Sioux East constituency, yes, Iowa Sioux East constituency. But I say, pa, Ada, Pajo Mitio.
1: Do.
0: I was about to tell you, yes, I want my career to be formed.
1: Thanks, Okra. I take credit for that. Fantastic.
0: Record, do you
1: We're from Kwesi Kumsin.
0: Okay.
1: We do now from KK for short. Assembly member for Amanfro West electoral area.
0: Okay.
1: Now, my mechanic there, them as a Morocco, why democracy in there? It is geared towards development.
0: Okay.
1: Adjunctra. Now, between my catcher and my day, I'm in a mumbo to a band from my one. Now, one for one name when it was your phone KAA. But I'm not a meeting with them in the middle of my baby Juma. Near the boy community, no. Na on them perception of the winning tea. Why my sister, no, phone phoning in, I didn't the winter. I'm away the 18 years and 19 in era. In time, my candidate. Oh, yeah, I didn't feel so. The waste and the phone. In time, I'm not working. Yambo Madinana, yam push.
0: Okay.
1: Them agenda, no. There. What about Shannon, bra? Ama obi biara bo hunde vote buying bia no mbra onyi na di
0: mate
1: na won so worthin ya no so bo hunde say insist they say amma miska mo to aban fam mawa the politician will also take advantage of you
0: me that say nebacho mama mami ti wo mon tell tell mama
2: why what from Mary Asian
0: man nko from na yko
2: from what from Mary Asian unit committee wo number 131st
0: okay
2: but so my customer youth no na naraka sano nurse BVA university pa onye juma nye nti mpeyin fu why did na fa yamba wo be wie school no nti mesra there say I na wo bibi the man da njuma wo me njuma ndoso
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0: mathematics
2: 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She don't know what fancy be. And now no but we university no any but show. And sana, ni ambamba no suwa pejuma waya. Wapa pe ye no ni on fan and fe baby.
0: Okay, but one
2: for all many be.
0: But that's mama. Adam Pacho, mama minti on.
3: Joseph Kinsleyan.
0: Okay.
3: NCT, Mr. Labi, your boy. Mpacho, I mentioned that one car is a pickup or a nine. But I'm paid them who I have a year.
0: Ah, okay.
3: Because one, minimum that district in the NCC where you man, walk of Funko, walk a man for walk a joa.
0: Made I say.
3: I'm pa American Dimension, the walk of Wayne, because Obi Oma naming ceremony of Fred MP Norman, Bibi, on no Jado Kotuaba, the watch HMD show one day, and your naming ceremony no Ben. Nti na ede akokoto abademan.
0: Me
3: ma mele ye yi me friend mo be. 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
0: Me da se pa. Na NCC em se ene no dodo na wo mo so. 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
4: Abraham, but all the first question, no, by no pay, so budget, no. This is the procedure. Your budget, the national ministry of finance release here. You need under any ministry, a constitutional body, just like yes, it's a easy in a short. It's you know, ministry of finance release this kind of headquarters, then it comes this way. But all question, no, the best way I'll be to buy and is a right to information act, no, Obetro. Now they are going to head office.
0: Okay.
4: And then they will give you all the details
0: Mate.
4: As to how much ever. Now I wouldn't sit down here and pretend, say, all is well. Resources, and even can't know. But sometimes, the crowd, full or cry, another issue. It's your mama or car, but we need full.
0: Okay.
4: I don't know. And
0: may that say.
4: Boss, but your own question, you know, COVID, you know, time, that was 2020. And, Omumaye, Isuzu Kasbi, it's where I branded COVID. COVID na ye wo ejina mu throughout.
0: Okay. Already mama na say ye dey pray. Me fany pa me en sabi de na ye agye empenyi for nsi me chat ho. Be mama me tell.
5: Yo mpaso me den dey.
0: One question why born tell mama.
5: Honorable Patrick Texan.
0: Okay.
5: Shama constituency. Okay. 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And one galamsey, what the root cause of it no? Na info. Na atwans as na ma Chinese for mumudi etima. 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Na MPB ba obi ho a okusi na nansem. Na ne den ka gele di answer. Inti an info no, what measures are you also putting in place to help us solve this issue?
0: Okay.
5: I have raised my case. Thank you.
0: Mami, tio ay. Pacho, nebacho Fabra from. Dema kasa.
6: Pacho, you're from Harriet Bonny. Local network accountability.
0: Okay.
6: Mpacho, me question koma NCC. All kasa no, na semin de, say, democracy is not for sale. But what by the young two abama wana, nessa wadinyama ba, I mean 2024, wabla me mu, na sadi, na nyama meje.
0: Wow.
6: Meje, oyenu kwar meje. 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
0: Two man and I want two man.
6: Man two man. Because, me wo hona edebram into senses ka de se iduabo a nsa me mo so oda problem
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0: enti mo so ko dia ba obeje sis, about Obeji.
6: Sis, yeah, the day is not for sale. It's the next time. Mint.
0: Yeah, that's it. Okay. Mami, tell you why. Body tell, what's what body tell? We're equating why. Body tell, mami.
7: Yo, Mrs. Eunice Osu.
0: Eunice, kasa de, mami.
7: More Information Service Department.
0: Okay.
7: Me just said the way I work once me information services we use my cotton pa. Na no kwase me that my director can aya na akaza ezi ejuman aya na ye challenge pa.
0: Okay.
7: No kwai aya ye ko radio stations ye ko market places ye ko but resources ninti oya limited into intume ya bon kesi. 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
0: Okay.
7: Nestre yen me na your wasuzi, yen ananom, yen asofo, yen fetches priests, yen imams, obi biara wo responsibility there. 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
0: Yen
7: mozun de ye inara ye bo contribute ni ye trust okra.
0: Me da si oba unis, bema, mami tiyo.
8: Pocho, wa fami, Patrick KCM. And bebe na asma wakane de, mami nje. No, code through parliament, whoopa, on came. Until my DBA, no, what banners of 5 cities, so 10 cities, so 20 cities, pa. What did the miss canoe at Twaman? And my question to the NCC in the day. CC, I know, we are creating more technology, huh? The way I first, yeah, advertise BB, yeah, public sensitization, you know. What's the cyberbury? First, like, what the car baby is to inquire, oh, 1 year day, 1 year day. That's cars, speakers, who. But I said, I'm yamanin, no, area punk of phone for focus amount. And the better miss, and it's here, so, while find ways and means of go to me involved with the new content creators now online to the TikTok, YouTube, that's what I find them who can this one. Abakwan does not other creators or one chance go to my hiding. While contact one also, while join one initiative, no.
0: Mate.
8: Okay.
0: Let us say. Bema, mami tiyo.
9: They're from here, Abdul Razak.
0: Okay.
9: From TTU, Takrad Technical University student. Pacho, me person me visa NCC boss, no, say, concerning of your student, no. Yeah, so, yeah, chef, I had a cost be brave, ever ye see upon, I would be brave on my way. And she said, me could say, me, I be a vote buying. Never say me baby report to a channel of communication and our process bay never say me first one may the me report to information to the right section.
0: Me that's the bema. TT4 chrome. 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
1: 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Then when they complete, we cannot put them into public place. Ekwa manania, what for according to industry needs? There you have had 20 nurses this year. In 3 years time, what about straight to the hospital? Because the hospital needs them in 3 years time. Ahanu, yekwa trenu nkofwa, even soldier fu, police, ye trenu more than the people we need. First batch, second batch.
0: Okay.
1: So me, let's do the policy according to industry need. Two. NCC, Wobetuma Yejuma. Me, I believe that Wobetuma Yejuma.
0: Okay.
1: Me no waka content creators. Chena Chibeka Asambi, when birds begin to fly without perching, hunters must learn how to shoot without missing. NCC, they should also stop the BBC approach, born before computer, and use the internet. And government must resource them.
0: And finally,
1: Sabi. The Nipa Odisika Manu is as great as Nipa Odisika Manu. Mejun de, yele review ye constitution ni. E wa evidence of the fact that Obi Jisika na Obi Tresika, the two of them should face the law.
0: Mate.
1: It becomes unattractive to them. Obi Jai Ade Obeye. Eko Amanania, Obi Betumitina government office. Because Juma wa yente, olu kofie no wase, yama wo benefits because you did ABC to cause financial loss.
0: Meda se cha su me taba, ena tene kanonana, eja kwa amena, yoto su eduba, kunana, ye kwe ni mno, dieni ibetumia ye, emrano mu kinase, a ibetumidia tu di yoko su yase.
10: Yo, omde, mamba kani, sabe, Embrade, why am I no, why am I man? 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It's about time ha. Ode ye san. Ye shasibium.
0: It was ye shasibium.
10: Ode ye shasibium. Biko Ghana say.
0: Ajina say.
10: Enfa antibaka wasi wasi chow. Ghana say.
0: Eh.
10: Ghana say yo, ye inye revolution ankasa. Se de madena mba, Ghana onye ye.
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10: Nidaswasa, ma men kasa menchro. 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Osi dani ye no warifa nimpa wa military mu. When you do what for 200, we bought on phones by 1,000. On your katashisha. Abba didn't know why the mad is. Our baby, one we found. Ochere yaji out to me do odo eden. Okodo. 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Enti obi ali ye bi. 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Ye magana ye. 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
0: Be ye. 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
11: Friend of social norms. Never or high and troy by a diatum, ya normalizing.
12: ntini me bi eni bi ne e kan wa he nti wo a wo e bibia bisa wo se ade a ye ye emre bi enu sense mra so wo wa I think say they are state institutions are they are supposed to enforce them and say wo se wo so bisa ho conscientize yourself bisa ho asem ansan wa ye bibi na unim se wo je 1,000 citizen na it will cost you 10,000 more 4 years to come. And okay. Let's decide what we are voting for. Now, you enjoy Saisika DDN, no, because MWA for our developmental efforts.
0: Yeah, that's Semirabel. Royal Abbey, it will say, you know, be here, no, not for the MRA Council, no.
13: Yes.
0: And then they wait for an act to swam.
13: Abraham is a 1992 constitution, no, especially outside Ambassador Charles Sekain.
0: Yeah.
13: Both the giver and the receiver. A year street. A year street. But one idea appears soon as why you born, no? You been PROs, be on social media just to come and bleed on his or her behalf. A bit of call as far as Obeta Kofani so for Obeta Kofani Imam, Sabi and now Nima or the Assembly Child Commander. Now I say, but once you have evidence against the person, no? Say, make sure that we will proceed the case. It's one word evidence say as well as Yama Memo. Wait, that's your sofubo, malambo, or bushapeyibo. You ignore and still fight ahead. To the last bottom, you be prosecute only Pakono. So do court and court cast in Jana. So be it.
0: Okay.
13: Court if you know who I am, Bonia. Then you do it's five kids. But to teach you, you are civic education club, a war, school more, I war executives, I want the Musia. It's aside. Reporting to them, no, so no. Yeah, for, you can see me, but the personal number, but now. No, so, but sure, procedure, over report to case. But we have social, civic education clubs. We have clubs in all the secondary schools, the basic schools, and then the tertiary. So, TTU, you were strong club, president, you know. I'll give you the name now,
0: Okay.
13: It's basically, I don't know, yeah, there were.
0: Meda, Surella B, Majidis, sir, and you may, and Kwamwa Yeti, and Kakra, you know, Yeti, you know. 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
14: 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I didn't know yet. What conscience with Trimwamba were there?
0: Okay.
14: No, so, or guide.
0: Ma, bompire my other room. Name for you.
14: And I'm a pedam, a last say, I'm pedamka, the Ghana obey ye.
0: Amen.
14: Ghana obey ye.
0: Yes.
14: Hallelujah. Ghana be ye. And so, what may ye na yam boom? Father, we want to thank you. We want to bless your name. You are glorious, Father. You love humanity. You love this nation, Ghana, to spearhead the excellency of Africa. Father, you love Africa. We thank you for that. Father, all that we have spoken here, the questions, suggestions, decisions, Father, we pray that you lead us to the policy makers. Open their ears. Open their eyes. Let them be genuine and honest and love the people, the citizens, the society.
0: Okay.
14: Father, we thank you. We pray that as we have come to the end of this wonderful program, Father, you will lead all of us home safely.
0: Amen.
14: We thank you, blessed Father. Continue to protect us. Continue to defend us. Continue to direct us. Continue to draw the hearts of our leaders. Turn their hearts the way you desire, so that we may benefit from your existence. We may benefit from your goodness and faithfulness. Mm. Thank you for our resource persons. Thank you for the media group. We thank you for everybody.
0: Okay.
14: Blessed be your name.
0: Amen.
14: Now and evermore, in the mighty name of God the Father, God the Son, God the Holy Spirit. Let the house
0: say amen. Yeah, that's Reverend Mrs. Osuetown. Eha, ena, ene,

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Any at you and so Facebook and YouTube ya ba ye jiremu dikadikadikadikadikadika ebraso sense amudwa nyumre ye nsaso suoro ye pa ni nyina mu pa pa pa pa pa edia mamu.

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1: 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And so I always tell my ministers, I say, let's number our days so that we can work harder to meet the promises we made the Ghanaian people. I note that people have gone to the Supreme Court seeking interpretation of the clause that governs the tenure of the president. If you ask my personal opinion, I thought that it was clear enough. Me, I've read it over several times. It's exactly what it says, but if they want to ask the Supreme Court, that is their business. But I know that the people of Ghana gave me one additional term, and I'm going to work to meet the trust that they put in me. Thank you very much.
0: Emra na hono kura na hono ai mama mpani embre dodo a obedi adwane so ma kan ho sa ampransu ma kan meti ase da mu yopo sa de tie ne sa ne tie obi no de wose se won tie ase do kwa ko bisade a onko 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
1: I do believe that even by virtue of holding a position like that for many years, I mean almost till the end of the regime, you held the most sensitive position as finance minister. And at a point when your own members of parliament, 80 of them, signed an application that the president should remove you, you said something historic. You said you are like the father of children and that you can't run away and leave your children. And so if we Ghanaians are your children, we are calling you, we are begging you, Father, come back. Your children are calling you to come back. You know, but just the act of fleeing, I mean, if you're a man of principle and you believe you've done nothing wrong, I don't see why you should flee your own country. And so we'll see what the legal regime is and how it proceeds. But whatever it is, if he's brought back, he'll have justice. We believe in the judicial system of our country. You have the best of lawyers to defend him. But if he doesn't come back to then, it means that he leaves a cloud of doubts over his head forever and his children and his grandchildren. And so we'll see how things play out.
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3: Another very important issue in the health sector is about recruitment. We inherited more than 100,000 health professionals who have been trained and they are at home. We inherited a situation where the former administration had recruited about 13,500 health professionals without any financial provisions. As I speak to you now, we have all of them, all the 13,500 on the payroll, and we are paying their arrears. By the end of next year, we finish paying all the arrears. Your Excellency has further directed that we begin recruitment of about 16,000 of the health professionals. We have completed 8,000 and we will start the next 8,000 very, very soon.
2: Waso afu wa help home di won sam so eno no nenu ache inu ase Ghana di she ataju fo wa esem de wo te said wa kwa sori dem no di adanse o so wo mu adanse di o msi di she urade di en munyame no se 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
3: We have another strategy we call Ghana Labor Exchange Program, which we are facilitating to also aid the movement of these some of our health professionals to also work outside this country. After all, remittances are also part of the backbone of our economy, and so far we've been able to move about 4 batches outside this country. We now have Jamaica, we have the UK, we have the US also with us signing MOU so that we can aid the transfer or the migration of these.
2: Any ayo kwati ye ayo swafu a wono ene hwe apom de wonsem so wo mai mu kwabna minta akando
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4: improving the lives of the people of Ghanaian people. Public institutions are custodians and not owners of public resources, and they have a duty to account for how these resources have been utilized in delivering their money. The committee will conduct the review in a fair, objective, transparent and constructive manner. Institutions that have demonstrated innovation, efficiency and excellence in implementing government programs will have the opportunity to showcase their achievements, while those experiencing implementation challenges will be engaged constructively to identify practical solutions and appropriate policy interventions.
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1: we supplied or applied some money in a particular way that you get from the accounts committee. They want to also see what are the targets that we have set for ourselves as a country, what has the money done in terms of fulfilling those targets. Health hearing that we had, neonatal mortality is getting worse in Ghana. It's in the report. This is a committee where they have to come and answer questions for when you took the money to go and reduce neonatal mortality, have you succeeded on your field? Because even after taking the money for neonatal mortality, it has gotten worse. Now we don't care about how many is it chips compounds or whatever you built, but the outcome is getting worse. This is a committee where it happens. Ambulance response times is getting worse. So what is the reason? And then we are finding out that there's no dedicated budget for the running of the ambulance service. So this is where now you can make those interventions for development. We also just found out that in Ghana, we don't have a benchmark for what you call OPD response times. You hear people complaining that I go to the hospital, I sit there 1 hour, nobody has attended to me.
0: Kojo upon Kruma, one on a ranking member, Emma Bejoku, a committee, economic development, Nene, NRT, you know.
2: Aruma 06.3 FM yeguswa wa mae mumrashe bejefie na dom kuma na kasa wo mose dara mampanyi ni John Dramani Mahama ebe yankasore wa kasore pantwam na yobibi fafa ho esa nsa ewiase ni mwantumi wa 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
5: The private members bill we propose for the House to consider, we demand first the immediate withdrawal of all pending prosecutions under sections 207 and 208 of the Criminal and Other Offences Act, including the second prosecution threatened against Camille Alhassan. Second, the discharge of any person currently serving a sentence, including Kwame Nkrumah the second. There's a gentleman, Kwame Nkrumah the second, who was jailed 6 months or so ago over a TikTok video. Third, the passage without delay of legislation repealing both sections, the legislation the mighty minority is proposing, along the lines of the bill already before the House. And fourth, a public commitment from government that that no citizen will face criminal charges for speech that is merely critical, embarrassing or unwelcome to those in power. Ghana chose in 2001 to be the country that led Africa away from criminal insult laws. We are asking this parliament in 2026 to choose to finish that journey.
2: Tipani pa wada dom kumano ano na atesu wade sem etu jane na nini nada emu no enu wamosu wamos rapa sanka baya dom kasi ya no wamosu wamometa wamu dom kumano echi nafe wamufa yi ya frense shubo ema 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Yeah, repu, new year, yes, I said, no messy kikako, kikako, kikako, kikako, no. Wobbing as a putuation, me and John, so I said, no messy kikako, na. Eh, ya quite is a libel, no. Sahuna, they said, you probably more way, ya, ni, atone, and one, they say, unity, will be answering here.
5: Look again at how these arrests are carried out. Mask officers, sometimes armed, sometimes before dawn. For a citizen typing at a keyboard, that is not the posture of a state responding to a genuine threat to public order. It is the posture of a state seeking to make an example, to frighten the next commentator into silence before they press quote, post, end quote. That is precisely what criminal libel prosecutions did to the newspaper editors in the 90s. Section 207 and 208 are now being asked to do the same job to a generation that publishes on TikTok and Facebook instead of in print. The uniform has changed. The instinct has not.
2: Alexander Afenyo Makin.
6: Opanya wono ena kwanchira for the ma ARB Apex Bank Curtis W Brentuo ena edia to dwase empanimfo a wono ehwe National Identification Authority so ahye se ma obibia wo kosika kra bia kwa kodi juma 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
8: 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We shared the law with them and to tell them that this is the enforcement of what we have been telling them all these months gone by. We just came to confirm the Ayakan. Any news crowd my head.
6: Wei, hey, acting manager, acting managing director, I'm my ARB Apex Bank. Openi Curtis, W Brantu, Nene and our tea, you know.
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9: 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I'm here to come with me sort of koya. 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I hear security my idea. 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
4: na ya ko papa. 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
0: When your man for wo SEC ni nimpata mu. 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
0: Mamma, your mamma, your
1: mamma, your mamma, your mamma, your mamma,
0: a day.
1: With the traffic, Musa.
0: A day. 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I heard the
1: ah, I'm coming to the moon. And when you find her no money, who are you? 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Then you be cool school now.
0: I'm for crying and the bunny free. I'm a tough form.
1: A tough form. Mammy, so what than a
0: day.
1: I don't want to say 6.3 or 4.7 inch 104.5 naked cassia boy. And when you for us as what you pass for, cafe fair could try mum campaign a BS workshop here noa. And when you for man say in the chair, one mobile better in the beer for the choir mobile for soa, we bet me at pano, pano, papa, pa, nene, ye, bandas bread, bandas brodo, papa, pa, and ubi, eh. One mobile better in the beer for the said, we'll be here to be, sounds so in a kente, a choir fast when you can take, crow, crow, crow, you could not yamido, not yamdo, as antibon you redeem who be do, eh. One better of said, yes, here no. If you also don't match, Domat, where befas were Benjamin and Nina. Electrical appliances are wood war, so would TV, say, oh, fine, say, oh, day, say, oh, quiet befasua. Why, you bet me, I hear Eddie Amma winning that one will be tribute over home. Napanyin power, no, and a prison service, Wadano, Mommy Patients, Buffo Bunny Esquire, and would you see Pionia pass with him so with ye, a yard, the papa, now, bah, and tree or Sagana, this in another isum.
2: We are reaffirming our fundamental beliefs that within these walls reside not only prisoners, but fellow citizens with the potential for change. In inaugurating this bakery and workshops is a tangible demonstration of our commitment to the core mandate of the Ghana Prison Service. These workshops being commissioned today are meant for bakery, kente weaving, doormat weaving, and electrical gadgets.
1: And here you quit here, Penyon Power Ghana Prison Service, one and a down on Mommy Patients, Bafu Boni Esquire. Now, Project Coordinator, United Nations Office on Drugs and Crime. Wano Ena Ereso, Yefrano Christophe Kampele. Christophe Kampele, Echrema, Wapenyini Kampele, Ese, Diomo, Yane, Eadia, Bebu, Wapa. 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
3: I would also like to extend our deepest gratitude to the government and the people of the United States of America, whose generous support made this project possible. Their partnership has contributed significantly to strengthening correctional management, enhancing rehabilitation opportunities, and improving prison conditions in Ghana. As we look ahead, we recognize that prison reform is a journey, not a destination. Challenges remain. Overcrowding, infrastructure needs, resource constraints continue to affect prison systems across the world.
1: And here you quote here, your project coordinator, Emma, United Nations Office on Drugs and Crime, Opanyini Christophe Kampele.
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0: Open your one and what do I need to Ecobank? Regional Head of Corporate and Investment Banking, Ecobank Ghana, Anglophone, West Africa, Potemua, Henry Ampong, and Natiana, Wakasa Yue, Apena Quanchina, former Mantra Ghana, Pierre Hill, what also the two jazz, Anka Bumwa Pamumu, Aye, Aya, the Papa, Ebeboa, Ama, Wobibia, ya, what on self, you don't be Ghana, Hano, Bamela Juma Akon, Kan, when you see Kansu Pudu, Edia, and Jumani.
5: The collaboration for us is quite meaningful in terms of the objective for us to also grow the economy in Ghana. Mantra Ghana has been established in Ghana for the last 89 years, and our objective is to grow the economy of Ghana as well and to further enhance our footprint within Ghana. So we believe that the partnership entrusted with Ecobank will achieve that objective going forward, where we can stimulate and further grow the economy of Ghana together. Our preferred partner of choice itself, we've been having a good long-standing relationship with them itself, and they were quite, you know, motivated to get on board with this program going forward.
0: Opani Pierre Hill, ono ne kwanchira fo opani ma mantra Ghana ne ne na oti ye no. 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Thanks to you computer clinic. 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
0: 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Hey, have you? Hey, never.
1: Hey, was all my idea, the Ripabayan, or yeah, the Judas Bayan is who you Christo, am I, eh? Now we're Mufa, Brastas and Rokofia Mua, what a couple. So I'm more connected as what you hold. Now so Radiadum, one with me trial group stages, and one with me call money round of 30. Now so much me a copy of Nazi from near Bafia, and you're a chance to move as a Casabuja there, Ghana, the Sheriff, and Sani and Fasada, and Farmer Brastas as a question the boy now. Do I know that you don't want to run, I'm doing what you want, one of best robot. If you have been a chi, it was repass as a Ghana, this will be both for Brastas, yeah, Fanche Adubre. Now, not enough, so I need to pay you, I will be paying you out, case you might return come out, most of you have to just say, my opinion. No crane asana no kaku ya jeni kwakuwa nu mio ya jeni kwafuwa nu mientie dia mapanyini kaya.
7: Over the next few years to have at least 5 stadia in this country that can host CAF competitions properly, because I'm sure that since 2008 after we hosted the AFCON, the time is almost near for us to host another AFCON. Maybe in conjunction with our neighbors, we can come together ourselves at Cote d'Ivoire and then host. And we also need to start preparing for the next World Cup. The Black Stars did well. Nobody gave them a chance.
1: Ghana man fanyini John Dramani Mahama no noy na atese wo dia basu bo share share share e de ma Black Stars na e no ye ne wo fanyini ba kwa wono so wa bempa ye e wo agukansie mu nsemu atwetwe nkomo 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
6: All right, so president uchi na some no kai na indeed those circumstances they call work up now say Sana President Bekasa, because they call work up na Ghana for the drone, including if you are no president himself, no any GD with him. Until you to me call and na with coach by now which me you drew baby drew yen. Under the circumstances no. You godless say I had yeah, because na you call no you cry and say about 3 matches, you are never.
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1: Hey, now, okay, Musuku, I show my road as a media. My mentor, I see you, my Baha Nutrition and Wellness.
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1: 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Abrosai red and white, Nasi, one or more. And to say, a one, a Mikojimi green, serious, nay, a shellajit, nay, eh, midi, ubane,
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0: Midi.
1: It is cinnamon, nomnes,
0: aroma. 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When I send for another sample for you, send for penny a matter crimes of war. Any Facebook live, who here Robert Tete, African idea by any YouTube ina. Na production team, the idea ni kwame kulenu. 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
11: If ye diasenia empty and bagana, a horn be biya sasaye. 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
1: Cast your mind back to 2022. 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

0: and a B vitamin. 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
1: 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Ayo go!

energy. Talk to me, say what? Hey, it's Friday and the energy for this side is nothing but positive energy. The one and only Bills Official is in the building. Moving with the gentleman Ascobe concept. And I have a special invite for me. And it feels good to be a part of this one. It will be historic. No two ways about this. Suka Billy. Mafa Hilly Dilly. Dymax DJ. Let's do some more drumming. And along the line, I'll communicate with this gentleman. If you're ready, switch it up. Don't duff it up. Let go.

big shout outs going out to KB12. I see ya. Oh, people are asking if today we don't go big up birthday celebrants. Yo, listen up. Let me give you your contact to send your birthday dedications to, as well as whatever song you'd like to listen to. Kindly send to this contact. I'm gonna share me live on my TikTok page, Don Ichi Official, no. And I say at biggest Ichi, no. Let me know what song you'd like to listen to. The biggest Ichi. My patron number in here is 0546-759-046. 0546-759-046. Let me know what song you'd like to listen to. 0546-759-046.

Join your call for text message. So kindly send a message telling me what song you like to listen to. As well as if you know a birthday celebrant, you'll be to me the Nipano message now for this side. Big shout outs going out to our PIA, a Miss Kiska, Wabo Dimpa, a PIA, or this snow day here. Hey, big shout outs going out to the Broskis for one side. That's what I'm talking about. Snow beats, fashion levels. It's a Bontin music. I see you, my brother. So the IMAX DJ is here. As well as I've got some soldiers coming through. I have a few gentlemen on my barber's traveling. And I love to see this gentleman because Charlie be hard guy. Hard working team. Let's do some back-to-back music. Samson Ayo, say how far I doing? Shemi Boba Yakwabua. Oh, sweethearts. Wine and show Boba this time. Atiafaswa, I'm in home.

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1: Oh, girl, you thought I...
0: 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Ah, IMAX DJ, and I evil spirit, no.
1: But that thing you did for this, and then I just in your boat.
0: Okay, because you've spoken about an evil spirit, Suka Billy, ladies and gentlemen, Mctama Domada, you know I am about to unleash something nice. This gentleman sat right here in front of me about 3 to 4 years ago, and I told him, Upo Umpo, you are destined to be a great man. Nami Nyodi. But spiritually, musically, numuli, no musa brantier is one for the future. Last midi, Suka Billy, that's my brother right there. O friend, obe shada ma wa lo tatis bi, obe fra ufa da bo boa. Wa dropping yon ba akubi, is the sickest. And yon mune pinti, ebi mo se, is the thickest. Oh my days. The biggest Nathaniel. Ah. IMAX DJ wa wa hada da da. So if you're ready, ladies and gentlemen, you get emotional because and yon mune you can relate. O shen niyama de wa, niyama kwa. 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

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And now we cross 17 the Tiranko for Chasalifu. And Kanene 33 10 Yamia Ibilega.

I'm just a day. I'm the greatest Nathaniel last met the bit. Last met the moon check and check and a kume moon in yemuni aman say and yum or living AI. That is a bad man there. And this song is doing absolutely great on the streaming platforms. Name na media no so metin so obi say wa for comfort kwa de style wa ko mani brodo ni milk. And I'm saying, listen up. That is absolute negativity. This gentleman being able to switch it up from the last bit we know and showing appreciation to the Godfather, comfort kwa de, we know you do it better. You are an inspiration, you are a motivation. I know I can't do it better like you do, but then pops, this is what I have to tell you. Considering whatever you are going through currently, and I'm wishing you all the best, get well soon. Would love to see the quiet day we used to know back in the days, doing what he does better. Thank you for the negative vibes. Hey, baby, attach it. Yo, last bit, keep doing what you do, boss. Keep busting it up. Keep turning it up. And an IMAX DJ from the TOP, the greatest Nathaniel Lastmade, put this piece together. Enjoy.

0: sorry, no, we're gonna be. 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
1: Last minute, I know the young one.
0: Yeah, yeah,
1: what do the future no more this old? 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
0: Yes, I'm you,
1: woman, scan on myself last minute. 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
0: Sergio! 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
0: Nathaniel, last minute.
1: Last minute.
0: Nathaniel. Na, enyum ben sa, last minute enyum ne ye. The kind of songs say mamu top bottles ni bino.
1: Oh, dabi.
0: Enyum top bottles.
1: Enyum top bottles.
0: Na, no ye de.
1: Enyum ma, e jinja wo, enyema biwa brabum.
0: Hmm. Ben top bottle.
1: And top bottle. But if you don't know.
0: Na kupenda. Na then the woman bema will be a top bottle.
1: Na kupenda no sa side no. Sa side.
0: Duty na kupenda na say. Hey. They say promise they ain't mean go far home because promise they will so bolo bottle na.
1: What was the whole side no?
0: Mm-hmm.
1: I say minimum say a drop in at the video means so, or ginger or
0: anyway, yeah, boy,
1: yeah,
0: Dimax DJ. Let's enjoy now. Kupenda from the video. Yeah.

0: into where bet me obi atọ bottles where Dodo was saying.
1: Acha ma bia no tin nyum na ginger na. Especially nyum we won say bob best 4-5.
0: How much 4-5?
1: Na ko fon se dan to.
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1: Ah, yet me dream ma e bo 10.
0: Anopa 10.
1: Anopa 10 na egusu to bottles. Ko fo egusu to bottles.
0: I don't know say Friday ready am must one day. Is it just on Fridays and
1: no,
0: Saturdays?
1: No, Friday, Saturday, Sunday.
0: But we watch your street, so you say Friday in the more the pa.
1: Oh, I'm a bit more of a coach, but I'm more of a in the from Friday to Monday, the Omudo Mujinim.
0: He builds official. Yes, I would meet on Sabward and I would two goons. I mean, I can't chill in the home.
1: I can't.
0: I'm not. Munum,
1: yeah, no.
0: By the chili,
1: yeah,
0: say,
1: yeah, big boy, boss,
0: hey, me pacho menya boss.

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And yes, I don't know. 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Is he single? 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EP ni album for one crown. 7 songs, 12 songs in Guana. IMAX DJ, me who named that, but Matasia, yes, John Dumelo.

0: Okay, so let's do this few birthday dedications. Pastor Dawn, good evening. Charlie, you and IMAX DJ combo be like negative and positive. Cable, it generates fire only. By AB Sege Adan. Happy belated, okay, a belated happy birthday to Miss Naomi Kwao inside Tamanu Town from your brother AB Sege. Lots of messages coming through. It's your boy, Tag Life. I want you to play me Webkit by Shatawale. The IMAX DJ, Jumaba. Where is it? Good evening. My name is Nana. Please play me The Biggest Nathaniel by Lastmate. Where is it? Good evening. Big shout outs going out to Bill's official and his team. I love to hear from Spenders. You only live once. Where's a happy birthday to my roommate, Wisdom Budo. Wishing you a day filled with joy, laughter, and wonderful memories. May God bless you with good health, happiness, wisdom. If any wisdom, I think I mean Simon, more wisdom, and success in everything you do. May peace, favor, and countless opportunities locate you. Hey, Bills official, when can I meet you? Hey, Bills, why my boy is named Felisa Kakra on side? Please, my name is Belisinzo from Medina. I want you to tell DJ IMAX to play me Danger Zone or Broken Vessel by J Bank. And you may be wahai nyasa o request ya ye mo ye ni. Please, today is my sister's son's birthday. His name is Joel. So please give me one hot birthday song for him, no problem. Ose Pejuma featuring Ohima Debbie. This is from Father Lionzi. Please play me Asada by Ken Paluta. Lots of requests coming through. My name is Samuel. I'm from Obosomase. I like Ozeba from Rema. Big shout outs going out to Bill's official. By Betty. Good evening. Secret God is my name from Medina Denta. I'm from Asalibutre. Oh, yeah, mate, Anna. Your remix on Kakalika, they go on. Big ups to you, one. Big shout outs going out to the IMAX DJ as well. Because we MC, we're not going for the butcher. I'm from Niane. You're saying come for me. The studio is on fire. Big shout outs to Bill's official and the guys. Hey, Bill's official, I said, oh, yeah, you show now, boss. You better stay doing this. Well, it's a good evening. Energy going out to you. Let's do some back-to-back music. Let's do two songs and then Bill's official. Oh, my, a few advice with regards to spendings on the street in particular, like how our boys is spending lately, you know. And I said, oh, encourage you more spending. In what ways?
1: Because they promote as event organizers. In your sick of pub owners for any restaurants.
0: But about chilling the pub in the club in the idea, what for how long?
1: Roughly 10 years, yeah, 10 years.
0: 10 years.
1: That was 20th June.
0: No, remains are 10 years.
1: 10 years.
0: Sukabilia. Hey, the IMAX DJ. I'll talk to a few of your friends. I don't know. Yeah. Who said, wait, man, I'm at watch you. Say, mommy, update on the street.
1: Yeah.
0: On Friday, and then Friday in particular. Let's see what's actually happening in town. Udian Kasayede?
1: Harrison. Or Hinebana Nakwabinakisi.
0: Harrison. Or Hinebana Nakwabinakisi.
1: Yeah.
0: Idi Nunkwa and Akupenda. The IMAX DJ, if you're ready, some back to back music. Let's go.

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Where is it done? You are loud and clear inside our Doko Total Filling Station. 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One, two, three, let's go!

0: Hey, Chimney Crane, what's up, my brother? Hey, Kofi Kinata just joined the live. Kofi Made Scorpion, ma. Hey, Mini Pa, what's up, Kofi? Now, Kofi Kinata na miti me baby, no, say don. Ma ba America, me ba Ghana, me pede me tompa bua ma on. And I'm say, okay, no problem. 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Ubi and Mr. Kinata and I, we go way back and we are very good friends. And I also your tompa bua ma, me suma no. And I'm say, oh, Mati, no problem. Ain't he done? Ebe ya send me what size na me Tom Mao. And IVK I see ya. And I me carte call and I me bet text him mini pa me size. Me text him can answer size now say in Bibia. Ma me send news can I talk Ghana Hawaii. Now on Papua size here me to me to be na me bag me ya ma. Na fan TV or catch him and my ass and come at us here, but me da who was him. I say, don't now, una and a tabono near the body because it is our time and my ass and could be better. I say, the send the size and no simini bibi or sending Miss Kananama Tompa Buanu Krum Hamu. Na me size na ma send dia man no e pa che say o to two an ni ama beye ma onti mi mfa o say immigration crab stop no to wa full overload assembly ye me ya pa enti Kofi use o say na say una no tabo no a o ka fantin style bi e she me pa agragra me wo ho anu wa send mi ska say me to okrom hamum na say agragra na say the person ka chere me anu wa ka chere me Mishishu ya mwa ya se me sa na ya ni pache se 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Hey, come at gege Roger Moore, welcome to the party. Yeah, Bills official, Mejao Mawakoba, before you go, I've seen a few gentlemen with you as Kobe Concept, Mini Pan, no, and then I see Ted, SM Tech, right? And a Slim Kojo, and I say Kojo Slim is in the bill. Hey, Donish, what's up, Donish? I see you. Kojo Slim, Bibi Aboko, I say, oh, no, take the rings, or them ringy, or say, as you, them ringy, or the rings, or the wingy, nah. How could you say dawn the dawn? Do you always move like this with brothers? Like, but how does it feel like? You say, Munama, Ayana, spend an year back off and full lesson in a year. Is it the same in your case? What was sweetness watch? You wouldn't send a spending.
1: It's
0: a more into your hammer, Munam, from full lesson, there ain't a one year spender.
1: Yeah, one year. A bit much as a year boss back away.
0: Okay.
1: I don't know if promoters me, no.
0: Boss, SM Tech.
1: SM Tech. On the control, yeah.
0: Me, I must work here, I want to Kakraman.
1: Ah, obit pas to Kakraman, I must. On corner, 10-10-5-5.
0: SM Tech.
1: Yeah.
0: And there's a wound jay,
1: SM. No, the videos cry with me first.
0: Ah, to pony, SM Tech. Oh, SM Tech, yeah, SM Tech, Hey, Charlie, you should be kicking in, I want to be a cray. Oh, it was so. Hi, dear, please, good evening. You have made my night. Hey, na say we put your day out for one more call. I feel you have turned it up near Mankasa. Your money is a picky, you have to. It's SM Tech, and I could just slim, and I scobic.
1: Concept.
0: And the Bills official. Together, and more DBF from one.
1: Brotherhood for no.
0: The brotherhood.
1: Yeah.
0: To kill a monkey for one.
1: But with a brotherhood.
0: Be in your mind as you. Eba. It's just before you go, no, Ascorbic concept. So, Ascorbic.
2: Biggest itchy.
0: Hey, whom you're hollering, I am a jiggy. Feels good to see you guys around. Yamebua. the latest I ever saw it. Vent man, because I call it party. Yes, maybe a boss on here.
2: Okay, so the biggest party coming up is the Hennessy All Black Party.
0: All Black?
2: Yeah.
0: Yeah, the toss of black.
2: Active.
0: Black.
2: Hennessy All Black Party.
0: Patrol location in date.
2: Oh, yeah. Marlin Resort. Marlin Resort.
0: 25th. We here invite me.
2: Ah, we here invite. Tichi, they say we feel it.
0: Now, the money bear, make us awesome media.
1: Hey, wow, dear. Hey, wow, dear.
2: Biggest Tichi.
1: But I said, my own class one.
0: Asem mo invite no enwo ho
1: eh
0: oh asem te ko asem
1: da bi
0: bella the all rounder bella the all rounder ah mumma bella invite
3: I miss you too
0: so much. Aww.
3: Oh, I have
0: to. Oh yeah,
3: come
0: on, guys, let me invite. Unya
3: unyo
1: mbede dana
0: menya ba shoe size room
3: this is
0: five bella the all rounder. Now, Bella, and then come over and of course, was empowered.
3: And yes, sex in Pama Gudineda. To be Jina Sujai relationship.
0: Oh, Famika, when I'm was empowered.
3: Jina Sujai.
1: Don't be.
3: Nature.
0: You ever want
3: to get job and because of me, G.
1: Hey. And Raddy, hey, I am Kamakas.
0: Bella, the all rounder. Hey, free man, I say ascorbic. Hey, I'm off with you, ascorbic. That's a ginger and a kosu. You see ascorbic. Hey, fire and corn, I'm ascorbic. Ascorbic, I didn't mean I'll cross street in the swassy, a bull, the ginger.
2: Me a whole nation.
0: Are we a whole nation?
2: Yeah, man.
0: You chow squad, maybe a whole nation.
2: A whole nation, ascorbic. Big ups to, Derico, Jake, Cash Out Prof, Swag, Hard and Money.
0: Hard and Money.
2: And I'm a boss back with Pedela, my Grand Peasy, boss of Hennessy. What did I say? Big shout out to you. Yeah, my Grand Peasy.
1: Your boss back with Pedela.
2: He's from Crowley. Then to one guy, one special guy, On God Concepts.
0: On God
1: Concepts. And he put a meet me, Jinim. Hey, yet then, for the past years, you know, I don't know my party yet then. Cause when first sound, Papa Mba, ain't been more. Joy sound.
0: Joy sound.
1: Hey.
0: Just a party, who need a man? I'm with you, I'm party for.
1: DJ Joy.
0: Party strong. If you so. Then we go pull up, come true on the 25th. Yeah. All Black. Ascorbic Bill's official concept or Marlin Resort.
1: Yeah.
0: Now,
1: yeah, brother, because come bouncer.
0: Bouncer.
1: Yeah, man like bouncer.
0: Yeah, man like bouncer. Big shout outs going out to yeah, baba Beijing.
1: But any party, ni pen party.
0: Mm.
1: Once party, no party room.
0: Ayo, baby. Because I almost accept 25th and now all the action and I just say, also it be party in a party.
1: Party in a party.
0: Suka be. Suka Billy. You're baby Jim. That squad man sound so was sending because Charlie Wakoye.
1: Oh, squad baby Brady. Joy Wave.
0: Joy Wave.
1: Yeah, PH event. And I'm a boss back home. On my couches in BBS, Mr. Set.
0: Okay.
1: Yeah. On una BBS, every time. And a Naruji treat. Yeah. Slaby. I'm a dozen.
0: Na and I'm a chairman be the banner.
1: Hey, chama for woman.
0: Hey, party na achi si. And I'm a jidim di
1: chama for no.
0: Bills official. Chris Beba.
1: Hey, ujinim. Ono na Hennessy. 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
0: Montana Beba.
1: Hey, Big Boy City. 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
0: Montana.
1: Hey, ono azu o ni don ulu.
0: Kem Beba.
1: Kem.
0: Kem Beba.
1: Kem Obao.
0: Highest Uduguva.
1: Ah,
2: men share.
0: Abasa.
1: Ejinim.
0: Suka be official provincial member.
1: Hey, truth money.
0: Truth is Ejinim. 25th Ninina. Hey. And I said, nobody different days.
1: Ninina Ejinim.
0: I'm actually Ejinim.
1: But what you say?
0: What my max?
1: Party no. Escape for 3 days. But main party Nankasano. And it's Saturday.
0: Ejamu Amode Bedinko. Big shout outs going out to SM. SM, you be jam mama. What do you have to say? 25th. Yeah, ba.
4: Maybe just pull up.
0: Moku pull up.
4: Pull up.
0: Wanka sa ujinem.
4: Ujinem large.
0: The ding ding. SM tech jinem. Aish. Tako ju slim so dia. Se slim for so dia. Long legs so. Omu ne niyama wa be jinem wa ho. Yo, big shout outs going out to Ascorbic Concept, SM Tech, Kojo Slim, Bills Official, Truth Money Squad Ninja, and then Mr. James Chum, Operations Manager of Marlin Resort, Mr. Alvin Akansaki, CEO, Director Marlin Resort. Come at, I see you, my brother. You know, I'm about to
1: talk. No,
0: yeah, just before.
1: Yo, I did back up and said, young car, if I say, and I'm going to say, I'm going to say, I'm going to say, Bless Adu.
0: Blessed,
1: and only a friend Delano, Delali.
0: Oh, yes, I do. Also, you do come on a multimedia, I don't mean
1: also, me more BCN.
0: Big shout outs going out to you. Blessed, only problem, your belly is carrying up near the Dune come on.
1: Yeah,
0: big shout outs going out to you guys. Thanks for coming to me. And can next week Friday, crap. Make a know where the pop, where the stop, intended your big boy city.
1: Yeah,
0: sharp, you're the Quakujin. Oh, Quashiman, your point, Montana, watch out, we coming through. Montana, on one Kisiana.
1: Dabi.
0: Okay. As I say, Ocean Coffee, please say hello to Kisi Kisiana. On one Eba Kisia. Wah! Samum! On one Banana Kisi Harrison. Dabi, it is a video, on one Ohu Kisi Kisini. Because a Beji Kis, come a Kodiama. Dimax DJ, let's turn it up. Phase 2 is on. 10 minutes on top of the hour 10. If you're done, boss, we're live on Adum 106.3 activations. Let's go.

Energy. Yo, big shout outs. And come on, Richka Ajahu from Sedinam. Richka Ajahu from Sedinam. Happy birthday going out to you. Lots of messages coming through. Hey, Toga V, I see my brother. Today is DJ Sonati's birthday. Please, I want you to play him a nice birthday song by Stoneboy. DJ Sonati. Mami Njama DJ for no mundi omagre. Dimax DJ Besorti DJ Sonati. Kweku Manche. 100% Bema Comboy, certainly. A parking members today here. Hey, Sema, I see longest. I say, W me, I say 1, 2, 3, 4, 5, 10.

say akpaki squad nankasa ne waro. Akpaki to the world. Akpaki, akpa, akpaki. Abuai supporto mind free GH. I say akpaki to the world. That's akpaki members no SM Tech e kahubi. And I could just slim so kahubi. Ah, na say president that here. Na say fully. Our president SM Tech. Akpaki.

Samuel Atake, Yossi Kaswa is active. I love that. Let me know where you're listening to me for. It's a Friday and we party in Benduka. Oh, mighty Benduka. My senior most Benduka. Benduka. Hey, Ben, energy going out to you. What a big shout outs going out to Benduka. Benduka. See, I doff my hat off for you, Benduka. Benduka, them sweetheart put me on from Adam. And may I tell you, say one thing about the street to be say, gratitude is a must. Because who put you on today would put you on tomorrow. It's not about who has become bigger or who is bigger than the fellow. Hey, yes, simple. Gratitude is the key to more rewards. Inti yenim, thank you, ka papa. Mere kuku akbe na wa ye, ya dear papa. Pinkpa ukba, mochum, minim ka papa. Iti Benduka no, or your senior most biggest boss man. From Adam way, Benduka start put you on. So big shout outs going out to Benduka. The Kasahari level, I be host of today for so many years. Benduka then start put you on back in the days. Then times I go Dr. Duncan inside, not Papa Bills they put you on, I they come Precursor inside, not Benduka they active. Make sure say all the time I had the opportunity to make it happen. So Benduka, Charlie, mad love going out to you, boss man them. Energy going out to you, salute you any day, brother. BTA Legacy, you see greetings, boss. Gentle boy, you see welcome. Big Jizza, welcome to the party. Back to back, the MX DJ, back to back. You're more than 3 billion here on this side. Let's go.

That's right, that's right. Turn it up, let's go, say. Lady Jane, also don't eat tobacco pet. Yes, indeed. Watching from Canada. Is this the same Don Ichi where used to rap? You used to come to a Kwafo to see Ivan. Yes, I am. It is any Bills official, any Ascobic concept kind, you know. I honor that money fight, and I honor yeah, cost money fight. You can money fight, I only money fight. Dorimo, a pen dorime. Auto 2K, BCG 3K, auto 4K, BCG 5K. Big boys are good here, me part. Oh, Mr. Oya Davi Ban, why you steady? Oya Anteba, member Kunto Kwa, Ube Pida. Also, the any junior buttress, no. But on the day we are celebrating a gentleman that has contributed to our entertainment industry to call. Bill's official. It happens to be his birthday on the 25th of July. And he has chosen that the Heat and as the All Black Hennessy party annually, you know, this time around, or they call Marlin Resort. We are supporting a brother, a gentleman, and in front of me, Omar Bremi invites, classic invite, and I'm so pleased. Wish him on the 25th of July, or Marlin Resort. Currently, I understand, say, he's sold out. Sold out. Sold out. I'm going to see how open coupon scrawl, see when you be mao. It's a free concert, but open coupon scrawl, when you be mao at this point. Because almost 1,000 people, and I reach out to want to celebrate with a gentleman. Ascobe keba, SMT keba, and I could just slim and sober. Akpaki family, you pull you up on that side. And anytime Ascobe concept is around, note that there is a small low budget trouble somewhere. Because I be far in the right way. So may God bless you, my brother Mandem. Have contributed to this industry and you are worth celebrating Bell's official Harrison Nana Ohenebakisi. Truth Money is pulling up, Kem is pulling up, Chris Eba, Highest Odogu Sly, Babe, Abasa, Montana Eba, Timichia Munina, Hype Tech Accessories, I said Don Ichi, I love you so much. Rich Kid Sasso. Wasted Dawn, I know you are not single, but I want to be part of you. How? Your friend Don Ichi, KTK, that dear, and I'm that dear, so and I'm doing this with IMAX DJ. Family, father, side, young girl.

big shout out to Nkrumah Immigration Officer. 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The one and only Sandra Echa Owusu. Currently doing the watching our one side. We patch my details. 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Hey, mimpas, hey, impossible. PK said that dear nam that dear, so certainly I'm in the building. Mr. Happiness, I say good evening, Bossu. Hey, make us say a very special shout out. Nkrumah Khalifa of Accra. Khalifa say me mama son to set when he fit inside Marlin Resort Gomua Fete Hono. Eh, Hennessy All Black, I kwa ko support your brother, Bills Official. No? Khalifa of Accra is coming true. Did you hear that? The mayor, Khalifa of Accra. I thought that was enough trouble, enough. Debbie, oh, Sam, make me on so, baby. Hey. Problem on the day. Won't send a solve questions ni na our science and mask quiz na near my problem of the day, no. Omo no mo ban. What if favor my day zuga baby? And I security then so I team man like bounce at the squad in engine. Oma boss Sunday we are. Where is it? I've been dancing since. I can't stop dancing.

0: Jennifer Afuakwa just joined the party. How can I come along to the show on the 25th? The patch was free buses, was it free buses? Yes, it be La Paz, it be what Blekuma, and it be what? Where else?
1: Circle.
0: Free buses. 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

0: Hey, Bills, yes, I want for our social media handle and to go. People want to come through, so put your socials on out there. DJ Giza, I bet pass you through. So, DJ Giza, you're always welcome. Social media
1: handle. We're there for you.
0: If you when?
1: Bills Official on all social media platforms.
0: Mm. Oh.
1: All social media.
0: Bills Official. Or Bills, no spelling the same.
1: B-I-L-L-Z. Not the official, not social.
0: Official. Yeah. Now, Ascobic. Handle here, then people.
2: It's Ascobic KC on FB, Ascobic KC on IG, then. Ascobic Concepts on TikTok.
0: What spelling here then?
2: Ascobic ASURBIC.
0: Okay.
2: Concepts.
0: Me pa chow down say.
3: Ivan Savem on all social media platforms. Ivan Savem.
0: Avem.
3: Yeah.
0: On all social media platforms. Yeah.
3: Could you slim?
0: Could you slim now, baby? Yeah. It's one person who joined the party, and I'm about to support your brand and Chile on the day. You know, it's just about having fun and a celebration. But there's an industry person in TAPC making sure see a man if he leads at the max, say he's loved. So on the day, it will be crazy, trust me. I see 2005 till date. Donichi, you do all. 2005. Akwana mamaya kokra. 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That's like 21 years ago.

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Brad Kelvin, Yajiska 32 is watching the party too.

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Hey, Big MC Ichi, Target. Hey, Target. Is it Target from senior high school? 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Yeah. 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Hey, Target from school. She say she wanna Target. Yeah. 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I knew it. 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

0: change is in the air at the Joy News Habitat Fair.
1: I'm not afraid to be different. I be loud and bold. I know they blend in.
2: 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I be the vibe.
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0: Yo, big shout outs going out to the gentleman, Domo AB, has an album out. The Prodigal Son. The Prodigal Son album is out. There are a few songs on the album, man, for Kanwasem, like the collaboration with Rashid Mehta, Keep It Cool, Some Way, African Trapper, Cold One by Road, God Day. But I have a personal favorite, and the title of this particular one is Breadwinner from the gentleman, Domo AB, D-O-M-O-A-B. Check him out on all the streaming platforms. He is a trapper. The title of this one, a breadwinner. Now I say, any tiku kurum kupiska befie, and making sure, say, baby girls, no, ADDI, no, man, no, man. Diamax DJ, if you're ready, let go.
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0: One, two, you ready? Turn up for me. One, two, three, and play.
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0: Oh!

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Yeah, cause she be and I wish you all the best. Songs like these, and you can be on your jam, inspirational. 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That's Max DJ.

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Tinkerbell. Again, I'm funny on our day. What's your home of Fena? Ocean, I was also ice chili beam. Again, yeah, OPL, you mesh a show, sir. What's the home of Fables? I say, sir, say, sir. Malamu, friend, I saw for friend. Boy, say, so friend. Can I have your number? And can I have your number? I know about you 2000, and I'm on your number. When you have a friend, this type of lady, because she's beautiful. Osonsu jina one side no hwe ne fast place ni boboa enye ha osonya anko de ya de boboa you were nim ni ehun said you belong to the age or the age who was raw na who for moso yes indeed. Hey, big shout outs going out to my brother Sergio Manucho in the building. The energy team is all over the place. And Tinkerbell just joined the energy team. And Tinkerbell will choose who a member of the energy team. And one on one. Tinkerbell will market power. Will Joe Moshe selection. Is the best choice ever. One call for secretary. And I say watch man. One call secretary. And I watch man. One call for the CEO of the energy team.

big shout outs going out to Grace Nana Kesewa Obrichum. Grace Nana Kesewa Obrichum. For your superintendent, our prison. Superintendent, our prison. Grace Nana Kesewa Obrichum. Ah, Edina Power Womb say. And I ever do my light, my baby so dim, my lighter, so power will dig in it. Nana Yana do one friend. Call a person and put him on one side. Boy, superintendent. Young Oga Madam. Grace Nana Kesewa Obrichu. Edin Kura Power. Ofun Kolo Battery now the talent DNA charge. Hey, Nana Yana. Nana Yana, my ye yama. Say, me kasi me ye ye na si unye ye na ye ye. Si a ye ye. A me ye beba be ye ye where you are. The boys are coming. The girls are coming. And there's a special shout out from Sandra Icha Uswa, Honestly Immigration Officer, aka

say, hey, your friend me don Ichi, KTK that dia and I'm daddy so. KTK that dia and I'm daddy so. And thanks for tuning in to Ghana's number one, I do 106.3. Diamax DJs, will you play?

Thanks for choosing Adumu 106.3, the IMAX DJ is still with you. Bringing you some back-to-back music. It's nothing but positive energy. Thanks for choosing Ghana's number one. As a matter of fact, mafimu too much. Now I say ya makwaina. Kejuan and Kasani Timono. On what the detailed commentary ebro from the World Cup. And as a result of that, in TMIA, movie, a hunto chimakaka. But still, we were with you in spirit, and it feels good to be on this mighty seat. Kobe Stone, Kejuan and Kasa, Professor Wallace, Countryman Songo. And the squad Nina. Big shout outs going out to all of you. You did an amazing job. And I'm a pouch now. A certain said it will bring you commentary between the match between England and France. Third and fourth place. Now Sunday, Spain and Argentina commentary. No, I'm talking about commentary. I'm out feeling say you are on the field. Detailed and yeah, kaketeketeng kwao. Commentary, papa. So stick and stay with the team. After Sunday's match, you know, the energy team is back. Birthday celebrants are now Muswa, more fre text here. Don't worry, we're back in the building. And we'll make it happen. Ladies and gentlemen, Domo AB, title of the song, Breadwinner. Check it out on all the streaming platforms. It's doing amazing. Domo AB has an album out, title of the album, your prodigal song, but prodigal son, sorry, but of the album, you know, there are amazing songs that made some personal favorite, Womb, God Day by Road, Some Way, Win, Caramel, Suya, and then Breadwinner. Currently, Breadwinner and Amede Jammy, but I have information, say, Domo AB ever be dropping a big tune for Christmas, and it features Rashid Metal, Suka Bailey. The title of that particular one, a big nyash, and there is a remix, I'm about to say, I'm not that big artist as on the song. In the meantime, Breadwinner from Domo AB. Ladies and gentlemen, IMAX DJ, you know what to do. Let go. One, two, three.

0: know, genres of music they be braba and Osha style in as a year betu yen to as a year ko yen ko and so a seminar no more canon. Ladies and gentlemen, breadwinner from Domo AD, Adom 106.3 if you're ambos active.
1: Charlie, tell me.
0: One, two, three, let's go!

message you money jam and I just saw so cruel was I was all just carry coche fee, which was so drip on or so any and I didn't say or pen of hunya was throw him. Unyo so hey sorry. What's the inspiration behind this particular song? When you're Juma, if you don't know CSC, but whichever will be Juma, because I was so Niska, Eriko Shifin.